0: Oh, that is music from Savage Garden with Truly, Madly, Deeply. And before that, I played you Westlife with Mariah Carey, Against All Odds. It is Radio 2000 on Music U Memories Wednesday morning as you and I embark on the third and final hour of the Midnight Paradise. And coming up in this hour, I've got for you the Pillow Talk session. And I see the class of 2026 started with their National Senior Certificate Exam, kicked it off yesterday, the 13th of October. And they'll be writing right up until the 26th of November. And all we can do in our respective homes, if you have a learner who is... who will be sitting for their exams, and it's important to give them the support they need, encourage them to study, and help them. It's important as well to assist as they study and prepare for different papers as well to be written throughout until the 26th of November. And we've got to encourage them. That's what we need to do. And I remember as well when, back in the days when I was doing matric and during exam time, had all the support from my moms and everybody else. Hey, study. You will pass. Study. You've got to make sure that you focus on your studies and study hard and invest all the hours and the time in your studies and all of that. And trust me, it turned out to be beautiful. And we all celebrate it. So we would love to celebrate as well with the class of 2026. You don't want to be in the newspapers for all the wrong reasons. For having been found cheating, copying. No. Stolen exam papers and all of that. We don't want that. So make sure that, you work hard. You've got to study. So that you don't find yourself on the wrong side of the law. Because that has some serious negative impact on your future going forward. So you don't want to find yourself in that kind of situation. You've got to study very hard, and we'll continue to encourage you. Maybe you're one of them as well. You are awake and listening to the Midnight Paradise, the class of 2026, as you continue to study and you burn the midnight oil. That's what we want to see happen, and we want to see you do. All right, the music continues. Let's take a break and come back into the third and final hour of the show. Good morning.
1: 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Whether it's the morning Gautrain sprint or the taxi rank hustle, whether it's the delivery routes or the lift loves, South Africa keeps on the move this National Transport Month. 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Buckle up, share the road, and let's keep South Africa moving forward. 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

0: Oh, that's a great song from Tina Turner with What's Love Got to Do With It, as well as Peter Gabriel before that, In Your Eyes. Also played you Graceland from Paul Simon, and you and I kicked off the third and final hour of The Midnight Paradise with Stevie Wonder. Love that song, Part-Time Lover. Coming up shortly, I've got the Pillow Talk session, and I'm just curious. I just want to find out from you. In that relationship, what is the one thing that you think threatens the existence of your relationship? And it needs some fixing very urgently. What could that be in that relationship? Is it the cheating? Or you're just not spending enough time together? Maybe because of work and all of that, or perhaps you are far from each other. What is it? Or is it the telling a lie in the relationship? And I remember when my woman and I started a couple of years ago, and sometimes I will come back home late and she would ask, Noli kai, bokuphi, where were you? I was, no, I was at a friend's place, and mentioned the name of the friend. And she said, give me your phone. I'll give you the phone. And she will call that friend and say, hey, was Bambo there at your place? Was he there with you? The things we go through in these relationships. Was he there with you? Be honest with me. Oh, man. And I knew from then, yeah, this one's got a grip on me. Oh, man. All right. Let me hear from you. Enough about what is the one thing in your relationship that you think threatens the existence of that particular relationship? And you've got to sort it out. You've got to work it out. What is it? Get in touch. Let's take a break and come back. 20 minutes of the Pillow Talk session on the radio. Good morning.
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0: 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On Radio 2000, our music, your memories with a new edition. I am still in love with you. Espresso, Love Doesn't Ask Why from Celine Dion. Also played you Drew Hill, We Are Not Making Love No More. And of course, we kicked off our Pillow Talk session with Uncle Sam, When I See You Smile. And the question that I asked earlier on our Pillow Talk session is, what is the one thing that you think threatens the existence of your relationship and you need to attend to it urgently? I've got some of your messages, and this one from... Hey, let's say good morning.
1: Mr. Johnson,
0: then you're not going to have a relationship. Yeah, these days kusoba nzima mngani wami. Ngeke ulthole uthando. Kuba nzima. Interesting indeed. He says, no, I don't give money when I'm in a relationship. Not at all. Here is another interesting one from Tobelani, listening to us from Cape Town. So he says, hey, good morning to you, Johnson. Let me tell you a story. Says, my ex-girlfriend would not allow me to go to parties of family and friends alone. She would force me to go there with her. Otherwise, I am not going anywhere. Now, here is a part in the message that really just got me on the floor. He says, when I'm drunk, she will steal my phone and read all the messages. Oh, man. He says, hey, let me tell you, Johnson, I was in prison. Hey, guys. Yeah. Oh, man. Hey, now, send a cool. Yes, sis. Hey, my friend. Yeah. All right. Hey, where do we go from here? I've got to go home. AB is coming up shortly. He will bring you the first light that is between 3 and 6 this morning, including, of course, the support circle. So make sure that you join him on Radio 2000, our music, your memories. All right. This is how we come to the end of the Midnight Paradise for this Wednesday. We'll do it again tomorrow, midnight to 3, right here on Radio 2000. Let's wrap up the show with Mafiki Zolo. As well as the music from Malaika coming up shortly. Have yourself a beautiful Wednesday, and you keep it right here on 2000.
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3: We're talking road rage this morning. Have you witnessed a road rage incident? How bad was it?
4: I'm a taxi driver, Sister Ndombi. Sister Ndombi, e road rage, it's in the back of the road. I'm not in the lane. I'm not in the lane. I'm not in the lane. I'm not in the lane. I'm not in the lane.
5: 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Road rage is stupid, and we should stop, and we should stop.
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0: 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Buckle up, share the road, and let's keep South Africa moving forward. 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

And sometimes we just need that reassurance that no matter how tough things can get, true love will stay constant, you know, right through that storm. And that is why it's so important for you to find that right person for you. That person is going to compliment you, because it won't always be roses, Mitch or me. What a beautiful song that is. British R&B girl group Eternal, It Will Never End. That one was featured on their multi-platinum second studio album. A beautiful body of work that is. It's called Power of a Woman. It was released in 1995. Also played you Celine Dion, Immortality. And before that, Gerald Levert with Made to Love You. I'm sure there's somebody out there who was belting it out whilst that song was playing. Beautiful song, one of my all-time favorites. And we kicked off the show this morning with Michael McDonald, Stop, Look, Listen to Your Heart. And I hope you are listening to your heart by listening to this show for the people, by the people, of the people. We call it First Light on Radio 2000, our music, your memories. It is exactly 21 minutes after 3 a.m. It is a Wednesday morning, the 14th of October, 2026. Wherever you are, whatever your reason for being up at this time, H.O.M., it's so good being in your company. And also a big thank you to my good friend, Bumba Johnson. Sometimes we call him Bumbles, eh? Bumbles on the Midnight Paradise. Beautiful curation that was. He's back again same time tomorrow between midnight and 3 a.m. Now, just in case you and I are connecting for the first time, my name is A.B. Da Costa, and it's so good being in your company. Listen to the show long enough and you'll understand why we call it the show for the people, by the people, of the people. Now, in a bit, as we usually do, we are going to get into our support circle. So this is your opportunity for, you know, sharing your reason for being up at this time. Because we all have different reasons. There's somebody who's up right now because they're anxious about something. There's somebody who's up right now because they're sad. Are you up because of heartbreak? Are you up because you're pushing a night shift? Maybe you're up because you're on the road. Or maybe you're at work just looking for a companion. You know, that's what the support circle is all about. In a bit, we are going to get into those responses. You can send me that message on 060-584-2250. And also, when you send me that message, I'm going to assume that you want to remain anonymous. Unless in that message you mention your name or you ask me to mention your name, then I will definitely do so. That is the support circle. It's coming up in a bit, our safe and judgment-free zone. But before we get into the support circle, expect to hear music from Ladysmith, Black Mambazo, Michael Bolton, the Giselle Brothers, also coming up. But for now, I want to take it back to the early 90s, 1992 to be specific. Trey Lorenz, Always in Love. What can I do, man?

brothers and sisters. See you in heaven. So,

Let's Unite in a Diversity. That is basically the theme of this song. It's centered around African unity and pride. Beautiful song, taken from the album The Journey Defined, which was released on the 28th of June 2016. Giselle Brothers featuring Tuku. That is Oliver Mtukudzi with My Africa Bowl. Also played to Michael Bolton When I'm Back on My Feet Again. Ladysmith Black Mambazo before that, alongside Dolly Parton with Knocking on Heaven's Door. And before that, Trey Lorenz with Always in Love. You are listening to First Light Radio 2000, our music and memories. So what's your reason for being up at this time, Michomi? We're about to get into our support circle. And also remember, when you send me a message, I'm going to assume that you want to remain anonymous. Unless in that message you mention your name or you ask me to mention your name, then I will definitely do so. So what's keeping you up at this time? Here's a message coming in from Ruth, who says, "Good morning, Mr. A. This is my favorite time of the day. I'm actually awake to listen to you, of course, but also because I am studying and I have an exam in a few hours, but I am so tired." This is Ruth. And then Ruth says, "Have yourself a lovely day," heart emoji. Ruth, good morning, Queen. You know, I can imagine, you know, studying at this hour when you're already tired. You know, I get a feeling it's not easy. You know, like I have to think long back when I was still a student. But what matters, Ruth, is that you made it this far. So trust the work that you've put in and also trust yourself, you know. And it's okay to take a deep breath. So take a deep breath, go into that exam with a clear mind and give it your absolute best. You know, and I hope that God is going to give you wisdom. I pray that God is going to give you wisdom, focus, calmness. You've got this, Ruth, all right? The fact that you're pushing still at this time, it tells me that you take yourself seriously and you're taking your studies seriously. So I'm wishing you the absolute best. And have yourself a beautiful day. Let me know how the exam went. I get a feeling you're going to be listening tomorrow as well. So I look forward to hearing from you. Greetings, Michomi. I'm going through the constitution of our newly formed environmental organization south of Joburg in Palm Springs. This is Lucky Podile. Feel free to mention my name. Lucky, good morning. Good morning, Chomiak. What a beautiful way to spend the early hours. You know, what you're doing is actually very important. You are helping, you know, to build an organization that cares about our environment and our communities. And, you know, honestly, I believe we need more people who are willing to step up and protect the spaces that we all call home. So I'm wishing you and the new organization the absolute best. I'm wishing you every success that there is. And may this be the beginning of something that creates a lasting impact. South of Joburg. All right. Keep going, Lucky. I'm rooting for you, man. You know, what you're doing is very important. All right. Last message for now says, "Sure. Maybe the cost. I'm awake because I love your show." This is Kenny Moroka Mabota from Tembisa, originally from Gankwana. Kenny, great connect to me, Chomi. You know, it makes me happy when somebody says, "You know what? The reason why I'm awake is because I've been waiting for the show. I've been waiting to listen to the show." That makes me very happy. I saw my good friend, Stivovo Walikosi, listening as well, telling everybody that they need to wake up. And then Matubane says, "Morning, bra A-B-ish. I have a meeting at 4:30. The first listeners won't hear my voice today. Asa." And then he sends me a sad emoji. Askis to be. Tomorrow is another day, Mitch, for me. All the best with your meeting, all right? And I'm rooting for you. Makoma Matipa, also awake, says, "Giselle Brothers reminds me of your Sunday show, Expressions and Tony and Tony." No, man, Makoma. It was called Afro Expression. Come on now. And then she says, "It reminds me of the time when you'd greet in African languages, Albatong Tipas. One of these days, I'll bring out those greetings, but otherwise, it's so good being in your company." Now, in a bit, we are going to wrap up our support circle. So, what's your reason for being up at this time? This is your safe

in judgment-free zone, Mitchumi. And also remember, you don't have to worry about me mentioning your name if you don't want me to mention your name. So you just send me the message and I will read it and respond to it without mentioning your name. For now, here's another great talent. Because Makoma said to me, oh, I'm loving this Afro sounds. So how's about I give you another one? Bongeziwe Mabanda Isizathu.

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0: And this is a side to traveling that most people don't talk about. It can get lonely. Oh, it can get so lonely. You find yourself saying things like this. Another airplane, another sunny place. Yes, I'm lucky, I know. But I want to go home. Because I'm missing my love. Motoaga rin totsaka. Me persuo. Isn't ozam. Do you know that feeling, my chomi? You know, I get a feeling that somebody who's working, you know, in a different city to where their lover is based. I know you know what I'm talking about. That long distance, it's not easy. Let me show me. You just can't wait to be with your person. Just can't wait to be in their arms. That safe space where you can just fully be. Totally understand. Michael Bublé with Home. Some pop jazz ballad on this beautiful Wednesday morning. What a song that is. Also played you Pebbles. I Should Have Walked Away. And before that, Bongeziwe Mabandla. Isizathu. And that brings us to exactly 1 minute before four. You are listening to First Light on Radio 2000. Our music and memories. My name is Ibi Da Costa, wherever you are. It's so good joining you. So good being in your company. But my question to you is, what's keeping you up at this time? Why are you up at this time of the day? And also remember, when you send me a message, I'm going to assume that you want to remain anonymous. Unless in that message you mention your name, then I will definitely mention your name. All right. Morning, Abuti. I'm awake. In fact, I couldn't sleep because my husband of 15 years cheated on me and made a child outside. We were outside the court yesterday, and the court decided that he must pay 3,000 rand for maintenance for the other child who he got out of marriage. And mind you, we have 4 boys with him. So, Abuti, things ain't good on my side. Yeah. No, I can feel the pain in that message, Michomi. And anyone would feel broken by that. You know, 15 years of marriage as nip up in place. And also, you mentioned 4 boys, I think. 4 boys, right? So, you have 4 boys together. And then finding out that your husband has been unfaithful and has a child outside the marriage. You know, you are allowed to feel the pain that you're feeling because that is a lot to carry. And then having to deal with the court outcome on top of everything else. You know, I can understand why you can't sleep. But also, Queen, please listen to me. Do not feel like you have to make every decision today. Allow yourself to feel. You know, it's okay to feel. Give yourself time to process the hurt. Cry if you need to cry. If you have somebody that you trust, then lean on that person that you trust. And look after yourself. But also remember, you have the boys to look after as well. You know, what he did does not take away your worth. It's not a reflection on you. Okay? And that's one thing we need to remember about cheating. No, it's not a reflection on you. If anything, it's a reflection on the other person. So I'm praying on you for your wisdom. All right? I'm praying for your strength and also your peace. You know, as you decide what the next chapter looks like. Thank you for trusting the support circle. I'm sending you a big hug right now. All right? God be with you. Yeah. That's not an easy one. You've got this. But most importantly, God has got you. All right? Keep going, Queen. And also just keep us posted. You know, it doesn't have to be tomorrow. Even if it's after 3 months, 6 months. Actually, let's give it a 3-month mark. Now, after 3 months, please send me a message. And then 6 months and so on and so forth. But I look forward to your message in about 3 months. Okay? Let's see. Good morning, Michomi. I'm awake because my baby is not feeling well. He's very hot. Sad emoji, sad emoji, sad emoji, sad emoji. I'm sorry your little one is not feeling well. May God watch over that little one. And I hope that fever will come down. And also very important to keep him hydrated, all right? Don't forget to keep him hydrated. And also if the fever is very high and gets worse, please get medical help. I'm wishing you the absolute best. And please send my greetings to that little one. Trust me, she'll know. Or he will know that Uncle AB said hi. Ne? Alright, good morning, Mr. AB. This is Mongezi Mahlanyane. I'm out in the Free State Province. Bloemfontein, to be exact. I am up this morning to do my morning prayer and declaration over the day. I like that, Mechomi. And from what I've heard, you know, this is probably one of the best times for you to do that, all right? So I'm glad that you are having that morning prayer, and also I'm wishing you the absolute best.
1: support circle is
2: Oh, bra AB, Mr. Dacosta. I will never tell you for Bram. But I'm going to tap and bumble go pineapple patting his giga H. Emlaz, Epora, Pora, Lancorn, and Jenga Mora. In Agabang Bizam, Mr. Pai Kai, into Tarapa and give Vogilinji,
0: Mr. Pai,
2: Yaparala, which are bound to about Hulu Paushis, about Hulu Shis. It's Nand, yes, as it's Nand. I put, I just wrong still now. Telling us who we are with the Lingo Memnant, Tinasuela, Tanko, the Talanconco.
0: Dango Chomia, Mr. Pie Guy. You must ship that Snandy for me, man. You know, as you are saying that, I don't know. I started salivating, eh? But otherwise, all the best, Michomi. So he's saying he's busy baking right now, so pushing the hustle. It is now exactly 3 minutes after four. We are officially into the second hour of the show, and that means the Vintage Rewind is coming up. So if you sent through a song request yesterday, or if you've ever sent, you know, a song request, because sometimes it might be a surprise. Maybe you've sent through a song request last week, 2 weeks ago, whatever the case. But if you are a loyal listener of this show and you've sent through a song request, you might be hearing it as the Vintage Rewind in a bit. But before we get into that, expect to hear some Mariah Carey, Bobby Brown also coming up. We also have some Carl Anderson for you. All of these coming up after this.
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0: Just those horns, me chummy. Giving you those swinging blue notes, that jazz, that soul. And you listen to the song, and it really makes you pause and think about what it means, you know, to completely surrender your heart to that special someone without holding back. You know, you just find yourself just allowing yourself to be with this person. And when you find such, you need to treasure it. Oh, you need to treasure it. Because from what I hear, from what I've heard, you know, nowadays it's very rare. So when you are with that person who allows you to just be without even needing to say anything, you can just be in each other's presence. That is beautiful. Carl Anderson, How Deep Does It Go? Took you back to 1990 there. And before that, Bobby Brown with Rock With Ya. That's exactly what we are doing this morning on that show for the people, by the people, of the people. First Light on Radio 2000, our music, your memories. And we kicked off this hour with some Mariah Carey. Anytime you need a friend. Do I even need to tell you, Michomi? Anytime you need that radio friend, each and every single weekday morning. Between 3 and 6 a.m., you know what to do. You listen to Radio 2000 and you're going to hear this beautiful show that we call First Light. Oh, it's so good being in your company. And we are about to get into our Vintage Rewind. So if you sent through a song request, you might be hearing that song as the Vintage Rewind in a bit. And also remember, Michomi, if there is a song that you want to hear on the show, you have to send me that song request the day before the show. So if there's a song that you want to hear around about this time tomorrow morning, you can send me your voice note right now on 060-584-2250. But very important, please, when you send through that voice note, don't just say, hey, Abby, please play me this song. No, it doesn't work like that, Mitch, for me. The Vintage Rewind is about us basking in that memory with you. So you need to share the story behind your request. Whether, you know, your story has to do with a celebration, whether it has to do with a loss, maybe a loss of a loved one. Maybe it has to do with love. Maybe No Shela got that song, you know? Maybe Bo Shetty got that song. That's what I'm talking about. That's the reason behind your request. You can start sending your voice note right now on 060-584-2250.
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2: 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Ntobeko Falaki. From Klerksdorp, my chummy, please, please play me Babyface with Simple Days. It reminds me of my sister, Pumla Falake, who took care of me, Ibida Costa, after my mother's death, 1999. And she was in matric, so she was forced to take care of me, forced to go straight to work after matric. And she did a great job, Baby Da Costa. So I just want to thank her. This song reminds me of her. She loved this song so much, and I could understand why. Thank you, Baby Da Costa. Great show as always.
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0: Oh yes, all kinds of chills right now. Giving you the thumping kick, that booming bass, just how we like it. Taking it nice and easy up a Woensdag. Olwesithathu, ngolwesithathu. Graona labraru, ravunraru, lesitafu. On a Wednesday, this is First Light. Radio 2000, our music and memories. Wherever you are, it's so good being in your company. Took you back to 1980 there, Shalaman. This is For the Lover in You. And before that, Bet Robinson, Lover, It's Coming Back. That is the Vintage Rewind requested for Babyface with Simple Days. So if you requested that song, I hope you're listening, Mechomi. So I did mention that every time you request that song, just make sure that you include the reason behind your request. Just like my good friend in Tobeko Falake Kamotlex Dop. In Tobeko, I hope you're listening, Mechomi. What a beautiful request that was. Now in a bit, as we usually do, we are going to get into our wake-up call. So who do you want to wake up this morning? Do you want to wake up your wifey? Your hubby? Do you want to wake up your girlfriend, your boyfriend? Do you want to wake up your children? Do you want to wake up your parents, your cousin, uncle, aunt? Maybe you want to wake up your colleagues. That is what the wake-up call is all about. And the wake-up call is officially open.
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0: There are some covers that just feel and sound better than the original, you know. And for me, this cover, you know, I have nothing against the Kate Bush version, you know, the original version, the one that was released in 1989. But what Maxwell did in that song, wow. You know, it's one of those songs that you listen to and it sounds like an original. Maxwell, This Woman's Work. And before that, Al Green, Let's Stay Together. Also played you Smokey Robinson with Cruisin'. You're listening to First Light on Radio 2000, our music and memories. And we are slowly cruising into this day. Happy Wednesday, wherever you are, it's so good being in your company. Now in a bit, we are going to get into our recharge for the day. But as per tradition, before we can get into the recharge for the day, we have to wrap up our wake-up call. So who do you want to wake up this morning? 060-584-2250. Talk to me, Mitchell.
1: Hi, Abby Da Costa. This is Bongani Koboka from Carltonville. I like to wake up my cousin Rhea Pitso, my sisters in Lichtenberg, Mitamo TV, Leti Koboka and Elda Koboka, and my little one, Remo Mona Tau,
0: yeah,
1: and my colleagues at Sibanye, Stillwater Gold Mine in Carltonville.
0: Yeah.
1: Thank you.
0: Nice one, Michomi. We can't forget about those colleagues, eh? Very important.
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0: Oh, okay. Come on now. Mahofi. You know, that deserves a jingle. I need to save this. I think we might create a jingle out of this. So don't be surprised, Joan, one of these days you are listening to Radio 2000 and you hear that voice, all right? It's beautiful. But otherwise, it's so good to hear your voice. Have yourself a fantastic day.
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3: 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I'd like to wake up my wife, Mobile, in MLO, my children, my mom, my family, the whole Zwane clan, Intinjing and Tandaga Kulu, my colleagues, please, please, please have a wonderful day. This is from Somungwe, Babaga Prince, Babaga Temangwe in MLO. Thank you, my chome.
0: Babaga Prince, I hope the whole Zwane clan is listening. Good morning to you and good morning to the Zwane clan.
4: Good morning, my chome.
0: Morning,
4: long
0: queen.
4: Time, my chome. May chome. Sure. On a beautiful Wednesday morning, my chumming to Busa, Simon Mukwena, Tanda Sami, Usoven Rabami, Mubusavan Panabamu de Gazing, Tabunoli Sadi, Mubusis Swami no Masson, Do, Uputuamu Sam, Mubusama colleague Swami, may show me was a SDP, Sassel, Distoning Plenty, Abasa Control Room, Umusa. Uzanele no Teddy. Nayo yonke team yami ni team yase Masana sebenza nayo I workshop I calling. Everyone osebenza SDP ngithi guys, let's hang in there. Thina sesizo offer one more night to go. 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
4: 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Bye.
0: 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I hope all those people you mentioned are listening.
5: Good morning, Radio 2000 and Radio 2000 listeners. You're speaking to Pindile Mkhwanazi.
0: Hello, Pindi.
5: I'm starting to become a regular right now.
0: I
5: yesterday,
0: like
5: I did a mistake for not introducing myself. I'd like to wake up my son, Kwezi.
0: Oh, I remember you,
5: left
0: Pindi.
5: Alone. I just
0: hey,
5: want to say,
0: thinking, eh?
5: Continue being a good boy.
0: Yes.
5: Wake up, go to school, and hang in there, my boy. Mommy loves you at all times. Thank you, Radio 2000.
0: Oh, Pindi. And Pindi, I like the sound of that. You know, the way you started your voice note, that you're starting to become a regular listener of the show. You're now part of the community. It is done. Welcome to the most amazing community on the radio, the First Light community. There's no community like this one.
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0: Yeah.
6: We are constant till the last hour, blah.
0: We are there.
6: Traffic in Masanga, and
0: nice one, traffic. We are there, my chomi. We are officially into the final hour of the show.
7: Good morning, my chomi. It was Ibuile Mafulega, all the way from Lamondo. Just wanted to
0: morning, queen.
7: Wake up my daughter, Ulisa Kanya Mafulega. It's time to go to school. Baby girl, love you lot. Have a lovely day, guys. Cheers.
0: Oh, beautiful. I can tell that love lives in that household. Long may it continue. It's great connecting, queen. I can tell you on the road. Safe travels.
8: Hola, hola, bra AB.
0: Hola, Chomiak.
8: Chapozi, the bra AB.
0: Ah, no, I guess Dol.
8: Chapoka Maramba, Pitori, bra AB.
0: Shows them back.
8: Erekaba Tantara, bra AB.
0: Batansalino.
8: Kitosebos, I divorce my wife.
0: Ah,
8: her baby, wake up. I'm coming home. I can't wait for that kiss, baby.
0: Yeah, well.
8: Wake the kids, baby. What a piece of Spanish.
0: Yes.
8: Best woman, best Columbari, baby. I'm coming home. And then I go to Sagamaram Paspan, but I become medical fair, take it to Sabrato, we get to some man, like it to MJ, get to Sajabu, get out to Hamba Futura Chase, Rachase, or offer to you.
0: Yeah.
8: Thank you, Bra AB. Get up a marampapi tour, all a Bra AB.
0: Ah, no, Stimbana, you get it. Ah, you get it, Michumi. I'm glad that before you went to the kids, you started with Boso Yadi Boso. You know, that's very important because she is the most important. The other ones, they follow. So I hope your lady is listening. And I hope she's looking forward to that kiss as well.
9: 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Happy Wednesday to you and all the Radio 2000.
0: Ar baby go shapagale Roma.
9: 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Happy Wednesday to you and all the Radio 2000 listeners. This morning, I'd like to wake up Rona Skitter, Antoinette McKenzie, as well as my beautiful radio sisters. Mm. Wakey, wakey. It's Marilyn Vanquin from East London. Thank you, AB. Yo, lekker dang.
0: Yeah, man. Marilyn, yo, lekker dang.
10: 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Lebatele Zekamoka, Radio 2000 on First Light. Get a family. Good morning.
0: Good morning,
10: Steve Bobo. La to you all.
0: Sure.
10: Ebida Costa.
0: Yeah.
10: Thank you very much. Ratao le waka mergo ya o mo botse botse botse Ebida Costa. Le mino wa ho monate monate bra yaka. Re o leboa.
0: Re
10: le batshware.
0: Msali
10: wa go mo botse. Ba o bana baka. 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Ke sa le balelo moge. 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Matsobane bra yaka tsubitsu bitsu bi nation tsubile xiyatse. But she is giving AB Da Costa is on the radio.
0: Okay. Awesome belief. Can we bring that back? That AB is on the radio just for a few seconds. Come on.
10: She is on Mohao. Kisalevalo Moge. Me to me. Matsuvano Brago, Tsuvisu, Tsuvination, Tsuvilishiat. But she is giving AB Da Costa is on the radio.
0: Just that part. Okay. I'm busy recording, promos in real time. In real time, Micho. Nice one. Great connecting, Stivovo. Have yourself a great day, Paparito Mate.
11: First light.
0: Hola, Micho.
11: How's it, bra? AB.
0: Talking K.
11: Malume Tubiza. Bra K. Kopa Utomaga Bozonke.
0: Yeah.
11: Bozala speech number 120.
0: Okay.
11: Ilihene Musaji. Gere, baby. I love you, sir. And then leba na ba tso ke bra AB.
0: Yes.
11: Ba itse tso go sekolo ba ska selwa ba fana bana ba. Yes, yes. Ya re yo tsuta o ka ofela the first light family.
0: Yeah.
11: Ke re le bona ba tso ke. Good morning.
0: Good morning. Nice one, King K. Great connection, Michumi. I can tell you also on the road. Safe travels to you.
12: Good morning, bro. AB.
0: Hola, Tep.
12: Thank you. Good morning to the first dad family.
0: Yes.
12: And good morning to my beautiful sons. Have a blessed ones, Bafana Baka.
0: Yes.
12: Can I go to the exam and make father proud? Love you, boys.
0: Tabs, great connecting, Michumi. Have yourself a great day, Tabs. By the way, I just realized that Tapelo is my cousin. So out in Mabupane. Tapelo, so good to hear your voice. And say hi to the Tlokhulu there. Obabutore, Uncle Avi Ari, they must have themselves a great day and all the best with their studies as well.
13: Every good morning, my Michumi. I'm sure you will allow me to greet different people.
0: Yeah.
13: Steve Obadiko, Sikalkunya, Olsen, Tapsin Moshidi, Michael Kopapi, Tobin Tapu, Magdalene, Tim Sidi, Pixel.
0: You know that, Tobile, she sent me a voice note once, and I said, please, don't stop sending me voice notes. I'd like to hear your voice more often. But since then, you know, that one time that she sent through a voice note, I'm still waiting. Toby, we are waiting.
13: Mabaso, Nicola Sandile, Tobago Tobos, Muskechekosi, Tamamguni, Pussy, where John saw me, Jimacago Pitoli, Luandile, Macabo Mutipa, Brahma Zubane, and everybody always listening to the show. The one and only Alex Mangani, but I was also thank you, my chum.
0: Alex, nice one, Mganami. And also, you mentioned another name. I don't think I've ever heard Tembamguni's voice. Captain, I'm waiting to hear your voice as well. What's happening?
14: Morning, my chummy, my chummy. Hi, AB.
0: Morning,
14: how are you?
0: My name is Robin,
14: and I'm a first caller.
0: Oh.
14: I would like to wake up the following people. My son, Koketo. My son, Bukamoso.
0: Sure.
14: My son, Kauhelo. And all my colleagues at work. I'm on my way to the gym. Good morning, morning.
0: Okay.
14: Arotoheng, arotoheng.
0: Awesome belief. Welcome, Queen. Welcome, welcome, welcome. First time WhatsApper. Hopefully, I'm going to hear your voice more often, especially because you're a gym person. So clearly, you wake up very early in the morning. But otherwise, safe travels and greetings to the young kings. I think you mentioned three or four names there. So greetings to those young kings.
15: Good morning, Ebida Costa. This morning, on the first light, I would like to encourage my nephews that are writing their matric examination. They are starting their first papers tomorrow on Thursday with their English home language.
0: Okay.
15: They are Tapiwa and Musa.
0: Tapiwa
15: I'd like to say to them, congratulations and all the best, my nephews.
0: Yes.
15: Ke mama holo wa lena. Ke na ngwana mosotho ka mo Lotus Gardens originally from Kwakwa.
0: Yes.
15: Thabadi mahlwa, Thabadi Mhudi. All the best to the matrix of 2026. May the good Lord be with them. Thank you, Ebide Costa.
0: Oh, Mamoholo, I'm sure, you know, the nephews are happy to be hearing that from you. And all the best to all the matriculants. You've got this. You've got this. You know, what you're going to be doing is so important. Those exams are so important for the rest of your life, all right? Do your best to study as much as you possibly can. And remember to take a break as well. It's okay to relax because if you push yourself to the limit, you might forget some things, all right? So study as much as you can, but when you can, also take a rest.
16: Good morning, Uncle AB Da Costa. My name is Tsenulo Mfukeng from Sakile Standards. I'm here to wake up my friends. I would like to wake up Stesihle, Nompilo, and Snokuhle, and Alwande, and my daddy, and also my teacher. Thank you.
0: Tsenulo, Uncle Abby is so happy to be hearing your voice. I almost missed your voice note. And please pass my greetings to your daddy as well, all right? You must have yourself a great day, Tsenulo. May it be filled with love. May you have a lot of fun today with your friends. Uncle Abby says go out there and have a great day. And you know what, Tsenulo? You deserve a mahofi. Come on now. Let's give Tsenulo a mahofi wherever you are in South Africa. You are very famous now, Tsenulo. It is now exactly 9 minutes after five. In a bit, as we usually do, we are going to get into our recharge for the day. Almost 30 minutes of nothing but gospel music. We are getting into it after this.
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0: Oh, man, I love this show. I wish you could see what I'm seeing on the WhatsApp line, Mechomi. Oh, like it puts a smile on my face every morning when I see so many messages. It's unfortunate that I cannot even get into a quarter of these messages, but I do see you. And I do appreciate you. I love what we have done with this show. What an amazing community this is. It is now exactly 11 minutes after 5, and it's time for us to get into our recharge for the day. Almost 30 minutes of nothing but gospel music. And also remember, Michumi, in between the music, I will be playing your words of encouragement. So any words of encouragement that you have for the First Light listener, especially for that person who might be going through, you know, some challenges right now, a tough time, if you may, you never know. Your words might save a life. So please send through that voice note and I might be playing it in between the music. And if you are this person who's going through some challenges right now, whatever it is that you're facing today, may you be reminded that you don't have to face it alone. Give it to your maker. Give it to God. Trust the process and allow the next 30 minutes to remind you that there's still hope. And what is important is that you don't lose that hope and you don't lose your faith. It's time for us to recharge our spirits. For the next 30 minutes, all I'm asking from you is to allow yourself to get lost in whatever it is that you're going to hear. So let's put everything down and simply recharge our spirits.

Good morning, good morning, Evie the Costa and the Radio 2000 listeners. Word of the day is we might be traveling on the road and we've got different paths. On the road, there are potholes, there are speed humps, there are stop signs and cul-de-sac, but we don't stop the journey. We proceed because God said, trust me, and indeed, thank you. This is Masima, the rich and to Haramalapa. Be blessed.

0: Good morning, Uncle AB da Costa. My name is Ornella. My surname is Marife. We plan, God does the rest. Have a blessed day. I love you.
1: Let me first acknowledge the presence of the Holy Spirit in our midst. Good morning, AB da Costa, and all Radio 2000 listeners in this platform. My name is Pastor Nelson Radova. Let's pray. Heavenly Father, I come before you in the name of Jesus Christ. I acknowledge that you are my rock, my fortress, my deliverer. Right now, I submit my heart, my mind, my life completely to you. I expose and renounce every scheme, pressure, or demand of an enemy. I declare that I belong to Christ. The enemy has no legal ground, no claim, no right over my life, my peace, my family, or my future. I close every door to temptation, fear, and compromise. Cover me with the precious blood of Jesus. In the powerful name of my Lord Jesus Christ, amen.

0: A very good morning to you, Abby the Costa, as well as the Radio 2000 family. This is the one and only Masine Mashio. Today I bow my head and thank the Lord for all His mercy during my trials and tribulations. And I pray to each and everyone who's going through the most that they make it out alive. May His grace and light shine upon them and their families. You got this, Mechomi. You got this. All you have to say is, dear God, then you will win. Keep your head high.
1: Good morning, new morning, good morning. Yella lekker goede, my beautiful Tommy. Tommy is the first light. What a beautiful lekker goede King Abby the Costa on this beautiful day that a God blessed us with. May Tommy Chommies, for whoever needs this, what if the thing you worrying about right now turns out to be the very thing that changes your life for the better? Don't write the ending while you still in the middle of your story. Trust God and the process. Believe in what's ahead. Good things take time. And remember, my chomies, you got this. May God bless us all with an awesome, successful, healthy, peaceful day. This is your Kimberlite in Pretoria. God bless and salute. Mwah.

Good morning, good morning, Ebida Costa. Wow, the song that you are playing now, yeah, dipelo tsa rona di robehile. Indeed, Ebida Costa, at my workplace, we have lost such a vibrant colleague. Today, it is her memorial service. We will be laying her to rest on Saturday. May her soul rest in peace, Ausgeda. Musime, Mudimu Ariete Hand, Aritise, Rikloka Hutia, di Pilong Limoye. Thank you, my chummy, Kiwanyana Musutu, Kamu Lotus Gardens, Pretoria West, originally from Kwakwa, Tabadi Matwa, Tabadi Mutu.

0: 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That pain may endure. Not just for the night. Maybe for a few days. Maybe for a month. Sometimes for years. Sometimes for decades. But it's never about time. It's about timing. And yes, when you're going through it, you're feeling with it, I totally understand that it might feel like it's never going to happen for you. But if you hold on to the faith, the time is coming when you're going to look back and you're going to understand why you were so afflicted. If anything, you might even be glad that you were afflicted, because now you understand that you had to go through what you went through to be where you are going to be in the future. But the thing is, you have to hold on to the faith.
1: Abra Ebi. Yo, abu tu doveza. Our doveza straight. Indeed, Jesus comes in the morning and lifts us up. And whatever God has started, God will finish.
0: Oh, come on.
1: Good morning to all the Radio 2000 listeners. This is Ntwaki from Middleburg in Mpumalanga. Yo. This show is the best. It's the best.
0: Thank you.
1: Continue, Ntwaki.
0: You are the best as well. Beautiful message right there. Sipongwenya alongside Tina Zungu, uJesu Fike Kuseni. Also played you Lebo Sekobela, Boholo Bahao. Before that, Nezimu, Jehovah Ritepile Wena. Magdalene Malefani, I see you there. Totally love that song. Sisi Winans, Goodness of God. And we kicked off our recharge for the day with Boys to Men, Dear God. So we kicked it off on a note of gratitude, because it's so important to practice that gratitude as well. You are listening to that show for the people, by the people, of the people. You have to say it like that. First Light on Radio 2000, our music, your memories. Wherever you are, Micho, it's so good being in your company. 060-584-2250, that is the WhatsApp line. Before I wrap it up, before I get into my word of the day, talk to me, Micho.
2: Good morning, Uncle A.B. Da Costa. My name is Orneve. My surname is Malefe. We plan, God does the rest.
0: God always decides.
2: Have a blessed day. I love you.
0: Ore, I love you too. Ore deserves a mahofi, man. Come on. Give Ore a mahofi. Beautiful spirit, Ore. Uncle Abe is sending you a big hug, and you must have yourself a great day, okay? I'm so proud of you. I'm so proud of your spirit.
3: Morning, baby. Le parala mapara. Chumeri chumitaga.
0: Le parala uparala.
3: I'd like to thank all the voices behind the Dirin Letan Letati. Yeah, Rodman, the Dilaranale. Live all right, you know, listening to those voices of inspiration, those messages, you Brahma to one, Bra Avi, you know, the world brass people for Bra Copa, you know, Chalele, Chalaka, what's happening to Chalele?
0: Yeah, what's
3: happening? Bra Avi, sure. Like, yeah, you know, we feel like we are safe underneath. Those people.
0: Yeah.
3: Thank you all, guys.
0: Nice one.
3: Tamgale rato. Khosego mogarangu.
0: Khosego mechomi. And Khosego, you know, that's why I have a problem with people calling this my show. It's not AB Da Costa's show. There's a reason why I say this is a show for the people. So Khosego is saying he's grateful for all the people who are sending the voice notes, because, you know, he feels safe, you know, and that's why I call this a community. It's a safe community. So thank you for that, Josejo. And to, you know, Mechomis who keep sending those words of encouragement, I'd like to encourage you to continue doing that. You never know. Your words might save a life. This is your show.
4: Good morning, First Light family.
0: Morning, Queen.
4: This morning, I just want to remind everybody that is part of this family that you are never alone.
0: Nope.
4: You know, sometimes it's, you might feel like you are all alone in this world, but if you're a part of this family, you are never alone.
0: Sure.
4: And just remember that Psalm 133 says, look how good and pleasant it is for brethren to dwell together.
0: Yes.
4: We are with you.
0: Aww.
4: Whatever that you may be going through,
0: yeah,
4: whatever joy that you feel you don't have anyone to express it with, or to share it with,
0: sure,
4: whatever love that you feel that is not appreciated in this family, the First Light family, we love you and we appreciate

0: appreciate you.
1: Yes, we
0: Love
1: do.
0: is all around you.
1: Come on now.
0: This is Black Rose
1: Black
0: from
1: Rose.
0: Somewhere in South Africa. Have a blessed day.
1: Black Rose somewhere in South Africa, but always in my heart. It's so good to hear from you, Black Rose. And that's exactly what this show is all about. We are all connected by one thing, and this one thing is love. Because we understand we are an extension and an expression of love.
2: Good morning, AB. Good
1: morning,
2: morning, First Light family. This morning, I just want to praise God for
1: Amen.
2: Waking me up, for keeping me when I wanted to give up. He turned my pain into purpose.
1: Sure.
2: What the enemy meant for evil,
1: God for
2: used
1: good.
2: For good.
1: Oh.
2: I am still standing, still breathing, because His grace never left me. If God did it for me, Mechomis, He will do it for you too. This is The Rose 97.5. Thank you, AB. Have a blessed day, Mechomis, and you, AB.
1: From
2: Bye.
1: Black Rose to The Rose. The Rose, thank you for that. You know, The Rose, you actually took me back. I remember some years back, I was going through some serious business losses. And then what you just mentioned, that the reason why I said that, you know, why I said it is because, you know, that's one line that came to me when I was reading the Bible. What the enemy means for evil, or what the enemy meant for evil, God means for good. And ever since then, I've been meditating on that. So whenever somebody comes at me sideways, I know that they are being manipulated by spirits that we don't see. So I don't judge them, because I understand everything is at a spiritual level. What the enemy means for evil, God means for good. Let's get into our word of the day for this morning.
3: First Light message. Words of encouragement to start your day. AB Da Costa.
1: Oh man, how can you not love that show for the people? First Light on Radio 2000, our music and memories. Let's wrap it up for this morning, Mechomi. So what is my word of the day for this morning? Don't write yourself off. My word of the day for this morning. Don't write yourself off. Whatever you do, do not write yourself off. Don't write yourself off just because things haven't worked out yet. You might be looking at your life, Mechomi, and you might be thinking, maybe this is as good as it gets. But please don't make a permanent decision about yourself based on a temporary season. One rejection doesn't mean that you're not good enough. One mistake doesn't mean that you've ruined everything. One failed relationship doesn't mean that you won't experience love again. And maybe you might be going through a difficult season. But one difficult season doesn't mean that your whole life will be difficult. You know, sometimes life doesn't look anything like we imagine it would. And yes, I know that can be painful, that can hurt. But you're still here. And that means there's still something in you that is worth fighting for. So this morning I felt it in my spirit to remind your spirit not to allow disappointment to convince you that you're finished. It's not over for you. Don't allow other people's opinions, jokes, or doubts to become the voice that you use against yourself. Whatever you do, don't give up on yourself, because God hasn't given up on you. So don't do it. Don't give up on yourself. Take a breath. Take a break if you need to. Start again if you have to. Change direction if you need to. But whatever you do, do not write yourself off. You may be closer to a new chapter than you realize. And that is my word of the day for this morning. Do not write yourself off. I don't know who this message is for this morning. But if it is for you, Mechomi, I hope you're going to take what you're hearing on the radio as a sign. As a sign for you to hold on, but most importantly, as a reminder that you're not alone. I'm rooting for you. Do not write yourself off. And that's where we are going to leave it for this morning. What an absolute pleasure it was being in your company. Of course, I'm going to be making way for the Big Breakfast Show with DJs Bunati and Lelo. And God willing, you and I will do this again tomorrow morning between 3 and 6 a.m. But I don't know what tomorrow holds. What I do know is that you and I had another show. We had another morning. We had other beautiful moments. And I'm going to hold on to those. I'm grateful for you. I'm grateful for the show. And just in case you don't know, my name is Avi Da Costa. I love radio. I love music. And I love you. But most importantly, your maker loves you. Let me get out of here for reals, man. Hey, content creator TD, what are you doing? Skantwari. I've got meetings to attend. I gotta go home. Skantwari, yeah, I attend meetings at home. What are you talking about? All right, man, Chomi. Have yourself a good one. God willing, we'll do it again tomorrow morning. I'm leaving you with the sounds of Harold Melvin and the Blue Notes. Yesterday, I had blues. Shap, shap.

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1: Top stories at 6, 3 ANC members fatally wounded and suspended Gauteng traffic chief dies. Good morning, I'm Rosanne Grieff. Two ANC members have been killed and three wounded in shootings in Ekurhuleni on Gauteng's East Rand. The shootings took place last night. Gauteng Premier Phanyazi Lesufi has confirmed the incidents. The shootings happened in Katlehong, Vosloorus and Tembisa. Lesufi elaborates.
2: Indeed, they were ANC members. They were coming from a memorial service of the chairperson of the ANC Women's League in that area or in that ward. And there was a memorial service, so they were coming back from that memorial service when they were attacked.
1: The Madlanga Commission in Pretoria says it will obtain a statement from businessman Serge Kabonge following allegations he allegedly made in a voice recording played during the bail hearing of former Deputy National Police Commissioner Shadrack Sibiya at the Randburg Magistrates Court. The court heard allegations against Sibiya implicating him in unlawful activities and alleged close ties with the criminal underworld. The recording attributed to Kabonge suggests that he once helped the family of a man who sits in front at the Madlanga Commission. In the recording, Kabonge alleges that the man's daughter faced charges following a collision involving a woman who was carrying a child. Commission spokesperson Jeremy Michaels.
3: Mr. Kabonge has previously been mentioned at hearings before the commission. The commission will engage with Mr. Kabonge and obtain his statement as part of its broad investigation into matters falling within its terms of reference and his mention of the commission in the recording. We will not be making any further comment on this matter at this stage.
1: Gauteng Provincial Government spokesperson Elijah Mhlanga has reacted to the death of Gauteng Traffic Police Chief Inspector Samuel Mashaba. Mashaba's death was confirmed by the provincial government in a statement yesterday. He previously testified before the Madlanga Commission, where he was questioned about his involvement in the 2021 Aeroton drug bust in the south of Johannesburg, where cocaine with an estimated street value of approximately 300 million rand was seized. Following his appearance before the commission, Mashaba was placed on suspension. Mhlanga has extended condolences to Mashaba's family.
4: And as the government, we extend our condolences to all those affected by his passing, and we pray for the family to have strength and comfort at this time as they come to terms with the loss of their loved one.
1: The only man convicted in connection with the murder of American rap star Tupac Shakur has been sentenced to 40 years to life in prison. A judge in Las Vegas handed down the sentence to Dwayne Davis 3 decades after Tupac was fatally shot in a drive-by shooting. The former gang leader was found guilty in August of orchestrating the attack following an investigation that took nearly 30 years. Sherwin Bryce Peace reports.
5: Davis received 2 consecutive terms of 20 years to life, meaning he must serve at least 40 years before becoming eligible for parole. Prosecutors said he organized the shooting in retaliation for an assault on his nephew by Shakur and the rapper's entourage in September 1996. The rapper was 25 when he died, 6 days after being shot. Davis says he plans to appeal. Sherwin Brycepies, SABC News, New York.
1: Looking at the travellers' weather forecast for today, Pretoria will reach a high of 30, Johannesburg 28, Vereeniging 29, Mbombela 29, Polokwane 29, Mahikeng 31, Freiburg 31, Bloemfontein 30, Kimberley 31, Upington 34, Cape Town 20, George 26, Gqeberha 26, Kugompo City 28, Durban 27, Richards Bay 33, Pietermaritzburg 30. The US dollar is trading at 16 rand 45, pound sterling is worth 21 rand 81, the euro cost 18 rand 45. On the commodities market, platinum is trading at $1,665 and gold at $4,165 per ounce, while Brent crude oil is at $106.50 a barrel. Recapping the top story at 6 o'clock, 2 ANC members have been killed and 3 wounded in shootings in Ekurhuleni on Gauteng's East Rand. The shootings took place last night. More news at 6:30.
6: Thank you, Roseanne. A very good morning to you and yours. Mickey Sport headlines in this hour. The protest put to the sword by the Aussies while Banyana cruise past Madagascar and Arsenal blitz past Lille. I'll give you details of these and more at 6:30.
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0: 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The Youth and Allies back on your radio. Thank you for choosing to wake up with the number one Knoxman, the number one breakfast show in the land, the number one sports broadcaster by the name of Lelo Mzata. No mam's kebeng, number one, son. 22 after 6 o'clock. Thank you so much for choosing to wake up with the best. 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
1: Hello!
0: Hi, top.
1: Hello, hello.
0: Top, son.
1: How are you?
0: Look at your lipstick.
1: You know.
0: Look at your outfit.
1: You know, every time I wear red lipstick, I feel dangerous. I feel like I can trample on snakes. Do you get what I mean? Like, I feel very dangerous. Yeah. How are you doing?
2: Hey, my daughter. Ah, she's moving differently nowadays. Yeah.
1: What does that mean? What does that mean?
2: Ushintsha makiya.
1: Is it a good or a bad thing?
2: It's a very good thing.
1: Is it?
0: Chamakia. Yeah.
1: And you don't even dala lelo, you know? But I'm 41 now.
2: Yeah, but
1: Chinjamagia.
0: You know what she said? She says she's enrolled at gym and she's found that a personal trainer. He must come here first for an interview. We need to speak to him.
2: Yeah.
1: I found another
0: one. You can't just be training Mams Kebeng and
2: Jen.
0: You must come through us first. We must interview you.
2: I'm a good man.
0: The next thing you'll be tangalazing her there, stretching her there. Like,
2: you
0: must come here first for an interview.
1: I found another one yesterday. Funny enough, yeah, I found another one yesterday. His name is Warren.
0: Yeah.
1: So he's gonna be helping me.
0: Mlong.
1: No.
0: Mdomyam.
1: Yes.
0: TV.
1: What's a DV?
0: It's got a six pack.
1: Yeah, I mean, he's been doing it for apparently he's been, you know, personal training for over 30 years.
0: I don't trust his personal trainers, but it's okay.
1: No, he's older.
0: It does not matter how.
1: I actually found out that there's at that gym at the Bryanston Virgin Active, there's a 70-year-old personal trainer who charges 700 rands an hour. How are you still personal training? I'm amazed.
0: I'm so amazed
1: that at 70 he's still, but at 70 he's still pushing his passion. Do you get what I mean?
2: Yeah.
1: I think that's admirable.
2: No, we must interview this personal trainer before this personal trainer personally trains you.
1: And you know, I wanted to, because we're talking about IDs. Remember we had that case yesterday.
0: With that
1: young gentleman who had an issue with his ID. He said he's never had an ID in his life.
0: He's never even had a birth certificate.
1: I was using an ID just yesterday. I'm like, how? Surely that must just stall your life if you're not able to have an ID document, right?
2: Man.
1: I read an article in the Sunday Tribune which was highlighting actually how identity theft and duplicate ID numbers are now leaving more and more young South Africans struggling to access basic services and questioning whether they'll be able to vote in the November 4th elections.
2: Oh, man.
1: I read two cases, right? There's a lady, a young lady. She's 23 years old. Her name is Minentla. She's from Umlazi. She discovered she had a problem in 2024. She says she tried to open a bank account with Absa. She was told her fingerprints did not match the records they held at Home Affairs. And then obviously she heard that another person shared the same name, date of birth, gender, and ID. And she says that the situation has prevented her from accessing a bank account, matric certificate, passport, government services. Like, she can't access those services without complications. How hectic. There's another one, Olwethu. She's from the Bluff. She's also 23. She discovered her identity problem in 2023. She was trying to obtain a replacement matric certificate, and then she found that somebody was using the same ID. I was reading I guess a warning from a criminologist. Her name is Priya Naidu, and she says that young people are actually particularly exposed to cybercrime because of their online activity. She says young people overshare on social media. They click on unverified links, and then criminals use AI to exploit photographs, voices, videos, and personal information. So it's a thing. I think the Department of Home Affairs has like 300,000 identity documents that they flagged or blocked.
2: You know what, Nati? This reminds me of Shidima.
1: Wow, Lelo. Have you ever had an issue with your ID?
3: Yes.
1: And how did you resolve it? I'd love to know. Like, what ID issues have been a nightmare for you, and how did you resolve them?
0: That's like the Kabelo Tibedi case, who, you know, took a toy gun and went to the Home Affairs and held them hostage, being sick and tired. And the gentleman yesterday who doesn't have an ID and a birth certificate will be pursuing his case. We're trying to assist him. He's going to come into the studio today. What are your issues as far as your experiences as far as your ID saga is concerned?

0: Money, Radio 2000, TJ's been really attacked. Farmers kidding. Our government is benefiting a lot from the immigrants, legal or documented. The West is giving them a lot of money. That's why they would do anything they have to protect them. But I also wish the SANDF and SAPS that the drugs and the human trafficking reaches their family so they can wake up and stop protecting the government. Home Affairs.
1: Good morning, team. Osnala, Uncle Lelo, DJ Smooth. Yeah, this thing of ICCI, it's a mess. I've got a friend of mine. She's a lady. She's 27 years. Yeah, she's 27. And she can't have access to have a child a grant, because when she goes to Home Affairs, they say she's a man. Aish. Unzima. Kisha blan mo chetuma blom. Awe.
2: Hey, someone lapo, PBS team. Guys, hey, into the mic. We went to a school, right? And I'm not going to say the name of the school, but during our matric year, abantu who had names, all of a sudden had different names. These were foreign nations, really. Umuntu wa 90, baniba. Sega vela manje, sega a different birth year. Hey, bafet. Yeah, and it just shows you the amount of corruption that goes around the Home Affairs and how this country is just so lawless. It's sad. It's really sad.
3: 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Independent and impartial.
4: Good morning, I'm Rusan Khrief. Police say last night's shooting of ANC members in Katlehong has been handed over to the Gauteng Political Killings Task Team for further investigation. COSATU says declining worker activism is placing severe financial pressure on the Federation, and the Eastern Cape Police have dismissed reports circulating on a voice note claiming that five suspects have escaped from custody in Kokompo City. More news at 7.
3: Frontline action on your dial. 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
5: Let us kick it off with some cricket news in this hour, where the Proteas captain, their Themba Bavuma, says that they folded under pressure imposed on them there by Australia's bowlers as they fell to a massive 214-run loss out in the first test match out in Durban. Now, it was Bavuma's first defeat as test skipper, having himself struggled there with the bat, posting 3-1 in his two innings. Now, the rest of the batting order also found it hard to actually score. But that was Aidan Markram there, as well as David Benningham, who showed a bit of grit and resilience in the middle order. Now, he actually vowed that they'll actually give a better account of themselves in the second match that's going to be happening out in Gqeberha.
6: There were soft dismissals. You could probably throw myself into that category. And I mean, like I said, when you're playing against a top outfit, you know, all of those type of things get weeded out. So I definitely don't think guys were throwing caution to the wind, playing recklessly or anything like that. I think it's a certain level of pressure that maybe some of the guys weren't really accustomed to. You know, but like I said, you know, first game's out the way. We should be better prepared.
5: Now, Bavuma admitted that his disappointment there, and is disappointed with the result, and says that both the batting and the bowling performances were not good enough. He hinted that there'll be some stern words they exchanged within themselves as a group here in South Africa.
6: Yeah, it is disappointing. It's not the way you want to start a series, right? Any kind of series. Let alone just against a top outfit like Australia. I think, I mean, the emotions are obviously still a little bit high. You probably want that to settle before you kind of get into the conversations and really understand. But I think there are obvious things, you know, that we could definitely improve on, whether it's from the batting point of view, whether it's from the bowling point of view. But yeah, you know, it's not, no one I think is happy in that change room looking at the result that has played out.
5: Meanwhile, in football news, Banyana Banyana marched into the third round of Olympic qualification there after a commanding 3-0 win in Bloemfontein, sealing a 7-0 aggregate victory over Madagascar. Head coach Dr. Desiree Ellis rotated her squad there, but the team actually still dominated after some missed chances there in the first half. Gabriela Salgado Mundley broke the deadlock there right after the restart, as assisted there by Uhilda Makaia. Now, super sub Ronel Donnell actually then stole the show there, striking twice. First from Tembi Khatlana's pass, then finishing off another Makaia assist to actually wrap up the tie in that match. Meanwhile, coach Eric Tinkler's first game in charge of Durban City ended in disappointment as AmaZulu FC claimed a 2-1 victory out in their Betway Premiership match at Chatswood Stadium. Now, first half goals there from Umondli Gambandra as well as Watini Makoga actually gave AmaZulu their control, while there was Hashim Domingo's late free kick. That was actually the only consolation for City. Now, AmaZulu's sixth win out in 8 matches tightened their grip on the third place, while City actually slipped to 11th after a third league defeat in the season. Meanwhile, Kaizer Chiefs fought back there to secure a 1-1 draw against Stellenbosch FC in their Betway Premiership clash out at the FNB Stadium. It was a third consecutive draw for AmaKhosi, who remain unbeaten this season and sit fourth on the log. And then there is Arsenal, who kept their perfect Champions League start there with a, you know, ruthless 3-0 win over Lille that happened out at the Emirates Stadium. And when it comes to some F1 news there, Rwanda has actually signed a 10-year deal with F1 to actually host races out in the African country, starting as early as the 2030s. The event, to be called the African Grand Prix, will be held on a new purpose-built circuit out there in the country, 25 miles south of the capital, that is Kigali, and next to the city's new international airport. It will be the first F1 race in Africa since 1993 that was held here in South Africa. And for the best digital experience, you can go to www.sabcsport.com for all of your breaking news, match data, live games, as well as competitions. In the name of the game, right here on the Big Breakfast Show, I am Lelo Mzaka.
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14: Well, a bit slow on Pretoria, is M1 South, just between Sefako Makato, the Montana on-ramp, and the Stormfall exit through the overnight roadwork section there. A couple to watch in Joburg, Bayers Nordea at Moncourt, Fairland, those lights still down, coming out of Rampark Ridge, the crest are bound to be slow, and 14th Avenue around Hendrik Potgieter, those lights down, that'll just build up, leaving the West Rand area as we get through the next couple of hours. M1 North through Deepcliff over Uncle Charlie's, now looking fairly busy as well on that high-volume route up to Joburg. Durban, the M2 North, queuing already through Spaghetti Junction, up towards the Westwood Mall area. Cape Town, M2 inbound is the busiest highway with just some pressure moving from the airport through towards Jan Smuts Drive in that lane drop section by Rapenburg, and a lot of traffic on the N7 going north slowly through Langer or passing Langer on your way to Epping. With your traffic updates, I'm Rob Byrne.
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0: where I am in Springfontein. 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
1: Good morning, the BBS. 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And then they say bank engikolota 40 something thousand. Of which nayo leyo ama-athonisi wakhona abangifonelayo bangitshela ukuthi ngathathi iloan 2018 I was unemployed. How will they give me 40,000 ngingasebenzi? So like ezinye izinto ngiyazibuza ukuthi hayi la mzanti kwenzakalayo. But then I went to that bank ngi-check ukuthi bona bathini e-bank, bathi hayi ayikho yonke le nto leyo. So I'm asking myself ukuthi ngoba la bantu abangifonelayo bangipha le ID number yami straight, bathi bona ama-athonisi from somewhere.
2: Good morning, best for show. School, Lele and Nati. I've really never had any issues with my ID document or anything of that sort, but I just feel if somebody is deprived of such documentation, it actually kills them whilst they're alive, because there's really nothing that anybody can literally do without that document. So my message or my plea is really to our brothers and sisters that are working at Home Affairs, you know what? To please really rethink about the issues of corruption and the effect it has on other people's lives. So if they can just operate with integrity and serving South Africans and just take pride in being South African. So yeah, that is all. Great show as usual.
1: 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Bafithi mina indaba yama ID mina ibayangixaka ukuthi labantu bayenzani. 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
1: 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Eba Fitch, kuna ma department la South Africa, umuntu makasebenza khona automatically sekanetender. Home Affairs, Traffic Department, South African Police. Corruption is too much there. Right now, ngalendaba ye much as like ama foreigners are facing the challenge with the documents in South Africa. It's a tender for the South African Police. Even in Home Affairs, it's a tender. Someone there is eating. So as long we have those three departments in South Africa that are not on par of it, we'll have all these challenges that we're currently having within this country about the foreigners, fraudulent documents. Thanks, guys. Great show, as always.

0: happening in our country. It's so painful. Obviously, the Hlelemakhaya, yet we have it documented permanent, which was issued in 2020 by Department of Health. Obviously, all the HIV and AIDS ward-based educators will be absorbed. But due to corruption in the South Africa, since Hlelemakhaya, even today, the Premier knows about it. We went to the Premier's office. Asizakali, we went to the MEC office. Asizakali, because when they connect the dots, bonke bayathinteka. Sihlelemakhaya. Please, BPS, if there's a way, help us, guys.
1: Good morning, the BPS team. Well, I never had any issue so far, but what I picked up from my credit report, because I check mine every month, I make sure there was a property listed under my name somewhere in Joburg, and I had to call in the credit bureau for me to dispute that, and because that for me was interpreted as someone having used my details to register that property, so I had to dispute that. But yeah, it happens on many levels, and where you also least expect.
2: Good morning. Hi, Ready 2000. Hi, PPS. Wow, you guys, you're so amazing. I was so touched yesterday about that story for the guy that's gonna come to the studio today. But yo, I didn't make a mistake by choosing to listen to Radio 2000.

0: believe uMambusi Mhlonga if she would wake up from a grave today. Isoke linjani elishila ngemali. La kangabona okwenzakalani ngo 2026.
1: Asiyakhala. 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
2: In fact, uyasala. 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
1: Asiyakhala.
0: Asiyakhala uMambusi Mhlonga. 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Yo, sekubone kanje.
1: Khona lo bathu bani u Sage.
2: Abe Kabongo. Kabongo.
1: Hey. Because I need to be at you know, place. He was even on some...
3: with Fat Joe, right? At some point.
1: With Fat Joe.
2: He was even interviewed by Clement at some point.
3: Yeah, I think I remember
1: yes,
3: that interview.
1: He was.
0: Mm-hmm. I actually trained with him. Even with Clement, we all trained together with Glenn Lewis.
2: But he's just... his character is just like...
1: He was singing then.
2: Well, good for him. But how is Sibiya connected to a person like Serge Kabongo?
1: I told you guys, Guti, this guy... is connected to so many people. His phone book is thick.
3: Can we talk about it after the 7 o'clock news?
2: Why is he singing?
3: Can we talk about it after the news? Let's go to the news. I'm interested in you guys telling me what's going on in Madlanga because I haven't been watching.
4: Independent and impartial.
5: Top stories, ANC members fatally wounded and Pope Leo treated for lung cancer. Good morning, I'm Rosanne Grief. Police say last night's shooting of ANC members in Katlehong have been handed over to the Gauteng Political Killings Task Team for further investigation. Two ANC members were killed and five others wounded in three separate shooting incidents in Ekurhuleni on Gauteng's East Rand. A suspect has since handed himself over to police. The incidents took place in Katlehong, Vosloorus and Tembisa. Police spokesperson Brenda Murudili says a suspect is in custody.
6: It is reported that the victims were part of a group that was coming from a memorial service at Mahobeng Primary School when shots were fired. Seven people were shot. Two men aged 23 and 21 died on the scene. Five others aged between 12 and 27 were seriously injured. The suspect has handed himself over to the police and remains in custody.
5: In election news, the Electoral Court has reserved judgment in the urgent application brought by the DA against Action SA, the EFF, the MK Party and the Good Party over their proportional representation candidate lists, which contains only one name. Action SA's legal representative, Mfundo Salukuzana, has described the DA's application as frivolous, arguing it has no factual or legal basis. He argued that the DA had failed to prove allegations of bad faith, fraud and unlawful conduct against Action SA and the other parties.
7: This is one of those cases where, as contemplated in Lawyers for Human Rights, a cost order against the party who's brought to the frivolous litigation should be granted. And we'd ask that the cost order include the costs of one counsel.
5: COSATU says declining worker activism is placing severe financial pressure on the Federation. Presenting COSATU's organizational report at its 15th National Congress in Kempton Park, east of Johannesburg, General Secretary Soli Petwe outlined key performance areas and the work of elected office bearers.
8: This has placed enormous strain on organizational sustainability and the ability of unions to respond effectively to attack on workers and collective bargaining. The report calls for urgent necessity to build workers' unity, strengthen organizational discipline, and deepen political education.
5: Eastern Cape police have dismissed reports circulating on a voice note claiming that five suspects have escaped from custody in Kugompo City. Police say officers discovered a vehicle carrying suspected stolen copper worth about 60,000 rand along the N2 yesterday. Police spokesperson Nobuntu Gantana says a total of three suspects have been arrested and no escape from police custody occurred. And the Vatican says Pope Leo has been treated for lung cancer following an operation to remove a growth from his right lung. The 71-year-old pontiff on Sunday said that the condition was detected at an early stage. The Vatican has described the operation as successful and says the Pope is recovering well. The BBC's Sarah Rainsford has the details.
9: An official told us that the tumour, the growth that had been detected on the Pope's right lung, was cancerous and that's why it was removed. He also said that the surgery was somewhat more radical than other forms of surgery because the point was to cut away as much of the tissue as possible to ensure that nothing malignant was left behind.
5: The rand is trading at 16.45 to the US dollar, 21.81 to pound sterling, 18.44 to the euro. Gold is trading at $4,157 and platinum at $1,663 per ounce. Brent crude oil is at $106.21 a barrel. Recapping the top story at 7, police say last night's shooting of ANC members in Katlehong has been handed over to the Gauteng Political Killing Stars team for further investigation. More news at 7.30.
1: Thank you, Roseanne. Making sport headlines in the hour. Proteas captain Themba Bavuma says that they folded under pressure imposed on them by Australian bowlers there as they fell to a massive 214-run loss in the first test out in Durban. Banyana Banyana cruised past Madagascar and Arsenal blitzed past Lille. I'll give you details of these and more at 7.30.
2: 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Open up.
3: All right, we're changing somebody's life today. We're doing the Lord's work because we got a call from one of our listeners yesterday. Sent us a voice note and he said, guys, I don't have an ID. I've never even had a birth certificate. I don't have my parents. I don't have nobody. My life is just difficult. I'm in my late 30s and I've just been experiencing just difficulty in this life thing. Imagine not having an ID, not having a birth certificate, no driver's license, nothing.
1: So he's undocumented.
3: He's undocumented, although he says obviously South African.
2: He's a South African.
3: So obviously we've then pursued and spoken to some officials from the Department of Home Affairs, and we just got to give a big up to the rest of the team behind the scenes. Sinala Siyabonga, Mutlum Sebenzi. On this second hour of the show, that's the topic that we're going to be engaging on. We're going to be speaking to him. I think it's Nkosinathi, ne? Is it Nkosinathi? Nkosinathi is his name, yeah. He's joining us in the studio, and then we're going to be linking him with some officials from the Department of Home Affairs so as to give him some sort of direction as to what he can do, and so as to help others as well who might be in the same situation.
2: You can't open a bank account. You can't apply for a job, you can't register to study. Your life is literally at a standstill if you don't.
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18: The moment does belong to Mamelodi Sundowns. And let's welcome Grant Kekana on Radio 2000. But how sweet was this one, Grant? Because there was a lot that was said before the final that obviously Sundowns struggled to win this trophy.
19: 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And then we knew that, you know, coming up against Pirates is going to be a mammoth task. But I think the mentality changed. And the one thing we told ourselves is that, you know, let's control what we can.
18: 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But what was different with this one, considering that it's taken 5 years to win it?
19: Just the space that we're in. We had a very good preseason. Went to Austria. It was also difficult for us because our brother Jaden, we're dedicating this season to him because we know the important role that he has played ever since he joined Sundowns.
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20: Good morning. We're just out on the western side of Joburg, West Rand area. It looks like there might be some power supply problems, sort of Florida region. There's some very unusual traffic in that area, particularly on Deckers Road, coming into Golf Club Terrace. That is a big, heavy backlog. Lights are down Bayers Nordea at Moncourt, so out of Rampart Ridge across the highway here to Fairland. That's very slow. Main and Robin, just south of the main Witkoppen Junction out. Heavy traffic coming in from Lone Hill and Witkoppen Road up through North Riding towards Johannesburg North on your way to Four Ways. Very slow. No traffic lights along that section of roadway as well. Pretoria East looking really slow as well this morning. That may be some traffic light issues. Routes like Solomon Mishlungu around Delmas Road, all heavily backed up. Haasfontein Road through the roadworks and faulty traffic lights, very slow. Also, the M1 South, a little bit sluggish between Montana on-ramp and the N4 Emlefeli Highway as you come through the roadworks. Not heavy, but just a bit sluggish through the restrictions. Durban's N2 northbound, really heavy this morning from the M7 up through to Westwood Mall roadworks. A little bit earlier, a little bit heavier than normal. Cape Town, the M1 into town from Plattecliff Hill through to Sable Road looking slow. The M2 from Robertson-Bickwe moving through to Rappenberg Road is busy. And Baden-Powell Drive, a queue again at the bottom of Kyalicha as you move up and try to get across that N2 highway bridge. With your traffic updates, I'm Rob Byrne.

PBS Team, number one Oxman, hello, nomams kebengu. I know, I lihambile ilizwe. Lihambile ilizwe. Lihambile. I could imagine if ever manje I government, what they are doing now at the present moment, labantwana bama foreign nationals, sebathola ama ID, sebasebenze home affairs, kuzoba njani? You're talking about the law. If ever they could study in law, yes, South Africa. So, 77 is the constitutional court. What's going to happen to our country?

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1: 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In the meantime, oh, shit. 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
1: 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Ayine vele simdlile sesibadala manje. 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
2: Sekuseli grey. Ubusha buku sekuseli grey.
1: In the process azala abantwana ababiza ama 2000.
2: Yo, ama wes.
1: No, God has been good, man. There's no bigger flex than growing old. So if you're getting old, I always say you're blessed with wisdom, you're blessed with a long life. Doesn't matter what's going through in your life, whatever is going on, you might be going through a hard time, but just getting old and being able to breathe, the fact that you woke up this morning, that is such a flex.
3: It really is, and I think we take that for granted, eh? To have breath in our lungs, it's such a blessing, it's such grace. Do not take it for granted.
1: Never take it
3: No matter
1: granted.
3: How tough your life is right now, it means there's actually victory. In the, you know, somewhere, yeah, in the on the horizon, yeah. There's a victory that's going to be attained.
2: There's a victory because you are going through it.
3: Yeah.
2: You're
3: yeah.
2: not staying in it, you're going through it.
1: They say even if you're going through hell, just keep walking. Keep
3: and also,
1: walking.
3: The opposite of growing old is dying young.
1: Yeah.
3: Would you rather die young?
1: That's why I mean, that's anybody that makes fun of anybody that's old, I always say, we all got a birthday.
3: And it's Tukulo's birthday today.
1: It's Tukulo's birthday.
3: It's Tukulo's birthday. No. He would have turned the big 50, 50 today. 50.
1: He would have been 50
3: Shengu
1: today.
3: Shabalala. Shengu Shabalala. Kwe Daba.
1: I wouldn't change my life for nothing. Oh. But
3: nobody flowed like that, man. They all tried.
1: Okay, can we bank Tukulo to talk about him before 8 o'clock? For now, let's do the interview.
3: Love
1: let's
3: him
1: talk
3: so
1: about
3: okay.
1: people that are doing great things out there in the entrepreneurship world.
3: So Level Up with 2000 is all about turning entrepreneurial ideas into real opportunities, right? And today we meet Mbongeni Kevin Mtetwa. He's the founder of Audio Oven. It's a creative business using music, visual content and media to open doors for emerging talent. He's also developing Audio Oven Creative Hub. It's an initiative that's aimed at equipping young people with the skills and resources to turn their creativity into sustainable businesses. I like that. So you're
4: 100%.
3: Not just, yeah, thinking about yeah. yourself, you're thinking about others as well. Mongeni, how are you?
4: I'm good, in yourself.
3: Well, thank you. Unpack Audio Oven for us, because I don't think I did it justice.
4: What do you do? Thank you for having me, first and foremost. Audio Oven started as a tiny record label.
3: Yeah.
4: But my background, personally, I come from advertising and marketing. So I always had this thing inside me to push it to music. So what I did was infuse a digital advertising agency with a record label. So we generally do that and groom artists from start to end and help you make money off whatever skill that you have.
3: I don't know if I understand. So if I'm a young artist, I'm a young DJ Spoo, I've got to remember when it rained in my head. I approach you and I do what? You help me how?
4: When you approach me, obviously you'll have an idea of what are you approaching me about.
3: Okay.
4: Yeah, so
3: I want to be a big artist.
4: Yeah, so if you want to be a music, whether you do music or you produce, will help you. So people come in, they don't know how to write songs and things like that. So we'll assist you with writing songs and we'll assist you with studio time, music production, all those sort of things. The problem that people are having is they need these skills, but most of the time they don't have the money to pay for them.
3: Yes.
4: So we come through and make it affordable, sometimes even free, depending on the conversations that we have, you know. So yeah, you can go start to end and record a full album without having any strings attached to the record.
1: So you've got studios and equipment?
4: 100%.
1: Well, where is your studios based?
4: Currently, we only have one branch, so our studio is based in Dal Park.
1: Nice. Dal Park, you come in there?
4: It's a Prakpan.
1: Oh,
4: next
1: Prakpan.
4: Next to East. Akane.
1: Yes. Yeah, yeah, it's Akane, sure. Okay, so you guys do music recording, do you do music videos, do you do podcasts? What other services do you guys provide?
4: So it's a full ecosystem. We do visuals, we do audio.
1: Nice.
4: Yeah, right now we're really focusing on a lot of growing people how to monetize of their skills. So we're pushing it more towards content creation.
1: Okay.
4: So with that being said, if you come through, you don't have to complete an album, if we just, like, let's say we just record two tracks with you, then we move it over to shooting a music video. Then once that is done, we also push it out to marketing.
1: Okay.
4: So it's a whole step-by-step process from A to Z, including audio, visuals, and marketing.
2: And just a quick one, I mean, when you help people to actually record their albums, do you actually claim any royalties from them?
4: Like I said, that you can actually have to, you can actually release a whole album without strings attached. So what I was saying with that is that we can work together, and you can have your full project files and whatnot. We can only take a percentage of the royalties. So basically, if you don't have money to spend on studio time and buy beats and whatever, either a mixing engineer, we can do all that by just taking, for example, 10% of the royalties.
2: Nice. And then who owns the masters?
4: Which is what we're talking about now. If you're an artist, you can own your own masters 100%.
3: Okay. No strings attached.
1: Yeah,
3: no,
1: but because you don't have money to pay. So they're saying it's fine, come work here for free, and then let's agree on a royalty percentage that you're going to get with this music that you're releasing. Yeah. Maybe 10%, whatever it is, right?
4: Yeah, because also a lot of artists now, they come with the mentality of no one wants to get signed.
1: Yeah.
4: So we don't want to
1: be independent.
4: Exactly. We don't want to hold people to something, whatever. Yeah. The main aim is giving people the opportunity and empower.
1: That's a smart
4: them.
1: Model, yeah, eh? Now imagine in 1 year if you've helped 100 artists, at least when I'm at 10%, go on.
4: Exactly.
1: Yeah, that's smart.
3: Yeah.
4: Yeah.
1: Yeah.
4: But the gap that we're really trying to close is that a lot of people right now have a lot of beautiful, beautiful skills, but they don't know how to monetize them. You see?
1: So
4: person will be making songs, even if it's not properly, like, professionally recorded, they'll be making songs and just posting them on WhatsApp or TikTok. You know, we school you.
1: Oh, you help them on how they can monetize their business and get on all these streaming platforms and how to
4: while you're fully independent.
1: Nice one. We're out of time. And quickly, for those that are listening and might be interested to bring their kids, their younger brothers, or themselves that like to bazokshayela around lapha netsakane, nikuphi nendawo, and what is your social media presence?
4: Let's start with social media. Our name is the same across all platforms, is Audio Oven. However, as I said, there's the visual side and there's the audio side.
1: Yeah.
4: So there's Audio Oven Records, then there's Audio Oven Visuals.
1: Okay.
4: In visuals, we focus on music videos and photo shoots.
1: It's in Tola Ganjans.
4: Yeah.
1: Sure.
4: So Tola on WhatsApp 073-133-9703.
1: Again?
4: 073-133-9703.
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4: Thank you.
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4: Yes.
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4: Yes.
1: And then Audio Oven Visuals.
4: Yes. Nice. You can find us on Facebook, Instagram, Twitter, TikTok, basically everywhere, because we are on all platforms. But what I would gladly like is you guys please subscribe on YouTube on Audio Oven Records.
1: God bless you, bro. Nikule Bafit and Shai Spanish Top.
4: Sebonga, sebonga. Thank you.
1: Good to see you again, man.
5: SABC News.
1: By the way, he comes from the Level Up Entrepreneur Startup event that we had at the Sofeng in Soweto.
6: Good morning, I'm Rusan Khriev. Security concerns have been raised in KwaZulu-Natal over the 2026 matric examinations amid fears of protest, political instability and the upcoming local government elections that could disrupt the assessment process. The head of the Paulsmoor Prison and the Regional Correctional Services Commissioner are expected to appear before the High Court in Cape Town today, and police say last night's shooting of ANC members in Katlehong has been handed over to the Gauteng Political Killings Task Team for investigation. More news at 8.
5: Frontline action on your dial. 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
2: Ting! Let us kick it off with some cricket news in this hour. The Proteas captain Themba Bavuma says that they folded under pressure imposed on them by the Australian bowlers there as they fell to a massive 214 run loss out in the first test match in Durban. It was actually Bavuma. It was his first defeat there as test skipper. Having himself struggled there with the bat, posting 3-1 in his two innings. Now, the rest of the batting order also found it hard to score, bar Aiden Markram as well as David Bedingham, who actually showed a bit of resilience out in the middle order. Now, he actually vowed that they'll give a better account of themselves out in the second match that's going to be happening in Rebecca.
7: There were soft dismissals. You could probably throw myself into that category. And I mean, like I said, when you're playing against a top outfit, you know, all of those type of things get weeded out. So I definitely don't think guys were throwing caution to the wind, playing recklessly or anything like that. I think it's a certain level of pressure that maybe some of the guys weren't really accustomed to. You know, but like I said, you know, first game's out the way. We should be better prepared.
2: Meanwhile, Bavuma admitted that he's actually disappointed there with the result and says that both the batting and the bowling performance were actually not good enough when it comes to the side.
7: Yeah, it is disappointing. It's not the way you want to start a series, right? Any kind of series, let alone against a top outfit like Australia. I mean, the emotions are obviously still a little bit high. You probably want that to settle before you kind of get into the conversations and really understand. But I think there are obvious things, you know, that we could definitely improve on, whether it's from the batting point of view, whether it's from the bowling point of view. But yeah, you know, it's not, no one I think is happy in that change room looking at the result that has played out.
2: And then in football news, Banyana Banyana actually marched into the third round of Olympic qualification there after a commanding 3-0 win out in Bloemfontein, sealing a 7-0 aggregate victory over Madagascar. Head coach Desiree Ellis rotated her squad there, but the team still dominated after some missed chances there in the first half there with Gabriela Salgado Mudli, who actually broke the deadlock right after the restart, assisted by Uhil Dagamakaia. Now, super sub Ronel Donnelly then stole the show there, striking twice in that match. In the meantime, Eric Tinkler's first game in charge of Durban City ended in disappointment as AmaZulu FC claimed a 2-1 victory out in their Betway Premiership clash at the Chatswood Stadium. First half goals there from Umondi Gambanjo as well as Watini Magogla actually gave Usutu Lumapeshanko and Inyo Gelklazano Maboda Bulawe control, while there was Hashim Domingo's late free kick. It was actually the only consolation for City in that match. In another game, Kaizer Chiefs fought back to secure a 1-1 draw against Stellenbosch FC in their Betway Premiership clash at the FNB Stadium. It was a third consecutive draw for Amakhosi, who remained unbeaten this season and still sitting fourth there on the log. Stellenbosch extended their own unbeaten run there to 4 matches, holding 7th place. Looking abroad, Arsenal kept their perfect Champions League start alive with a ruthless 3-0 win over Lille that was at the Emirates Stadium. On to some golf news now. Rory McIlroy has dismissed the LIV Golf's future prospects there, calling it half a good idea, expected and executed poorly, and insisting that the breakaway league is no longer a threat to the traditional game. Now, Saudi Arabia's public investment fund, the PIF, invested around £3.7 billion over 4 years to lure stars such as John Rahm as well as Bryson DeChambeau, but withdrew support earlier on this year, forcing LIV into Chapter 11 bankruptcy. And when it comes to some motorsports news, Honda has actually signed a 10-year deal with F1 to actually host races out in Africa's country starting in early 2030s. Now, the event, to be called the African Grand Prix, will be held on a new purpose-built circuit there. And, of course, there is 25 miles south of capital Kigali and next to the city's new international airport. It will be the first F1 race in Africa since 1993. The last one was held here at Kalami in South Africa. And for the best digital experience, you can go to www.sabcsport.com for all of your breaking news, match data, live games, games as well as competitions. In the name of the game, right here on the Big Breakfast Show, I am Lelo Mzaka.
1: 7:38, and this is how my October dates look like, guys. 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And in person, you can come and attend our property investing masterclass this coming Saturday. We're starting at 9 o'clock in the morning. I'll be at the Wanderers Cricket Club around Corlette this coming Saturday, the 17th of October. I'll still be at the Wanderers Cricket Club next week again on the 24th, Saturday morning again at 9 o'clock for the Business Achievers Congress. The tickets are also available on my website, djsmood.com. And then on the 31st of October, if you are in Limpopo, Polokwane, I will be at the BMW Polokwane launching my book there in partnership with the Young CEO Talk at the BMW Polokwane on the 31st of October. Those are my October dates starting tonight. I'll see you guys on the webinar from 8 till 9 p.m. RSVP on djsmood.com now.
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3: Good morning. Pretty sluggish conditions around Pretoria East if you drive through it every morning. Make sure you've got extra time this morning to get through. There's quite a widespread power outage. There's some major routes in that area as well that are affected in terms of high volume. Linwood Road, Gasfontein, Atterbury, Solomon Mishlangu, Delmas Road coming up towards Nosop, up towards Rigel and the M1. Very heavy backlogging going on there. So Pretoria East really struggling. There's also some delays through Monument Park on the R21. That could also be traffic light related. It might well be something else. Jerburg side this morning. Got a crash on Rivonia Road at 10th Avenue, coming off the highway on your way down towards Sandton, very slow. Mike 1 from Boysons all the way through to about Glenhove Road up to Sandton, that's very heavily back. And the N12 and R24 routes into Galooly's interchange, very slow. Durban's N2 has been a route under pressure this morning through the M7 up into Westwood Mall. That traffic a little bit heavier than you might be expecting. M7 going into Pinetown slow as you get up from the N3 over St. John's Avenue. And the usual breakdown this morning on the N3 up to Peter Maritzburg, stuck before Market Road, one lane open, resultant queue, same as always, back heavy towards Ashburton. Cape Town, the run out of table view very slow this morning, Marine Drive to Milnerton, Malabongwe Drive towards the N7 through Rivergate and Bloberg Road to Kuberg Road, all very slow going, and a lot of traffic between Athlone and Mowbray jamming up on the Klipfontein Road and also Cromboham Road from Athlone across to Milner Road in Rondebosch, very heavy backlogs there as well. With your traffic updates, I'm Rob Byrne.
4: And now celebrating the legendary Makesh Shabalala, who turns Shabala 50 years today. Heavenly birthday, Makosh! Makesh Kushkush Gash Casino! Happy heavenly birthday, Khrutman. Happy heavenly birthday, Khrutman. Thank you for the love. Thank you for the contribution into the game. Thank you for being a pioneer. Thank you for being an all-round amazing dude.
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4: May your soul rest in peace, and thank you for the legacy of your great music.
0: Mm-hmm. Yo, nobody music. Flowed like him. Nobody wrote like him, delivered like him, flowed like him, moved like him. The best to ever do it.
4: He started TKZ. He recruited the guys. Because Usbuda nakangitshela story.

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1: No, it was a Magesh single.
0: Was it?
2: No, Take It Easy.
1: It was TKZ's first project.
2: It was TKZ's first product. And then after that, they came with
0: But Palapa. Ultimately, Tukulo to Kwaito, from underground to mainstream, nobody did it better.
1: Nobody does it. Nobody did it better.
0: No.
1: Any memories of Magesh, you thunder 060-584-2250. Praskima, Skrima, Shabalala, may your soul rest in peace as well. Thank you for giving us time as such an amazing son. We'll forever miss him. Sis Dineo, Lapokona, we hope you are listening. If you're not listening, if you know Sis Dineo, who's Tukulo's sister,
0: yes,
1: give her a call right now and tell her we are celebrating a 50th heavenly birthday for Makesh. If he was alive, I'd be there, my man. Makesh is 50th.
2: Yo.
1: Makesh! Rest in peace, ha!
2: Since,
3: Sinza! City, Walasha!
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0: Man, every time when you play Kwaito music, Lila won or sister little Jim Lona that mom's giving what peanuts are quite to the Tibetra. Anna, he's streaming and a little much thing and our Ayapagan to All Star.
1: Big breakfast show, you've just made my day. You've made my whole week awesome. Oh, thank you. Thank you for the music. Tini yutendala shem. Si enjoyile, si vdilu bushabe itu. Use Milona, somewhere in the world.
2: Good morning, guys. Yo, guys, when you speak about Tukulo, my forever high school crush, guys, and but Tukulo was my forever, ever. 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May his beautiful continue to rest in peace. We love him. And please play one song from him for us. Sing Jerna di Christ Jahal Jahal. Merika Polokwane. Thank you, guys.
3: Tasbura, oh my gosh. 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
6: 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Wishing a heavenly 50th birthday to the man, the icon, the legend, Tukulo Magesh.
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10: Rest in peace. Thank you for the impact. We love you. Thank you for the music. We miss you. We really miss you, Khrutman. Rest in peace. Makesh, 50th heavenly birthday today. Show the sister some love. Show him love, some love on social media. Let's make sure he trends, guys. Let's go to Twitter and make sure that the legend trends.

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1: I sampled a lot of TKZ in the music and in my flows. Definitely Magesh is one of my biggest influences. Him as part is a part of TKZ and just him in general. Yeah, one of one, man.
2: Magesh, my brother, from another mother. We were friends, then became colleagues. I know where you are. I'm grateful for time that we had over here. Kamohawa Mudi, we made great things happen. Me, you, Zwai, Spu, Loiso, and so many others. Kalereato, the Tomb.
3: Cash, Mfanagam Shengo. Consistently a good person. Funny as hell. Making sure that there was laughter around the room. We keep carrying your name.
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7: 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Judith Sipuma in studio. 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

0: DDG after the 8 o'clock news bulletin on Radio 2000. That's DJ Kanyane. Talk to me. And we're also going to be joined by, it's Mr. Thulani Mavuso, Deputy Director General, Operations at Department of Home Affairs. We're assisting our brother, Unkos Nathi, who's never had an ID and a birth certificate, no driver's license. He's just been navigating this life thing. Very difficult. So he's in his late 30s. He's just joined us. He's in the stew.
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3: Top stories concern over safety of matric learners and Western Cape prison bosses summoned to court. Good morning, I'm Rosanne Grieff. Security concerns have been raised in KwaZulu-Natal over the 2026 matric examinations amid fears that protest, political instability and the upcoming local government elections could disrupt the assessment process. Concerns have also been raised over the use of several schools as voting stations with questions over learner safety. Chairperson of the KwaZulu-Natal Parents Association, V. Ghani.
4: There's been some instability in the country in terms of where they've been protesting, in some cases rioting, looting, whatever the case may be. Those type of incidents create instability in the country, and especially when we have an important part where it's not only the matriculants, I think, but the country as a whole, including universities and all that tend to write exams. And these kind of things just disrupt the whole status quo for what's happening.
3: The head of Paulsmoor Prison and the Regional Correctional Services Commissioner are expected to appear before the High Court in Cape Town today. High Court Judge Robert Henney subpoenaed the officials after an accused arrived late for the third day in the trial of alleged underworld boss Nafis Modak and 14 others. Henney warned that warrants for their arrest would be issued if delays persisted. They are on trial for the murder of anti-gang unit detective Shal Kania in 2020. Clyde Adams reports.
5: There was a tense courtroom atmosphere as State Prosecutor Greg Wolmerans concluded his 30-hour countdown to the botched hand grenade attack on Kania his house in 2019. Matters came to a head when accused Yannicka Donis refused to answer further questions from the judge and Wolmerans, saying it is an unfair trial. Henney warned him of the consequences of not answering questions. Adonis further admitted to lying when he previously implicated Modek in the murder plot of the former top cop. Clyde Adams, SABC News, Cape Town.
3: The trial of a couple from El Dorado Park, south of Johannesburg, accused of murdering their 4-year-old daughter and assaulting their 3-year-old son, is expected to start next Tuesday in the Johannesburg High Court. The state says a judge has now been secured to hear the matter after the trial was postponed earlier this month. Judge William Karam was unable to preside over the case because he was dealing with another matter that had been given priority. Judge Karam says he will endorse the case file before handing it over to another judge.
6: Counsel have managed to have a court available to hear your trial, which will commence then before my brother Johnson AJ on the 20th of October 2026. Thank you. Ms. Mack, the court, after I've endorsed the file, my registrar will hand the file to my brother Johnson.
3: Police say last night's shooting of ANC members in Katlehong has been handed over to the Gauteng Political Killings Task Team for further investigation. The two ANC members were killed and 5 others wounded in 3 separate shooting incidents in Ekurhuleni on Gauteng's East Rand. A suspect has handed himself over to police. The incidents took place in Katlehong, Vosloorus and Tembisa. Police spokesperson Brenda Muridili.
7: It is reported that the victims were part of a group that was coming from a memorial service at Mahobeng Primary School when shots were fired. 7 people were shot. 2 men aged 23 and 21 died on the scene. 5 others aged between 12 and 27 were seriously injured. The suspect has handed himself over to the police and remains in custody.
3: And U.S. federal agents say they've arrested a Saudi national employed by artificial intelligence company OpenAI and charged him with concealing a recording device in one of the company's offices. OpenAI says it used internal AI to identify the employee and the device's origin. The BBC's Klesia Sala has the details.
8: Abdurrahman Al-Fazan had worked as an engineer for OpenAI, the company behind ChatGPT, since July last year, but has now been dismissed and arrested. The FBI says he concealed the recording device by wrapping it in toilet paper and attaching it inside a television in his employer's conference room. It says the 35-year-old intended to capture sensitive information about OpenAI's superintelligence technology. It's still unclear what the device recorded.
3: The rand is trading at R16.45 to the US dollar, R21.81 to pound sterling, R18.44 to the euro. Gold is trading at $4,157 and platinum at $1,663 per ounce. Brent crude oil is at $106.21 a barrel. Recapping the top story at 8, security concerns have been raised in KwaZulu-Natal over the 2026 matric examinations. More news at 8.30.
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9: Thank you, Roseanne. Mickey Sport headlines in this hour. Proteas captain Themba Bavuma says that they folded under pressure imposed on them by the Australian bowlers, while Banyana cruised past Madagascar, and Rwanda has signed a 10-year deal with F1 to host races there in the African country, starting in the early 2030s. I'll give you details of these and more at 8.30.
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15: Top story this morning, the power outage in Pretoria East really is slow on multiple routes through that area. Probably the biggest impact, though, is the Delmas Road going north up through Solomon Mshlangu, a jam-packed Solomon Mshlangu, making your way up towards Nosop, trying to get to Rigel and the M1. That section of Delmas Road, very heavy. Solomon Mshlangu moving into it, slow as well. The Kalsfontein Road under pressure, and even Monument Park's R21 is down. Looks like Trickard, Solomon Mshlangu around the Vattacluth Air Force Base also being impacted. It's very slow on multiple routes this morning. A lot of pressure on the M1 South as well, from Storumphill Road down through the roadworks to the M4, and then really from Linwood Road right down to about Boorta Avenue. That section of the M1 jammed up this morning. The N14, the Krugersdorp Highway towards the M1 Brakfontein, that's very slow. Plenty of traffic on Joburg's Mike 1. There's been a crash at the Grayston Drive exit this morning, so northbound from Parktown, south from the M1 Buccleuch. That's all very heavy, trying to get into that central Sandton area. Durban, a breakdown on the N2 southbound, still with us after Umgeta Road, so extra delays there. N2 north stays heavy as well from the M7, moving up through the roadworks through Spaghetti Junction, and the M7 going to Pinetown, St John's Avenue, looking quite slow as well. Ashburton, Peterborough, breakdowns have cleared, and that's all easing up nicely. Cape Town, Malabongwe Drive at the N7 bridge, very heavy backlogs. There was an earlier crash on the Potsdam Road at Dunoon. We think that's what's caused that problem. And the N1 this morning, slow go from Vattacluth Hill right through to the elevated freeway. Some delays as well on Van Riebeek Road out at the Stellenbosch Arterial Junction at Cales River. Both of those routes under pressure all directions. With your traffic update, I'm Rob Byrne.
16: Welcome to the third and the last hour of the show on Radio 2000, our music, your memory. 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So we're going to be chatting to him in a moment on Radio 2000. 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And this Saturday, I'll see you at the Wanderers Club at 9 o'clock this morning, the Property Investment Masterclass.

0: TBS. Hotman Schoolman, and being a leader of switching. Speaking about my IDs and stuff, Hotman, I'm a South African born child living without an ID in South Africa. I tried. Bangifuna manje yini test engazi ngiwathola kubani uma wakaseke emhlabeni ubaba naye washona kudala ngingakaze ngimbone. Into enginayo phela omalume, but mina angina next. I don't have a certificate, akuna clinic card, I don't have anything. The only thing that I have ukuthi ngene isikole la e South Africa, ama reports and stuff, ama records esikoleni now. Please for my name, ngicela ungenelele ungisize. Ngiyahlupheka. I even have ama suicidal thoughts. Please DJ Spu, please hold my name, ngiyacela. Ngicela usizo.
1: All right, so it's 16 after 8 on Radio 2000, our music, your memory. So imagine this, living into your 30s without a birth certificate or an ID, unable to fully access opportunities many of us take for granted. So today, we hear from Nkosinathi Mgomezulu, his deeply personal story. And of course, a little later on, we're going to be speaking to the Department of Home Affairs. We've got the DDG, Mr. Thulani Mavuso, who's going to be joining us to help us, you know, navigate this this challenge that we're finding ourselves in and see how we can get practical steps in terms of what Nkosinathi can do to reclaim his identity and finally access his rights. Good morning, Nkosinathi. How are you?
2: Yeah, pretty justice.
1: I'm well, thank you. So, Nkosinathi, I think you need to take us back to the beginning. How are you growing up until you're 30 years old with no birth certificate, with no identity document?
2: Ngisakhula. Uma ingane vele imbuze njena uyibuza ukuthi unayi ID noma ona birth certificate uyakhula nje. Kodwa iminyaka melo kuhamba ngifunda isikole. 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Wabene Tompas, so Tompas again, Yanaka Dal, Oko, Ozaluma. So that's how I found out good to Mawagan ID.
1: So, how has been undocumented affected your life in terms of access to opportunities, access to, you know, services?
2: Yo, Namangazin Pilanjan, Kumikonis. I don't know how it's very difficult. It's very, very difficult.
1: Yeah.
2: I was to room seven firstly permanently. Oh, seven are my odd jobs, I'm a peace jobs, I'm a guardians and stuff. Was a total in a living.
3: Have you tried to make an effort to sort this out maybe over the years?
2: I tried.
3: What did you do?
2: I tried.
3: Okay, but body boy too, no more lady. Uba no body card.
2: Apparently, time alone because I'm married, man.
3: Oh, I'll have it. Excuse. Don't you have any siblings?
2: I have no sis from my mother's side.
3: Older, younger.
2: Younger.
4: Does she have an ID?
2: No.
4: She also does not have an ID.
2: Yes.
4: Oh my goodness! I see you've got a phone in your hand. How did you get that thing rekid?
2: I don't know, man.
3: Hey, Lelo.
1: Oh my god.
3: Hey, Lelo.
1: You're saying you can't officially prove who you are. That's the crisis.
2: Basically, yes, I can't.
1: Yo.
3: And then relatives, mhlambe abantwana
2: aba njengoba ngisho ukhona umalume kama engiphila naye ihanejo.
3: Uya kuphela.
2: Yebo.
3: Abanye abazi nokuthi bakuphi.
2: Nhlobo.
3: You don't even know your family. Nothing.
2: From father's side, but only recently, but a few years ago, but you're not that close because you don't know each other.
3: Yeah, and Kulanga no, okay, sure.
1: So you were contacted by, after you called us on air today, the Department of Home Affairs called you.
2: Thomas Gima, or something like that. It's Gama, yeah.
1: So when you guys spoke, did you, after the conversation, were you hopeful that this
2: hopeful
1: issue could
2: yes
1: be? What did they say?
2: Ngibatshele ngomalume lo, umalume kama ukuthi ukhona. So, but mele ngihambe naye Home Affairs, the nearest one. Bese ngibathinta mangiya khona. So yeah.
3: To navigate this issue better, we are speaking to the Department of Home Affairs about the barriers faced by a lot of South Africans who have never been registered at birth, those also who need to reclaim their identities, and families caught in costly and complicated documentation processes. Following the Home Affairs contact with Unkosinathi, Njoba sijoyinile namhlanje studio, and as a team, we decided to try and assist him and change his life and also share information on air, hoping to help others who might not be here. Unkosinathi, kodwa balalele emsakazweni nabo bafuna uncedo mhlambe loli nalo. As you might have heard, guys, that at some point he says he's had suicidal thoughts. We want clear answers on the assistance available, the practical steps that people must follow, and how the department can help vulnerable citizens to secure their identities. We've been talking about this entire morning. We're joined by the DDG Operations Department of Home Affairs, Mr. Thulani Mavuso, who's currently in Switzerland overseas. Good morning, Mr. Mavuso. Thank you for your time.
5: Good morning, and good morning to your listeners.
3: Thank you, sir. We are joined by a young man here who's had a really difficult life of navigating South Africa without a birth certificate, an ID, or a driver's license. He's now in his 30s. He's in studio, sir. For people who are in a situation like he is, what should they do?
5: Well, I just, before we get maybe to this case specifically, I think really we want to make a call to South Africans and the mothers in particular that when the child is born, they must register within 30 days. That is why we have also ensured that we have officials who are in hospitals, in health centers, to be able to register those kids, because this creates a huge problem. So the first thing, obviously, in his case, he says the mother also was not even having documents. But in certain cases, we find that a child will say, I'm not registered, only to find that the mother actually did register. Maybe it's just a copy of the birth certificate that is not there. So before we can start the process of late registration of birth, we need to first check the national population register whether the child was not registered, obviously using the mother's details if they are present. Now, in this case where there's nothing, there's no mother, there's no document, there's a rigorous process, because we've got to ensure that the person we are putting on the population register is the right person to be afforded the South African citizenship. Because in certain instances, we have had people who actually were coming through impersonating certain people. Mm. So those are some of the issues, because our officials need to make a determination that this is actually a South African. Because there are cases where, I was dealing with a case in Deep Sloot recently, there were three sisters. They were born out of a Mozambican mother who lives there, who has never been documented. These kids know no other country. They have never been to Mozambique. They were born in that particular area. Now they are old and they can't get documents. So with Ngosinathi's case, he's correct. We have reached out to him. He has indicated that umalume ukhona. So we'll have to then bring the umalume and then follow through a process. But under normal circumstances, if a child is under 18, for example, then you need to have an informant. An informant could be a relative. In most instances also, when a person has been referred to among social workers, then the social workers, then they investigate the case and they write a report and they bring the person to us and say, we have now investigated the case. So we file that particular record so that in future, if some information change, we know that how this birth registration came about as a result of that particular investigation. So those are some of the issues that we have got to follow. But I think we'll follow this one until the matter is finalized with Ngosinathi.
3: Thank you very much for availing yourself for this one, Mr. Mavuso. We really appreciate it. And is there a way also, when you guys follow these processes, do you trace back to the hospital, maybe where he was born, to also go double check records there at the hospital?
5: Yes, we do. I mean, that's how we found Thabo Pester's record. We had to go to Para to determine, and then we found all those particular records and we registered him for his birth when he was older. So there are many of those cases where we are able to trace those particular records. They exist in hospitals, yes.
3: Well, thank you very much for availing yourself and being willing to also share this information to help other Nkosinathis out there who might be listening. Enjoy Switzerland, sir. Thank you very much.
5: Thank you.
3: Are you going to come back before the elections?
5: Sorry?
3: Are you going to come back before the elections?
5: No. We are working on a project of green ID eradication for South Africans who live abroad. And I think we are doing very well so that they can also access smart cards and abroad.
3: No, that's nice. Buya, buya, Bab Mavuso. Le ashilizo. Buya, buya, buya, Bab.
5: Thank you very much. The Big Breakfast Show.
6: Her name is legendary Judith Sipuma. She's in studio. She looks like a 19-year-old.
1: Yeah, you know, waistline is incredible.
7: Thank you so much for Kotisa. Judith Sipuma in studio. 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

0: Ah, guys, Sithandiswa at the Job Chairs. Ah, no, Baba Mia, who's Sithandiswa? Ah, Baba Mia. Ah, Baba Mia, who's Sithandiswa? Son of Bank Job Chairs.
1: She's
0: two
1: amazing.
0: Weekends ago.
1: Yeah, yeah, yeah. Ah, she's amazing.
0: I mean, even after the concert, as we are all walking in crowds to our cars, we are all just cooling her songs, my man. We are all just zabalazing there.
2: She's a force.
0: Oh, she's such a force.
1: Do you think she knows how talented she is?
0: She knows. That's why she calls herself King Tao.
1: Yeah. I guess.
0: She knows. Guess.
1: She's amazing.
0: I mean, her Tiny Desk is on over 1 million views now in America.
1: Nice.
0: Yeah, what you talk about? This is Tandy's I'm talking
1: Tata
0: about.
1: King Tao.
0: This is not just some...
1: Vandal.
0: Radio 2000, Nuputinkosi Nathi has been vangashelling us in the studio, and we've engaged some government officials to help him in his case. Do you feel confident? How do you feel, my brother, after this morning?
3: Sorry? I believe Udin Zoytoli ID. I really believe Udin Zoytoli.
0: Yeah, sure. Now, if back by this, I'm claiming there's a bit of a delay. I understand you, but follow up. And I'm about to lose jail, and at least communicating. I was about to get pressure, you know. Yeah, I'm going to go to the police. I'm hard in fetu.
3: So, what's your name?
0: 38. No, how long was
3: Naz?
0: Yo. Because it becomes more complicated. You know what I mean?
2: Because I think if also for me to you, should you get married, then it was a total my pass and what have you.
1: Let me ask you, how are you able to register your children's birth certificates if you don't have an ID? Don't you have to book? You didn't put in your details.
2: Yeah,
1: oh,
2: so it's unabridged.
1: Okay.
2: But there's no details.
1: Okay.
0: Thank you, Nkosi Nathi. Nkanya tam
3: Thank you.
4: Hey, PBS. How are you guys? Yo, that's a plug in the Valendo. That's the ish. Yo, guys, I can't believe what's going to happen. And it's not even only him. Imagine my guy and abang and my documents in jail, South Africa. Yo, guys, hey, that my comrade God, I'm going to anyways, long live guys, yabon. Good luck, my brother.
2: Mwana haufu mani ID.
5: Hey, how you home affairs? Go on that you're going to use the stone sack. Cast the most 2005. Kibi le kabak crack.
2: SABC
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7: Good morning, I'm Rosanne Khri of Eastern Cape Police are investigating a double murder following the fatal shooting of a headman and his mother at the homestead in Konkwana village near Willowvale. The bail application of former Deputy National Police Commissioner Shadrack Sibiya is expected to continue in the Randburg Magistrates Court in Johannesburg today, and security concerns have been raised in KwaZulu-Natal over the 2026 matric examinations amid fears that protest, political instability and the upcoming local government elections could disrupt the assessment process. More news at 9.
0: He doesn't say pregnant.
2: No, but she started. She said preg. It's like the way when you guys talk about going to a tombstone unveiling ceremony. Never literally say tombstone.
0: Plagues were like that, but I leave us alone. When I let's cross us, I go St. Benedict's. I look a little clearly and please rot. It's not our mother tongue what you talk about. D. Did you know you can buy SABC programs to enjoy at your own home at your own time? 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
2: Ting! Let us kick it off with some cricket news, where Proteas captain Themba Bavuma says that they folded under pressure imposed on them there by the Australian bowlers as they fell to a massive 214-run loss out in the first test match in Durban. It was Bavuma's first defeat as test skipper, having himself struggled with the bat, posting 3 and also 1 in his 2 innings. Now, the rest of the batting order also found it hard to score, bar Aidan Markram there, as well as David Bellingham, who showed a bit of resilience in the middle. Now, he actually vowed that they'll give a better account of themselves out in the second match that's going to be happening out at Gqeberha.
8: They were soft dismissals. You could probably throw
9: how did you
8: aside,
9: come up with the Terminator? Take us there in the Matrix.
10: Terminator is the prequel.
8: Like I said, when you play against the top outfit, you know, all of those type of things get weeded out. So I definitely don't think guys were throwing caution to the wind, playing recklessly or anything like that. I think it's a certain level of pressure that maybe some of the guys weren't really accustomed to. You know, but like I said, you know, first game's out the way. We should be better prepared.
2: Now, Bavuma admitted that he's actually disappointed with the result and says that both the batting and bowling performances were not good enough.
8: Yeah, it is disappointing. It's not the way you want to start a series, right? Any kind of series, let alone against a top outfit like Australia. I mean, the emotions are obviously still a little bit high. You probably want that to settle before you kind of get into the conversations and really understand. But I think there are obvious things, you know, that we could definitely improve on, whether it's from the batting point of view, whether it's from the bowling point of view. But yeah, you know, it's not, no one I think is happy in that change room looking at the result that has played out.
2: On to some football news now, where Banyana Banyana marched into their third round of Olympic qualification after a commanding 3-0 win in Bloemfontein, sealing a 7-0 aggregate victory over Madagascar. Head coach Desiree Ellis rotated her squad, but the team still dominated after some missed chances in the first half. Gabriela Salgado Mudli broke the deadlock there right after the restart, assisted by Hilda Makaia. Now, super sub Ronel Donnelly actually then stole the show there, striking twice, first from Tembiha Tlana's pass, then finished off another Makaia assist to actually wrap up that tie. In the meantime, Eric Tinkler's first game in charge of Durban City ended in disappointment as AmaZulu FC claimed a 2-1 victory in the Betway Premiership match there at the Chatsworth Stadium. First half goals there for Mumondli Gambandra as well as Uatini Makokala actually gave Usu Tulma Peshanko and Inyugel Thazan Mabona Bulawe control in that match, while Hashim Domingo's late free kick was actually only the consolation goal for City. AmaZulu, it's their sixth win in 8 matches there. It actually tightened their grip there on the third place, while City slipped to 11th after a third league defeat in the season. In another match, Kaizer Chiefs fought back to secure a 1-1 draw against Stellenbosch FC in their Betway Premiership clash that happened at the FNB Stadium. It was a third consecutive draw there for Amakhosi, who remain unbeaten this season and sit fourth on the log. And then looking abroad, Arsenal, they actually kept their perfect Champions League start alive with a ruthless 3-0 win over Lille that happened at the Emirates Stadium. Onto some golf news now, where Rory McIlroy actually dismissed the LIV Golf's future prospects, calling it half a good idea executed poorly, and insisting the breakaway league is no longer a threat to the traditional game. Saudi Arabia's public fund investment actually invested about 3.7 billion euros there over 4 years to lure stars such as John Rahm as well as Bryson DeChambeau, but withdrew support earlier on this year, forcing LIV into a Chapter 11 bankruptcy. And in motorsports news, Honda has signed a 10-year deal there with Formula One to host races out in the African country, starting when they say that it's in the 2030s, early in the 2030s. The event, to be called the African Grand Prix, will be held out on a new purpose-built circuit there, 25 miles south of the capital, Kigali, and next to the city's new international airport. It will be the first F1 race in Africa since 1993, when South Africa last held it. And for the best digital experience, you can go to www.sabcsport.com for all of your breaking news, matched out to live games, as well as competitions. In the name of the game, right here on the Big Breakfast Show, Umzato.
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0: Guys, don't forget, later on, we've got our book club webinar. 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We've got two stands remaining that Val de Grace Golf Estate. 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Only two remaining, though. We'll be discussing that a little bit later tonight. And we're also hosting this coming Saturday morning at 9 o'clock at the Wanderers Cricket Club, a property investment seminar there. You can go book on my website, djsmooth.com. 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And then again, we're finishing off the month, next week again, sorry, the 24th, I'm back at the Cricket Wanderers Club, and then we're finishing off my book launches with Limpopo on the 31st of October at the BMW Polokwane. 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Skatsukuthi ziwe manje. Sicela kakhulu for such a great show. Thank you for all our visitors, our contributions, all of our voice notes, and all of our listeners. Siyanqanywa, siyanthanda. And here to wrap it up for us this morning, it is Linz, the DJ, born and bred from Soweto. Siswa seSoweto, uyayicava number. Uyayishaya number. Yeah.
2: Yes, ufeng uthini. Atheke lulele umix.
0: Yeah, ngoba bakufuna lelo, ngibazela. So wena wenzeni? 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
1: Eba, sasigqiba ezintwaneni, sasigqiba kaloko. 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

0: Boysa, DJ's Boo, DJ's Boo, Rapsiga Moskrala. I don't know, hey, tell me, bra, in Kupotane, Bravan, Morangu, Mobara Boyu, Adivetago Matala, and Wagorangu.
1: Oh, I have a foot, I have a foot. Yeah, this tracking hopes a spring fiesta. Yeah, stay true. I'm finding a more better track. No better track, better seal. Sega Saroba. Yeah, I'm a Sega Saroba. Stella,
2: I tell
1: them one.
3: What a great show! Breakfast show. Wow, I was so tired.
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5: Hello, everybody.
6: Hello.
5: It's amazing.
6: What a set.
5: You're making me blind.
7: How I tell again.
6: It's good to see you after all these.
5: It's good to see you too. Thank you,
6: Spoo. Let's start with the bookings. As Fagimal and Lindsay,
5: Lindsay the DJ on all social media platforms.
6: Lindsay is in LINDZ.
5: Okay. _the_DJ.
6: Okay.
5: Yes.
6: Lindsay the DJ. On all social
5: on
6: media.
5: Is it THE or is it DE? THE.
6: No, but your social media is private.
5: It's not.
6: I'm not going to invoke.
7: Especially you.
6: Guys, follow her. Lynn's the DJ. We are out of here. I'll see you guys tomorrow. And those that are joining me for the webinar tonight, go RSVP Mahala on my website, djsmooth.com. djsmooth.com, RSVP for the webinar from 8 until 9 p.m. tonight. Have a great one. Sis Ndombi is up next, taking you all the way until 12 o'clock when the King David Mashabela comes on board. We are out of here.
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9: Top stories: investigations underway after an Eastern Cape headman is killed and concern over safety of matric learners. Good morning, I'm Rosanne Grieff. Eastern Cape police are investigating a double murder following the fatal shooting of a headman and his mother at their homestead in Konkwana village near Willowvale. Police spokesperson Nobuntu Gantana says two suspects allegedly entered the home last night and held five occupants at gunpoint while demanding cash and a firearm.
10: The headman's wife and two other occupants were not harmed during the incident. Police have opened two counts of murder for further investigation. Anyone with information that may assist the investigation is requested to contact Crime Stop on 08600 10111. Information may also be submitted anonymously via the MySAPS app.
9: The bail application of former Deputy National Police Commissioner Shadrack Sibiya is expected to continue in the Randburg Magistrates Court in Johannesburg today. The court yesterday heard allegations linking Sibiya to unlawful activities and alleged ties to the criminal underworld. The allegations emerged during the playing of a 25-minute audio recording of a conversation involving the complainant, Mr. M, the father of a 16-year-old girl, and businessman Serge Kabonge. Sibiya was arrested in Sandton last month and faces charges including alleged sexual grooming, rape, human trafficking, and contravening the Firearms Control Act. Investigating officer Sergeant Ndlovu told the court that the audio recording presented as evidence supports allegations contained in an affidavit submitted by Sibiya's wife, Mrs. Dlamini.
11: Your Worship, I was ascertaining the affidavit provided by Mrs. Dlamini and all the attachments that the defense had provided, as well as to ascertain if Mr. M has ever averred the withdrawing of a case. So it's during that obtaining of that affidavit that he explained this was my conversation, and I do confirm what is attached by the defense is indeed correct and was sent by myself to Mrs. Dlamini.
9: The Western Cape High Court is expected to hear arguments today from respondents in a case brought by the EFF and the African Legal Professionals Association. The two organizations are challenging the Section 89 Impeachment Committee's decision to withdraw the recommendation of advocate Tandazani Madonsela as evidence leader in its inquiry into President Cyril Ramaphosa. The committee rescinded the recommendation after Ramaphosa raised concern about a potential conflict of interest. The applicants argued the decision was irrational and unlawful and want it reviewed and set aside. Security concerns have been raised in KwaZulu-Natal over the 2026 matric examinations amid fears that protests, political instability and the upcoming local government elections could disrupt the assessment process. Concerns have also been raised over the use of several schools as voting stations with questions over learner safety. Chairperson of the KwaZulu-Natal Parents Association, V. Ghani.
2: There's been some instability in the country in terms of where they've been protesting in some cases. Rioting, looting, whatever the case may be. Those type of incidents create instability in the country, and especially when we have an important part where it's not only the matriculants, I think, but the country as a whole, including universities and all that tend to write exams. And these kind of things just disrupt the whole status quo for what's happening.
9: The rand is trading at R16.46 to the US dollar, R21.81 to pound sterling, R18.44 to the euro. Gold is trading at $4,154 and platinum at $1,663 per ounce. Brent crude oil is at $106.18 a barrel. Recapping the top story at 9, Eastern Cape police are investigating a double murder following the fatal shooting of a headman and his mother at their homestead in Konkwana village near Willowvale. More news at 10.
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17: We move with purpose. Whether it's the morning Gautrain sprint or the taxi rank hustle, whether it's the delivery routes or the lift gloves, South Africa keeps on the move this National Transport Month. Whether you're hopping on a bus, riding the rails, or steering your own set of wheels, South Africa is on the move. Buckle up, share the road, and let's keep South Africa moving forward. 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

0: morning, good morning, good morning, sweetie. Yo! Ngigqoke enye two piece today. I think this week I'm just going to wear ama two piece. Hey, ngipholile nje. Because the weather requires you to wear something that is either made with cotton, linen, you name it. Breathable material, asimpliftoch. It is hot outside. 9:15, that is the time, and it already feels like midday. My name is Ndombi. Welcome to the Wednesday edition of Hashtag Better Together. I am not alone. I've got Temba taking care of social media. I've got Ntabi Mamabulu, who's also wearing a nice two-piece. She's the content producer of the show. Then there's Sylvester Komana, the technical producer of Hashtag Better Together. It's an award-winning show. Multiple awards, you name it, we've won them. And that's because we know what we're doing and we give you exactly what you want. So sit back, relax, and enjoy the show. Take these numbers down. If you haven't saved these numbers, I think it would be, quite handy to just have them, right? On your phone, 086-000-2479. That is the studio hotline. Every single day, there's a topic. We talk, we discuss, we unpack, we teach each other. And I am always looking forward to hearing your thoughts and your opinions. So that is the number to use, 086-000-2479. We also have a WhatsApp line because we can see that you only use WhatsApp when you hardly ever call anymore. Maunet data. That's all you need, because you can call someone on WhatsApp. You can send text messages. 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And you can also follow our Radio 2000 WhatsApp channel on WhatsApp. Okay, all communication channels are open. You know where to go and what to say. Nah, let's start with hashtag your foreplay. And today's foreplay is just so beautiful. My name is Lerato Sisindombi. I would love for you to play these beautiful songs for me. Thank you so much. Enjoy. And the four songs are Lira Ngiyazifela, Munewa, More Than You, Whitney, Elizabeth Houston, I Wanna Dance With Somebody Who Loves Me, and Tina Turner, You're Simply the Best. Those four songs are coming up back to back, uninterrupted. We have a topic, Mdagama. Can we talk? Eh? There's this heartbreaking letter that I want us to discuss, man. After this.
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0: So I've given you our contact details because I want to hear your thoughts and opinions around this letter. It reads, Hi Osundombi and the team. Please hide my identity. I'm a 23-year-old gay man who was raised by my mother after our father, or rather my father, abandoned me when I was just 2 years old. 20 years later, when my father had nowhere to stay, I begged my mother to allow him to come back and live with us because he is my father, after all. I wanted us to be close, but now I feel like I've brought a burden into our home. Every weekend, he drinks alcohol and verbally abuses me and my mother. When I ask him to stop, he insults me, calls me a dog, and says I am worthless because I am unemployed. His words have left me struggling to sleep and feeling broken. I recently went to the police station because I am considering getting a protection order against him. Please ask your listeners for some advice. I am not sure what to do anymore, and I don't know how my mom is going to react. Should I get the protection order because I am the one who begged her to allow my father in her house? 086-000-2479. What should Anonymous do? The father left, abandoned them, went to go buy bread, never came back. Now, Anonymous, at a much later stage, realized that the father was homeless, had nowhere to stay, and he thought it was a good idea to bring him back home because he's the dad after all. Kanti, they are bringing a problem into the home. The person, the father does not respect the fact that it is their home. He swears, he drinks, he does all sorts of things. What should Anonymous do in this situation? 086-000-2479. Hey. Hey. Yeah, ne?

0: It's Radio 2000 All Music, Your Memories. Munewa with More Than You. These four songs were requested by our listener. Yes, her name is Lerato, and she wanted Liranga Zifela, Munewa, More Than You, Whitney Houston, I Want to Dance with Somebody, as well as Tina Turner, Simply the Best. I'm waiting for your four songs. 060-584-2250. 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Ishmael Abrams.
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0: 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I actually wanted to say I would love to listen to some reggae. So if you are into that kind of sound, raga, reggae, send your four songs to 060-584-2250. 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Now, we are currently in the middle of hashtag Conversation Corner. Now, listen to this letter. I don't want to lie. I was actually quite upset when I read this letter. I was just like, no, man, no. Hi, Alsundombi and the team. Please hide my identity. I'm a 23-year-old gay man who was raised by my mother after my father abandoned me when I was about 2 years old. 20 years later, when my father had nowhere to stay, I begged my mother to allow him back into our home and live with us because he is my father after all. I wanted us to be close to him, but now I feel like I've brought a burden into our home. Every weekend, he drinks alcohol and verbally abuses me and my mother. When I ask him to stop, he insults me, calls me a dog, and says I am worthless because I am unemployed. His words have left me struggling to sleep and feeling broken. I recently went to the police station because I'm considering getting a protection order against him. Please ask your listeners for some advice. I am not sure what to do anymore, and I don't know how my mom is going to react should I get a protection order, because I am the one who begged her to allow my father back into her house. 086-000-2479. Let's go for a short ad break, and then after that, we chat. I'm going to play your voice notes. I'm also going to take your calls as well. Good morning.
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6: Good morning, Ntombi. Ke Thabiso Mona. Man, Ntombi, this whole thing is simple. As much as Mfana O, a le worried ka go heta the mother ha a lwetsa protection order. As much as a discussitse le the mother pele, gore papa ge a bue ko ntlung, then a discussitse le the mother pele before a ya go police station, because obviously o thole gore maybe the mother o comfortable le ka the whole thing, whatever. So just in je go ba on the safe side, a discussitse whatever steps le gore o batla go se follow with regards to go kenya molao ka mogare, then the whole thing is easy. That's it.
7: Magahambe. It's simple, that one. So maybe it's a difficult decision for him, but he's not worth it. He was never worth it. The fact that he left Vele, she must be the one to kick him out.
8: Good morning, Better Together. Good morning, Asintombi and the team. I think Anonymous tlamele a ire ka mokhwaireng the first time o kopile mama hore papa a kene. So this time matlasantsana na le yena a ire the very same thing, papa tsamaya a bona gore o nna ko kae.

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0: 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Thank you.
2: 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Morning, Radio 2000 listeners. I'm Sibusiso Hadebe from Heidelberg. Yeah, Sister Ntombi, your topic is very hateful. It's very hateful because blood is thicker than water. But Aronimus don't have a choice. He don't have a choice. He must put a protection order to his dad. Nothing can do because he will stay harassed. And their mother for the whole of their life. Nothing he can do. Thank you.
3: Morning, morning, Ntombi and Better Together family. I think the father only anger. There's too much anger in his heart. He knows he is disappointed. And he's also disappointed in himself. So the fact that in his life he's got nothing to show. He doesn't have a house, he doesn't have a car, he doesn't have a family, he has nothing, he doesn't have a job. The anger stems from there. So one would not say giving him a protection order is not going to solve anything, unfortunately. They are stuck with him.
4: Morning, Austin Dombi. Austin Dombi, now my take on this one, Kaletaya Anonymous. I would say they must just send the father back on the street, because I mean, he's been away for a better part of Anonymous.
1: Yeah.
4: So now to be lenient on him, Damo Yena, gratefully. So I nagana na rawa no romela go gona ko a thahang a yo nna go teng, because now kore o affecta le thabo la motho or la batho bao. So ke motho o seng grateful, so I nagitore a wele strateng.
5: What a weird story, man. Ntombi,
1: hey.
5: I've been in a very same situation for quite a long time until death unfortunately took us apart. So my little advice ke gore ba mo direle moshashana nyana backyard a ka dula le one, because he's already turned himself into a lion. I deserve to breathe the very same oxygen as any individual. So ke nna ba mo direle moshashana nyana a dula le ko morago kada, because one day o tla ba go batla motho o ba tshegile too much a ka tla dira something se se botlhoko. Thank you.
6: 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You know, we have a situation here where a 23-year-old decided to fetch the father because the father was homeless. And he was just like, no, this is my dad. I want to bring him back home so that we can look after him. The father turns into a monster. Huh? He drinks. He swears he's a problem. Now, does Anonymous get a protection order against him and basically kick him out? Huh? What must Anonymous do? Let's take a listen to more voice notes.
7: Morning, morning, Tombi. You're same here. Mina, my son is out. But he's supporting me. I'm staying alone in the house. So he wants me to stay with the father. And he divorced me and he abandoned him.
1: Mm.
7: So he's asking me. They were still talking. Now he is the one, my son, who's asking me to welcome.

0: anything in my house.
1: Yo.
0: I'm same dilemma. I don't know. I'm confused as I'm talking to you. Thank you. Bye.
2: 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You can also call me on 086-000-2479. 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
3: 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I'm not sure where to go.

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0: 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The music on this show is absolutely incredible. That's why we won an award a couple of years ago for best music show. And Tabby, what award did we win? Best something. It had music in it. It brings us to 9:57. You're listening to Radio 2000. Our music, your memory. Memories. We continue with this conversation, which is quite triggering. You know, there are parents that decide, I'm not cut out for this parenting thing. They leave and never come back. And then you find the children longing for those parents who've abandoned them. And they try and reach out. 9 out of 10 times, the parent wants nothing to do with the child, unless they find themselves in a very in a tricky situation. When I say tricky, they don't have money, or they are just, you know, things are not working out for them. So then they'll entertain this relationship with the child because they are in need, but nothing has changed. If a parent abandons a child, and then you expect the child to go look for 086-000-2479. Let's take a listen to more voice notes.
1: Morning, Ntombi. Yo, the topic. You know what, Ntombi? For the mere fact you go to ubaba wabashiya, wamshiya sesemncane. Amachances okuthi ubaba achinje abe ubaba were very slim.
0: Nazo.
1: So obviously, by invite nje enemy, they brought the enemy into their lives. So, into engasiza u-anonymous ukuthi vele afake umthetho umsize against his father's abuse towards him and his mother. Thank you, Ntombi.
0: Thank you.
1: Nice show as always. Puleng from Eduduza Eguruleng.
0: Thank you, Puleng.
2: Aw, bathongo sesintombi, how painful this is. Yo. Wa itse a gona ntwe botlhoko bana ka go abusiwa ke batho ba ileng gore wa barata, the people that you are very close with, and more especially your family, I mean your parents or siblings. And really, molefatsing, we are not here to be abused in any form, whether it's verbal, emotional, financial, physical. No one is here on earth to be abused by anyone, Sabato. And my brother, Koyena, okara akaya go akra counseling and I for therapy, and also I involve a little social work. And through the whole process, azele mewahai, korba kono hutu santate, and them as a family. Yala bohasisin Ntombi Kemukon.
0: Thank you, Sesi.
3: Good morning, Ntombi and the listeners. Hi. Anonymous, because there is one thing about verbal and emotional abuse, because it plays over and over again in your head. So if I'm going to see it, then the next thing, of course I have a common proof. No, the best thing, Magahambe, they were better off without him, and they were doing fine without him. Magahambe says in Ntombi, na kongolo ka ae go senye dilo tse ditse batla morata a le kwa.
0: Sure. Thank you so much for all the voice notes. I really do appreciate the fact that you took time and you sent us your thoughts and opinions. Let this one continue, because we did post a video on our social media platforms. Maybe you want to share it on your WhatsApp status. You can do that. It's just gone 10 o'clock. Let's find out what's happening around the world. It's news time. Good morning.
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5: Top stories: the death toll in the East Rand shootings rises and 3 dead after a chemical-related incident in the Western Cape. Good morning, I'm Rosanne Grieff. The death toll from last night's mass shooting in Katlehong, Ekurhuleni on Gauteng's East Rand has risen to 4. 2 more victims who were ANC members have succumbed to their injuries in hospital, while 3 others remain hospitalised. The victims were allegedly shot and killed while returning from a memorial service at a local primary school. 1 person has since handed themselves over to police. The ANC Youth League's Palesa Malefe has called on police to intensify efforts to combat violent crime.
6: The ANC Youth League in Gauteng will continue to engage with the affected families and relevant structures. Further updates will be communicated in due course following consultations with the families. The blood of young people cannot continue to flow in our streets. Their lives matters, their futures matters, and their deaths must not be met with silence. We demand justice, accountability, and decisive action to end the violence and devastating our community.
5: Three people have died and 12 others have been injured in a chemical-related incident on a farm north of Harold's Bay near George in the Western Cape. Police say the workers were cleaning a large storage tank containing a mixture of chemicals when the incident occurred yesterday. Several workers who attempted to assist reportedly suffered breathing difficulty. Some were treated at the scene while others were taken to a nearby hospital. Police have opened an inquest docket and investigations are continuing. Eastern Cape Police are investigating a double murder following the fatal shooting of a headman and his mother at their homestead in Konkwana village near Willowvale. Police spokesperson Nobuntu Kantana says two suspects allegedly entered the home last night and held five occupants at gunpoint while demanding cash and a firearm. The suspects allegedly opened fire, killing the 44-year-old headman and his 70-year-old mother. Kantana has appealed to anyone with information to contact police.
7: The headman's wife and two other occupants were not harmed during the incident. Police have opened two counts of murder for further investigation. Anyone with information that may assist the investigation is requested to contact Crime Stop on 08600 10111. Information may also be submitted anonymously via the MySaps app.
5: Trauma support organization Lifeline in Pietermaritzburg is staging a protest this morning in support of 11 children who were allegedly raped by a teacher. The organization says it has been providing support to the learners, some of whom allegedly fell pregnant and were allegedly given money by the accused to terminate their pregnancies. Lifeline further claims that while the teacher has been charged in connection with some of the alleged rapes, he is currently out on bail and continues to harass the victims. Sinikiwe Biela is the director at Lifeline and Rape Crisis in Durban.
8: Some learners are forced to have a relationship, a sexual relationship with the teacher. Some learners who have escaped when the teacher was trying to actually sleep with them, then they were made to fail the teacher's subjects. When the learner refused to sleep with him, that learner does not pass his subjects.
5: Official data shows that exports from China has increased significantly over the past year. Exports from the world's second largest economy rose by 36% year on year, far exceeding analyst expectations. The BBC's Archana Shukla says it's being driven by AI technology.
9: All the data centers coming in, there's huge demand for chips, electronic components, computing power, and the entire electricity infrastructure. So apart from the high-end chips that we talk about, NVIDIA not being able to buy from China, there are whole set of things that go into the servers in these data centers, and a large part of that, like the integrated circuits, are coming from China. The value for that has increased almost by 100%.
5: The rand is trading at 16 rand 47 to the US dollar, 21 rand 83 cents to pound sterling, 18 rand 44 to the euro. Gold is trading at $4,144 and platinum at $1,657 per ounce. Brent crude oil is at $106.16 a barrel. Recapping the top story at 10, the death toll from last night's mass shooting in Katlehong, Ekurhuleni on Gauteng's East Rand has risen to 4. More news at 11.
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0: We're talking road rage this morning. Have you witnessed a road rage incident? How bad was it?
11: I'm a taxi driver, Sister Ndombi. Sister Ndombi, e road rage, ish, in Zimbabwe, da da da da da da da da da da da da da da da da da da da da
12: I used to be that person, well, intentionally not to fight other people, but then only react when someone is doing something. 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

0: It's 19 minutes past 10 o'clock. Welcome to the second hour of Hashtag Better Together. It is a Wednesday, and on a Wednesday, we celebrate extraordinary South Africans doing extraordinary things. And October, yes, as much as it's my birthday month, it also happens to be Transport Month as well. Now, Joni Fredericks is the founder of Ladies Own Transport Services, a women-led transport initiative based in Mitchells Plain, Cape Town. She established the business in response to concerns about women's safety when using public transport, as well as the challenges women face when learning to drive. Her initiative operates a driving school with an all-female team of instructors providing practical driving lessons in a supportive learning environment. And I must say, I feel a lot more comfortable when, if I'm getting one of those e-hailing services, if the driver is a woman, I feel much, much better. And you can get you have that option, right, to choose a female or a male driver. So I'm excited to have this conversation with Joni, who joins us on the line. By the way, if you know of someone that deserves to, you know, deserves the spotlight, please send us an email, bettertogether@radio2000.co.za. Joni joins us on the line. Joni, good morning.
1: Oh, thank you very much for having me. Good morning.
0: Good morning. I am really, really excited about your business. And, you know, we thought, let's celebrate you. Let's start here. What inspired you to establish Ladies Own Transport Services? And what exactly do you offer?
1: Well, it's really just very simple. I carry my emotions in my heart, and it's just very, very personal.
0: Yeah.
1: You know, I just couldn't handle that my father always had vehicles, always, always, always. But not my mother, not my sister, not I ever had the opportunity to get behind the wheel, even though my mother full salary went into his vehicles.
0: Wow.
1: And then, unfortunately, both of them passed away, and not one of them ever had learners or could drive. And so for me, it had a lasting impact.
0: Joni, you operate a driving school with an all-female team of instructors. Why was it important to create this opportunity, especially for women? And what difference is it making for your learners? Do you find that they do better with a female instructor?
1: Well, look, my driving school really started out of my, I'm a gender activist. And through the years, I spent a lot of time working with females who's been raped and who suffered sexual harassment in the workplace. Mm. And so obviously you hear horror stories.
0: Hey.
1: And one of the things that kept coming up is when the question came up, so why don't you drive? Especially when women said, but I have a car. I've got two cars. And I'm like, why don't you drive? It always come down to it, but I don't feel comfortable because I tried, you know, I went to this driving school, but this instructor looked at me so funny. And you know, when it's time to change the gears, you know, all of those issues made me realize that, you know, maybe not all men instructors are like that, but this is a real fear.
0: Yeah.
1: And this is something that stands in the way of people actually putting their attention into learning to drive properly.
0: Joni, how do you make your driving lessons accessible to women who may lack confidence behind the wheel? Like you mentioned, a lot of them, you know, don't feel comfortable with a male driving instructor.
1: Look, I think a huge help was the fact that I've always been a community leader.
0: Mm.
1: I've always worked around the issue of support for women, of being the person there to listen, to help, to just be there. And so for me, it was just this is another form of support.
0: Yeah. Yeah, you're absolutely right. Now, beyond helping women learn to drive and access transport, how does your work contribute to their independence and create opportunities for them? And maybe you would like, maybe you can share a story of a woman who, you know, didn't know how to drive, came to you and now is a confident driver. If there is a story that you'd like to share with us.
1: How much time do we have?
0: We've got about 6 minutes. I think you can squeeze a story in.
1: I don't know where to begin. Because, you know what, 8 years is a long time. For some people, it's like really not a long time, but for us, who love every person's journey with them.
0: Yeah.
1: It's really, there's so many, but I think One of the stories I'm going to share with you.
0: Yeah.
1: Is I remember this young girl, and she said to me, and she told me, I'm very nervous. I'm very, very nervous. And she said, well, 99% of women coming to Los are obviously very nervous.
0: Of course,
1: come
0: to
1: So obviously we did the beginner stuff. We you know, in the parking lots, and there where it's safe and quiet and so on. And then I said, all right, by the third lesson, are you feeling touching the route a little bit? And she's excited, and she said, yes. Because, you know, she started feeling comfortable. And and one of the things we do is we lure people into driving into the road without them even realizing what we're doing, because we keep them busy. We ask questions and we put our stories.
0: Listen, Joni, I wish you were my driving instructor, because I feel like I would have had a far more positive experience learning how to drive. Just your spirit and how lovely you are, I'm sure it goes a long way, especially your students who are learning how to drive. So I wish you were my driving instructor. Now, Joni, what challenges have you faced in building and running a woman-focused transport business, particularly in an industry that is male-dominated?
1: Well, number one is I wasn't very welcome into the industry. But luckily, I was the first female forklift driver in the Western Cape many moons ago. So I know how to handle myself. And I came out for a purpose. I came out for my sisters. And nothing could interfere with me. And luckily, 8 years ago, I was fortunate to meet the manager, the female manager of our home-based testing station.
0: Yeah.
1: And that woman, oh my God, that woman has been so supportive.
0: Sure.
1: And I think she really held my hand.
0: Yeah.
1: And in the end, it didn't matter what the men said. It didn't matter anymore, because anyway, when I go to the parking lot with my students to do the parking maneuvers, I've got eyes for my student only. Only you and me, nothing else matters.
0: Oh. Now, Joni, contact details for someone who's listening right now, inspired by, you know, this conversation that we just had, and maybe wants to give driving another shot. Maybe they were scared when they got their driver's license. Now it's sitting at home gathering dust, and they actually want to try again. Where can they get a hold of you?
1: Well, unfortunately, I'm still just in Cape Town.
0: Okay.
1: But I'm going Gauteng. I'm going these places. That is my you know, a commitment to myself.
0: I love
1: But
0: that.
1: what I want to say to the women listening, especially, is if a driving school cannot tell you what they plan to teach you, run. Run. They should be able to tell you from A to Z exactly what they are going to teach you. And they should also provide you with a plan of the journey so that you can review your own progress.
0: Sure.
1: If they cannot do that, run.
0: Run for the hills. Joni, we're going to leave it there. Contact details, is there a number that we can call, social media platforms?
1: Yeah, Ladies Own is on TikTok, and may I say we're there almost every couple of days because our pass rate is so liquor.
0: I love it.
1: And our WhatsApp number, if I may give it.
0: Go ahead.
1: It's 064-523-5599.
0: Repeat that number again, Joni.
1: It's 064.
0: Uh-huh.
1: 523.
0: Uh-huh.
1: 5599.
0: Fantastic. Thank you so much, Joni, for the wonderful work that you're doing. And thank you for giving us your time.
1: Oh, no, I love it. Anytime. Please call because I love, love, love sharing this wonderful work.
0: Oh, beautiful. Thank you so much. You can tell that Joni absolutely loves what she's doing. And there's a passion there. And it's just so contagious. It brings us to 10:30. If you missed out on this interview, please go to our website, www.radio2000.co.za. I couldn't help but just smile while Joni was just, was just talking, and she is based in Mitchell's Plain, that is in Cape Town. She runs her own ladies' own transport services, a woman-led transport initiative, and she established the business in response to concerns about women's safety when using public transport, as well as challenges women face when learning to drive. It's time for you to get back on the road. Don't be scared. Joni is here to help.
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0: It's Radio 2000 All Music, Your Memories. Michael Bolton, Drift Away, and before that, played you Michael Bublé, the live version of Me and Mrs. Jones. It's always just so beautiful to listen to the audience just sing back and sing along to the lyrics. It's just so, so wonderful. Now, in a bit, we are going to be crossing over to a short ad break, but I need to tell you this. Your .za domain is part of your online identity. 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
1: The Mother City is ready to run. On Sunday, 18 October, experience the Nelson Mandela Marathon. 42 kilometers of endurance, passion, and determination. Whether you're a seasoned marathoner or taking on your first big challenge, every number will run in the spirit of Madiba. United by the same values, the same story, and the iconic bib number, 4664. One day, one marathon. One powerful legacy, the Nelson Mandela Marathon, where every step tells a story. 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

0: It's just gone 11 o'clock. You're listening to Radio 2000, our music, your memories, new edition with Can You Stand the Rain? And before that, played you Genesis, In Too Deep, bringing us to 11 o'clock, actually, a minute past 11 o'clock. Let's find out what's happening around the world. It's news time. Good morning.
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2: Top stories: Kat Matlala abandons bail and the death toll in the East Rand shootings rises. Good morning, I'm Rizan Khrief. Alleged criminal kingpin and businessman Vusimusi Kat Matlala has abandoned his bail application relating to a fraud case in the Pretoria Magistrates Court. The state alleges that Matlala and his co-accused, including his wife Tsakane, falsified documents to secure a lease agreement for a residence reportedly rented at 95,000 rand per month. NPA Gauteng spokesperson Lumka Mahanjana says the matter has been postponed to the 29th of this month.
3: As a state, we intended to oppose his bail application. We indicated that in his first appearance. However, he abandoned his bail application. So now as the state, we can continue and focus on further investigations.
2: The Gauteng provincial government says it's concerned about the continued scourge of gun violence and its devastating impact on families and communities across the province. This follows three separate shooting incidents in Ekurhuleni on Gauteng's East Rand last night that claimed six lives. In Katlehong, four people believed to be ANC Youth League members were killed when a gunman allegedly opened fire on them as they returned from a memorial service of an ANC member. Nonhlanhla Chingila reports.
4: In Katlehong, two young men were declared dead at the scene following the shooting, while two others succumbed to their injuries in hospital. Three others remain in hospital. In Force Loros Extension 2, one person was shot dead in Manaka Street, while in Kempton Park, a 51-year-old man was gunned down inside his car as he arrived home.
2: Foot and mouth disease has been confirmed in Kudu at the Addo Elephant National Park in the Eastern Cape. This has raised concern about the potential spread of the virus to other wildlife and neighbouring livestock farms. SANParks spokesperson JP Lowe says the source of the infection and any possible links to other outbreaks in the province remain under investigation.
5: The positive result in Kudu confirms the presence of the virus in the sampled animals, but does not on its own establish the source of infection, the direction of transmission, or a link between Addo Elephant National Park and any other outbreak in the province.
2: With just 3 weeks to go before the U.S. midterm elections, President Donald Trump has campaigned in Alaska, a traditionally Republican state. Trump's visit comes as his approval ratings face pressure over rising fuel prices and the ongoing conflict with Iran. Higher energy costs have had a significant impact in Alaska, where residents rely heavily on heating oil and fuel transported across vast distances. He made this promise to the people of Alaska.
6: I want you to do me one big favor. Pretend that I'm on the ballot, because here's what happens. Every time I've been on the ballot, we win. So in conclusion, if you elect a Republican House and a Republican Senate, November 3rd, you get $5,000.
2: Recapping the top story at 11, alleged criminal kingpin and businessman Vusimusi Kat Matlala has abandoned his bail application relating to a fraud case in the Pretoria Magistrates Court. More news at 12.
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1: We're talking road rage this morning. Have you witnessed a road rage incident? How bad was it?
2: I'm a taxi driver, Sister Ndombi. Sister Ndombi, e road rage, ish in Zimbabwe, that I'm not in the lane. I'm going to tell you about it. I'm going to be patient in the lane.
3: I used to be that person, well, and intentionally not to fight other people, but then only react when someone is doing something. Road rage is stupid, and we should stop, and we should stop.
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8: What makes a good man in 2026, everybody?
9: You're a good man.
8: I'd like to believe I am.
9: Yeah.
10: I'm a good man.
9: Yeah? Yeah, and I love the toxic side of it.
8: Yeah.
9: That it doesn't seek approval. That's why the day I get married, it will be out of spite.
8: Spite in who?
9: I love my woman spitefully.
8: Oh, yeah. I see.
11: A man must job. Number two, conservation is about right. There's peace. Yonki, do you writing on the right?
9: Number three.
11: Number three, morning, Gani. Look after your kids. So number four, Pantuel. Speak to one wife.
8: And then imali ke
11: mele obvious ufuna ibe khona so function kanjani
9: ajiki
8: mele ikhishwe ke
11: 10% awuye kumfazi
8: ho ngani ngumfundisi esontweni uningumfazi
11: hayo ngumfazi.
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1: 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I've been listening to voice notes that you've been sending. It seems like you are really, really enjoying some of the old school jams that I've played for you this morning. Keith Sweat, I Want to Love You Down, bringing us to 11:22. Now, South Africa, you spoke and we listened. Thank you for all your submissions. 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Open up, bringing us to 22 minutes past 11 o'clock. Now, we have a feature called Doctor's Note, and we normally do it around this time where we highlight some medical concerns, medical issues. We bring in a medical professional to help better understand some of these, diseases, ailments, you name it. So if you are currently going through something, you're sick and you want information about whatever it is that you're going through, maybe all of a sudden you've just, started experiencing allergies and you're wondering what is going on. I never suffered from allergies when I was young, but now that I am a 42-year-old woman, things have changed. I can't eat shellfish. Whatever it is, send us an email, bettertogether@radio2000.co.za. We'll bring in an expert to help you better understand whatever issue you're going through. So that email address is bettertogether@radio2000.co.za.

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6: Yeah, they're busy.
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6: 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Right now, our full focus is definitely going to be the league. That's our next game, and then we turn our focus onto the Champions League and qualifying for the group stages. We know that there's still going to be Carling that's going to follow, and we still have to go to Qatar, I think, to finish off the Intercontinental Cup. So, you know, there's a lot of football for us to play, but it's for us to keep our feet on the ground, you know, and take it one game at a time. You know, we achieved two missions so far.
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7: So, two heads are better than one. 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Graceland. Oh, Bagit. Oh, the song takes me back. It's option number one. Paul Simon with Graceland. Go to our Radio 2000 WhatsApp channel and vote for this one. It's an oldie but goodie, an evergreen. Let me give you option number two. You know, I love this song. I absolutely love Peter Gabriel, that is, In Your Eyes. I'm so confused. Are we going left or are we going right? Huh? Go to our Radio 2000 WhatsApp channel and vote for Peter Gabriel, In Your Eyes. Hey, I love this song. But I also love Graceland by Paul Simon. Yo, it's so difficult today. So go to our Radio 2000 channel and make it easy for me. I'm just going to play the winner. I'm not going to vote. No. You are going to do that. You are going to make the difficult decision, choosing the song that's going to take us to lunch.
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8: It brings us to 11:55. I've got the results here. The battle this morning was between Paul Simon, Graceland, as well as Peter Gabriel in Your Eyes. And the winner is none other than... I really did think that... I thought Paul Simon was going to give Peter Gabriel a hard time. Clearly not. Peter Gabriel received 364 votes. Paul Simon, Graceland, received a sad 43. Peter Gabriel is taking us to lunch.

0: It's just gone 12 o'clock. Peter Gabriel taking us to lunch. David Mashabela is going to continue giving you nothing but the best when it comes to good radio content. And on a Wednesday, he does something so wonderful and so special. He helps people find jobs. How wonderful is that? So if you have a cousin who is unemployed, if you yourself need a job, please tune in to the Royal Playground from 12 up until 3 o'clock. You might just find something. It's the Royal Playground after the news. Have yourself a wonderful day. Bye-bye.
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2: Thanks, Ntombi. The top stories: two witnesses in Sibiya's case fear for their lives, and farm workers injured in Harold's Bay chemical incident discharged from hospital. Good afternoon. I'm Evelyn Dongwani. The two witnesses in the case against former Deputy National Police Commissioner Shadrack Sibiya say they are suicidal, feel unsafe, and live in constant fear. The statements of the 18-year-old whom Sibiya is accused of raping and the 16-year-old whom the state alleged he was sexually grooming were read out in the Randburg Magistrates Court. Sibiya is applying for bail. He faces multiple charges, including the alleged sexual grooming, rape, human trafficking, and the contravention of the Firearms Control Act. Defense attorney Richard Musa denied efforts to contact the witnesses.
3: Firstly, we are not aware as to the identity of the witnesses, nor any friends. And when I say we, I refer to the defense team. Secondly, I must deny in the strongest possible terms that any effort was made by me, and so I am advised by any other member of my team to reach out to anybody from the state side with a view to obtaining any such affidavit, contrary to MC's version.
2: Still in the courts, the lawyer for alleged criminal kingpin and businessman Vusmose Cat Matlala says the first one to deal with his pending cases in Johannesburg before he can bring a bail application in the fraud case at the Pretoria Magistrates Court. In the fraud case, the state alleges that Matlala and his co-accused, including his wife Sakani, falsified documents to secure a lease agreement for a property reportedly rented at $95,000 per month. The state further alleges that Matlala misrepresented himself to the estate agent as a person from the royal family using a fraudulent Eswatini identity card. Matlala's lawyer Simon Aramalamula says they will apply for bail at a later stage. And in other news, the Gallanru District Municipality says the last farm workers injured in chemical-related incident near Harold's Bay have been discharged from hospital. Three workers died while reportedly cleaning a large storage tank containing a mixture of chemicals, including phosphoric acid. Municipal spokesperson Herman Peters says the scene remains cordoned off while cleanup operations and chemical absorption processes continue. Police have obtained an inquest document into the deaths of the three workers. And the National Transport Department says the proposal to amend the National Road Traffic Regulations is aimed at halting some people, including foreign nationals, from fraudulently using driving licenses as identification documents. Under the proposed changes, driving licenses, learner's licenses, and traffic register number certificates will no longer be accepted as general forms of identification. Here's the department spokesperson, Colin Msibi.
4: We want to remove the legal ambiguity, stop abuse, and align road traffic legislation with the Identification Act. So we basically want to get rid of the habit where people have turned all these institutions such as banks, airports, residential estates into traffic departments.
2: And finally on the markets, the rand is trading at 16 rand and 47 cents to the US dollar, 21 rand and 84 cents to pound sterling, and 18 rand and 45 cents to the euro. On commodities markets, gold is trading at $4,143 and platinum at $1,654 per ounce, while Brent oil's at $105.78 a barrel. And the top story this hour, the two witnesses in the case against former Deputy National Police Commissioner Shadrack Sibiya say they are suicidal, feel unsafe, and live in constant fear. For Radio 2000 News, I'm Evelyn Tongwani. Next update at 1.
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Jesus is love. The Commodores Radio 2000, our music, your memories. Don't be on the radio again tomorrow. Yes, she's right. On this show on a Wednesday, it's about jobs, jobs, jobs. 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So good afternoon and welcome to the Royal Playground, the Jobs Wednesday Royal Playground. Because we realize and recognize that, you know, if you have a job, you don't notice that, you know, joblessness can have serious mental health issues on that one, on that person that doesn't have a job. If you have a job, you don't realize that lack of money is a reality. It's a reality for those that do not have a job. It's like it's not something that happens and then it doesn't happen. No, there's no money at all. So that means there's continuous levels of poverty that persists in an environment like that. And if you have a job, you don't recognize that it causes levels of crime to spike when people don't have jobs, because sometimes it's opportunistic crimes, man. Sometimes it's crimes of desperation that happens. So that's why we do what we do on a Wednesday on this show. So we ask you kindly to tell cousins and friends, neighbors. That's what we do on Wednesday. They must all gather here because there are job opportunities on the show. We connect with so many different employment agencies, even companies. And that's why we allow you the opportunity to sell your skills on 060-584-2250. Share with us what you're able to do, what you've studied, what you've learned over the years. And we put it here on the radio. And you never know, man. Somebody could just give you that job you've been hoping for. And also, if you have a small business you're running and you want us to help you promote it, this is the platform where we do it, on 060-584-2250. And you know what we do also? Between 1 and 2, you pick the music, we play it. And we say if it's nice, we play it twice. So start calling us now on 060-584-2250. You're on 2000. Here's Christopher Cross with Sailing. We're playing you all your favorites today. That's exactly what Ntombi did. So I'm just carrying on.

0: Sibusiso Masemola, currently based in Johannesburg. 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
2: 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Ntavi Singh here in Pretoria. I'm seeking voiceover work. Anyone who needs a voiceover to do in English and Sesotho, they can contact me, or anyone who wants an MC in and around Gauteng and Northwest. I have experience in radio broadcasting and I engage with audience well. Well, anyone who will need my services, they can contact me on 0697060281. That's 0697060281. Thank you, King David. Have a wonderful afternoon further.
1: Thank you so much, ma'am.
3: 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I also do tubing and wiring of houses, flats, backrooms, and other electrical installations. 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
1: 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Should somebody say, let's meet and so forth, be very careful.
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9: We're talking road rage this morning. Have you witnessed a road rage incident? How bad was it?
10: I'm a taxi driver, Sister Ntombi. Sister Ntombi, e road rage, inzima kakhulu la endlana endleleni. Mina nje ngokucelayo ngabantu ukuthi umuntu akabe patient endleleni.
11: I used to be that person, well, intentionally not to fight other people, but then only react when someone is doing something. 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
5: Life should not be a solo ride because we are better together.
1: Tate Jabu Kanyile is live in concert today. And I know you're going to have so much fun. It's about three of his really incredible songs that are coming, starting with Amachekeche. It's 24 after 12 here on 2000.

0: Good day, Mr. Hope you are well, hot man. You are speaking to Sianda from Pretoria, Mamelodi. I'm currently looking for any job that may be available, my bro. But I once worked at a telecom business as a sales agent for a period of 1.5 years, but currently I'm looking for any job. I do have a wholesale and retail certificate, a customer service certificate, matrix certificate, also a TLB certificate and license, but I don't have much experience with a TLB. But currently I'm looking for any job. I'm in Pretoria, Mamelodi East, but I'm willing to relocate. My number is 073-6189-223. 073-6189-223. I'm also using this number for WhatsApp. My email address is sandlasompali12@gmail.com. Thank you.
1: Hi, David Mashabela. Ukhuluma noSizakile wase Spreadview. 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
3: Good evening, South Africa. 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Good evening, South Africa. 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

0: Hola, Machabelo, lo llamo brava acá. 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Brava acá, business acá que de bits on audio. Nagel special as a girl color speaker as a feeling. Yeah, all kind of speakers. 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

0: Wow. Wow. Don't you wish you were there?
1: We move with purpose. Whether it's the morning Gau train sprint or the taxi rank hustle, whether it's the delivery routes or the lift gloves, South Africa keeps on the move this National Transport Month. Whether you're hopping on a bus, riding the rails, or steering your own set of wheels, South Africa is on the move. Buckle up, share the road, and let's keep South Africa moving forward. 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
2: Ayata, to khotsa fita ke khotsa le kae ke khotsa mogolwane. 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My name is Tsepo Raphuthi. I'm calling from Deep Kloof, Soweto. I'm looking for a job, but anything in anything, driver's assistance, electrical assistance. Yeah, and then any general worker, party, any general worker, anything that will keep.

0: 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Thanks Prati.
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1: Thank
3: Good day,
1: you.
3: Mr. Mashabela. How are you, sir? I hope you are well. I am Siyabonga Khumalo, 26 years of age. I'm looking for employment. My qualifications are, I have a qualification in electrical. I have my N4 electrical with me, and I also have a certificate in security. Please call 067-090-3621. 067-090-3621. Thank you, sir.
1: Thank you. After the news, Mokgadi Waleng of SA Youth will be sharing with us different job opportunities. I know they're looking for a Xhosa speaking a junior project coordinator in Johannesburg. You'll hear more details about that. And also looking for audio engineer in Sandton that closes on the 31st of October. And also a business support intern in Randburg. And the other jobs, I'm just giving you highlights of some of the jobs I know. But she'll tell us all of those only after the news at 1 on 2000.

0: We have a lot of sound engineers here at the SABC because there's a school of sound engineering. That means there's a lot of available, skilled sound engineers that are looking for work. Let me tell you, now there's a job opportunity. And you'll hear Mohadi Waleng tell us more about it. I know that, you know, there was a time when there's a lot of young people here in the SABC coming to study audio engineering. Well, there's a job. There's a job. Finally, because you don't get a lot of these job opportunities, particularly in these sectors, you know. So there's a job. And that Xhosa speaking junior project coordinator, it has to do with content creation, you know. So you must be really good with the language. Not just you, we kuluma nje endlini and you think we are tete endlini, thinking that's okay. They need someone who actually has a very good grasp of the language. So keep listening. It's Radio 2000, our music, your memory. It's now news time, 1 o'clock.
1: 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Independent and impartial.
2: Thanks, David. The top stories. The Katlehong murder case referred to the PKTT and AKA's bodyguard's whereabouts at the time of his murder questioned in court. Good afternoon. I'm Evelyn Dongwani. Deputy Police Minister Polly Bushelo has confirmed that last night's shooting incident in Katlehong in Ekurhuleni has been escalated to the Political Killings Task Team, or PKTT. A suspect who has handed himself over to the police is expected to appear in court soon in connection with a mass shooting where four people were killed. Three other victims remain in hospital. Bushelo says the PKTT will establish whether the attack was politically motivated.
3: We have escalated these cases to the PKTT of Gauteng to assist so that we can what you are saying in terms of local government. Ironically, yesterday we were discussing as subs, the ministry, that we are going to provinces. I know I'm going to Limpopo, Northwest, Northern Cape and Eastern Cape to check the readiness of our police in terms of the local government elections.
2: And this is the whereabouts of rapper Kinan, aka Fob's bodyguard, at the time of his shooting have come under renewed scrutiny in the Durban High Court. This follows testimony from two eyewitnesses who told the court they did not see the bodyguard next to Fob's after he was shot. Fob's and his friend Debello Tips Motswani were shot dead in 2023 in Durban. Seven men are standing trial for their murders. Today the state called its 10th witness, Siyabonga Mdluli, Fob's road manager who was present when the shooting occurred. Mdluli elaborates.
4: When I realized that he got shot, that's when I started looking around to find out where AKA was, because at that moment I thought he also ran inside with us. But unfortunately, when I looked around, he wasn't there. Yeah, that's when I went outside at the door. That's when I found him laying on the floor dead.
5: Where was the bodyguard at that stage?
4: I have no idea where he was. I did not see him. I don't know where he went.
2: And still in the courts, the two witnesses in the case against former Deputy National Police Commissioner Shadrack Sibiya say they are suicidal, feel unsafe and live in constant fear. The statements of the 18-year-old whom Sibiya is accused of raping and the 16-year-old whom the state alleged he was sexually grooming were read out in Randburg Magistrates Court. Sibiya is applying for bail. He faces multiple charges including the alleged sexual grooming, rape, human trafficking and contravention of firearms Control Act. Defense attorney Rashad Musa denied efforts to contact the witnesses.
6: Firstly, we are not aware as to the identity of the witnesses nor any friends. And when I say we, I refer to the defense team. Secondly, I must deny in the strongest possible terms that any effort was made by me, and so I am advised by any other member of my team to reach out to anybody from the state side with a view to obtaining any such affidavit, contrary to MC's version.
2: And in other news, Mpumalanga police have confiscated knives and dacha during a search and seizure operation at Cyril Clark Secondary School in Matafin, Bombela. They conducted the operation in conjunction with the correctional services officers and security guards. The school is among those that have recently faced gangsterism-related incidents. Provincial Safety and Security and Liaison Chief Director for the Civilian Secretariat, Bongani Kubai, says gangsterism remains a major problem in several schools in the province.
7: We have noted that some of the learners that are causing problems in this particular school are not residing here at Matsafeng. Some of them are from Sholozi, the other side of Elandshoek, and even as far down as Mchechan and Malelane. So they tend to form gangs along those lines. We are on it. We'll be working tirelessly to dismantle those gangs as far as we've planned.
2: And finally on the markets, the rand is trading at 16 rand and 48 cents to the US dollar, 21 rand and 86 cents to pound sterling, and 18 rand and 44 cents to the euro. On commodities markets, gold is trading at $4,142 and platinum at $1,655 per ounce, while Brent crude oil is at $106.52 a barrel. And the top story this hour, Deputy Police Minister Poli Mashego has confirmed that last night's shooting incident in Katlehong in Ekurhuleni has been escalated to the Political Killings Task Team. For Radio 2000 News, I'm Evelyn Tongwane. Next update at 2.
0: Evelyn!
2: Hey, David.
0: How are you, ma'am?
2: Good, and you?
0: I'm great, thank you. You sound cheerful, eh? What's going on? That's a payday, chum.
2: Yeah? Very, very far.
0: Yeah, that's why I'm surprised. Why are you so cheerful? What's all about? Ugrile mutu.
2: Ugrile what?
0: Ugrile mutu.
2: Hi, what's your problem?
0: You're so cheerful. Is someone ever owed you money for a very long time?
2: Yeah.
0: You even wrote it off. And then finally they called you and said, show me the shell. You sound like that. Or somebody who got 100 rands inside their old jacket they haven't worn in a while.
2: You sound
0: like that.
2: Yeah.
0: You're not going to tell, ne?
2: I wish.
0: Okay, I'm surprised you're able to keep up with the news, Chomi. Bona ke Shadrack ka mole.
2: Eh.
0: Ke ka tle hong ka mo. City of Johannesburg Central Substation power outage. Ba re ya chaya boma ya chana re zwetsa la substation ya Jozi. Ke road accident fund clarify this thing asylum seekers. Where will they be getting a road accident fund money? SASSA clarifies as well social grant in this regard as well. November fuel price. I'm surprised you're able to keep up. And then get the election. I don't know how you guys do it. I would be overwhelmed. Why is it like a while? I don't want to organize a wedding. It's too much work. Too many small details. So I would not even get interested. How are you able to pull it off? Good newsroom. Lekhona we amar.
2: Job is a job, I guess.
0: Oh, you're just doing it. You know, so I want a passion.
2: What passion, though? Ow.
0: I'm just teasing you. And I'm going later.
2: Shabs.
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0: Don't make me wait for love. No, no, no, no, no. Scam frustrator. Scam frustrator, man. 11 after 1, Radio 2000, our music, your memories. Kosi!
1: Hello, champ.
0: Kosi!
1: Hi, we are celebrating with you. Focus. We celebrate with you.
0: Kosi, let me tell you, Kosi. Other teams won last night. What happened to you, Kosi? Kosi! It raw, Kosi. Ah, Kosi.
1: Mara, when we are busy talking about relevant stuff. We're now busy. Wow, friend.
0: I'm asking you the latest news, Kosi. When also it's a weekend. Nagi mo, kimabani. When also it's a weekend.
1: I'm telling you.
0: Hey, mabani, Kosi. Yesterday.
1: Now I'm telling you who I'm still in celebratory mode. What are you talking about, actually?
0: That's why you didn't score yesterday. You were celebrating my win. So you were not focused.
1: I'm very focused. What are you talking about? I don't even know what you're talking about, actually.
0: Kosi, yesterday you played and you drew with Stellenbosch, Kosi. Other teams won. Pirate won. Sundowns won. And then when are you drew? Kosi, what's going
1: on? Mara, I get it, Waziba. That's how we roll. So why are we talking about that?
0: Oh, so it's not a big deal. Askis, kuzolunga, Kosi.
1: Mina,
0: my opinion on the matter, to be honest with you, Pomozo, is that there's a language barrier there between the coach and the players. That's my honest opinion. I guess why we need to interpret every time. Go Kaizer Chiefs, but Tom Dimo, Wabana. Or mototlis bashimanyana ba ba khona mo kwa man. Ai, tabe ya feel na. Hawa.
1: I actually agree with you, right? Because how do we maintain the same status quo and there's no review for what is it that we're doing wrong? What is it that we can change? We just move on the same trajectory. You know what they say about there's a definition for craziness, doing the same thing over and over and hoping for different results.
0: I am trying to stop you from insulting people. What jobs do you have for us? There was CSIR.
1: You are the one who brought me here.
0: But I didn't say it's Anna. I said wait at the door. Give me the jobs. What do you have, man?
1: So today we have a shift commander, security services. This is in our facilities management and security services portfolio. And the shift commander will be responsible for the protection of the CSIR property, the assets, and the people. And they will have access and make sure that there's controls, there's monitoring of functionality of security systems. They must have a national diploma in security management, risk management, with at least 5 years of experience in physical security operations and shift management. We also have a building maintenance supervisor. This is also within the facilities management and security services. The candidate will supervise and coordinate day-to-day facilities, maintenance operations. They will ensure buildings, plant, equipment, and infrastructure are maintained in a safe, reliable, and cost-effective condition. They must have a national diploma or degree in electrical engineering, mechanical engineering, or building services with a minimum of 5 to 7 years experience in building maintenance. We have a role called commercialization officer. This is in our advanced production and security. This candidate will be responsible for the implementation and commercialization strategy. They will deal with driving various initiatives for the division, and the position is based in Pretoria, and the candidate will be required to have a minimum qualification of a bachelor's degree in science, engineering, or business related, with at least 3 years of experience in private equity, venture capital, management consulting, development finance, and technology commercialization, IP, management or related fields. And lastly, we have hardware, firmware, and embedded software, electronic engineer. This is in the defense and security cluster, and this candidate will be required to develop analog and digital electronic hardware, and firmware and embedded software for digital hardware. This position is actually based in Stellenbosch, and they will report to the research group leader there. They must have a bachelor's degree of engineering or in electronic engineering with at least 3 years of experience in firmware, digital hardware, and mixed signal design. To view these roles and apply, please log into www.csir.co.za or please send us inquiry emails at csirrecruitmentinfo@csir.co.za. David, that's all for today. Thank you very much.
0: Take care,
1: I hope you are coming for our race.
0: I am. I'll be a spectator. Oh.
1: See you there.
0: You need spectators just as much as you need racers. How about two?
1: Yeah, no. We need people to cheer us. Us who are going to be on the track.
0: That's it. I'll be cheering you nicely.
1: Sharp Kosi.
0: Sharp Kosi. Let's find out from Peter. Hi, Peter.
2: Hey,
0: what's up, Peter?
2: All right, I'm the demo.
0: Number one. You're a shabba guy from Fanda, the timer.
2: I'm talking about the beloved, yeah, Pop Mali.
0: Pop Mali, you're shabba, ne?
2: Yeah, the message.
0: The message. It's coming. Thank you so much. Let's also find out from Andile. Hi, Andile.
3: Mono put right.
0: And right, man. Do we need, I mean,
3: right? Nam, do we need it, Tawana, bra?
0: Oh, we pagane.
3: Till it, Tawana.
0: Oh, okay, right, man.
3: And right, I'm excited, but.
0: All right, that's a good thing. Hey, you recover. Tell me your song. What do we play you?
3: Tupac Shakur, Life Goes On.
0: Why biz and his class? What is Shakur? Hi, why biz?
3: Yeah, man, no, I'm not your brother, Tupac. Sure.
0: It's coming. Thank you so much. Ben, hi.
4: Hey, David, the guy.
0: I'm well. How are you, Ben?
4: David Maro Yang, wa rung ka khosi uta tloga sa tla re fa mebereko wena.
0: Bona man, na ke re khosi, khosi man must not stay like this for too long.
4: Yeah, wa ke re nna man ke na gano, mara ba tsale khale ba sa wini bone, a ke tsura chelete ya tsena go kwa. Ke na no re it's got to do le gore ba shimane ba ba jang go kwa.
0: So you're thinking there's a lot of administrative issues there, including in the kitchen. Oh,
4: including the kitchen, David.
0: I am merely giving strong advice that we can't stay here for too long. Something has got to give.
4: And when I think it's fair enough, or I took what was yours for a long time and you took what was mine for a couple of years. So it's fair enough. What can I say? Congratulations, bruh.
0: Thank you. I take it very well. Thank you very much. I've been out here today. What do we play you?
4: Gerato dedicate la pine na ko mengo mongo ko pisi kwa barke bonke Jessica Masisa. Ke kopa o motshamekele pine ya Celine Dion go mo reminder gore to call the man, I'm there.
0: Call the man. Great choice. Thank you so much. Let's find out, who do we have on line 6? Leon, hi.
5: Hey, Mr. Mashabel, how are you?
0: I'm well. How are you?
5: I'm sharp, Putuan.
0: Awesome. What do we play you today?
5: I'm telling you, Hot Chocolate, Putuan. Man to Man.
0: Oh, Man to Man, eh? Oh, Hot Shock.
5: Yes. It's hot Chocolate.
0: Thank you so much. It's coming in a little bit. Let's find out. Tammy, hi, Tammy.
6: Hi, King. How are you?
0: I'm well, thank you. How are you doing, Tammy?
6: No, just tell me out, man.
0: Get on. Rushabag FM Fanda.
6: Atlantic Star, Bring It Back.
0: Bring It Back. Good dedication, eh?
6: Hey, I do call you. Most funny. Lebo ma paseka. Why is it again? Sure.
0: Our last one on line 3. Zita, hi, Zita.
7: Put you cruising nicely. Chinamazula winning, Lipaga to do winning, and putting shine or Rabang one. Ungetang.
0: Ungetang. Amazula and Chamseal. Amazula Chamseal is on.
7: Usu to winning, Lama Peshakoni, one extra than Mabonabula. Madame Baza, the Pagani, going to Pozan.
0: Ah, I love what Zwan is doing to that team. Thank you so much, Atiam.
7: Thank you, Prem Dev.
0: Hola. Yes, Bob Marley, you want to hear it again? You vote for it. 0605842250.

0: told you about jobs go as a youth, Mohadi Waleng, bo Xhosa speaking junior project coordinator. Well, those jobs are here.
1: Good day. My name is Mohadi Waleng from SA Youth. I'm excited to be sharing the following opportunities with you today. IDEA Digital Education Agency is recruiting for a Xhosa speaking junior project coordinator. They're a company that creates high-quality digital education content for students and teachers. They are looking for a project coordinator to phone schools, build relationships, run surveys, send out emails, keep track of contacts and follow up, as well as prepare and deliver presentations. They are looking for a Xhosa-speaking person who lives in Johannesburg with great communication skills, confident, a great presenter, and someone who's digitally savvy. They're looking for people with a matric or above. The closing date is the 26th of October. RHIO Wellness Studios is looking to recruit for an audio engineer in Sandton. They'll be responsible for clear, consistent broadcast, ready sound for presenters, guests, remote contributors, recordings, and live output. They're looking for someone with a diploma in sound or technology engineering. They must have some experience in live studio, broadcast, podcast, theater, or live sound. Experience with remote interviews and live streaming is also advantageous. The closing date is the 31st of October, 2026. Kavarsons SA is recruiting for a business support intern for Randburg. This person will be assisting with client communications, coordinating, supporting business development, and conducting research. They're looking for someone with a certificate in beauty and wellness or a related field, must be motivated, organized, enthusiastic, eager to be part of a team, and to learn. The closing date for this is the 31st of October, 2026. And then QuickSpace Modular Buildings in Klip Rivier is looking for a general worker, someone who can maintain a high level of cleanliness throughout the building on a daily basis, cleaning the area, using cleaning materials appropriately, and removing waste to the designated areas. They're looking for someone with a matric who's able to use a variety of cleaning equipment and products, handling, using, and disposing of chemicals, and great time management. The closing date for this is the 15th of October. So to apply for these and many more opportunities, please log on to sayouth.mobi, which is data free. We also have a toll-free number, 0800 727272. And we're also calling out to all employers who have entry-level vacancies. Please send an email to partner@sayouth.co.za so we can make more opportunities available to young people. Thank you and good luck.
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0: 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I'm doing the laundry, the washing. I'm doing your blankets, your small carpets, your clothes, everything. 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The crushing, any picture you send for me, I will make it exactly the way you want it. 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Thank you, David.
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1: Thank you so much.
3: Yeah, hello, Mdeva.
1: Hola.
3: Well, Matthew, calling on behalf of my wife, Fihlani Nominas.
1: So, Matthew.
3: Posa. She is looking for an employment, either in security, cashier, or a general worker. She's in possession of a matric, driver's license, and SIRA. Her contact number is 073-232-3361. 073-232-3361. She's based in Gauteng, but willing to relocate. Thank you, Dave. Nice you as well, Miss.
1: Thank you so much, Hautiak. We will be getting jobs from DFFE, that's Department of Forestry, Fishery, and in a little bit. Just be on the lookout for that. And environment, yes. Just be on the lookout for those job opportunities. And frankly, these interns got jobs because of the show.
4: 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My name is Witness and I'm here with
5: Charmaine.
4: We are the new interns at DFFE and all thanks to your show. We are so happy we started on the 1st of October 2026.
5: And we want to say shout out to Radio 2000. Thank you.
1: Wow, man. That is so heartwarming. You know, Department of Forestry and Fishery, and we only started doing this with them a few weeks ago already. Young people started working on the 1st of October. That's amazing. Here are jobs from DFFE.
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1: Hola.
6: The department has the following positions. The first position is Deputy Director General Ocean and Coast at Cape Town. We've got a Director Biodiversity Risk Management in Pretoria. We've also got Assistant Director SheRep Environmental Resource Management Plan. Those are two positions. The other one is in Durban and the other one is in Pretoria. We've got also Assistant Director Sustainable Forestry Management. It's in Pretoria. We've got also Assistant Director IT Governance Planning Support in Pretoria. We've got Assistant Director Auxiliary and Telecommunication Management Services in Pretoria. We've also got the Legal Administration Officer MR5 Mining Appeals in Pretoria. We've got a Senior Administrative Officer Accommodation and Auxiliary Services at Cape Town. We also have a Senior Forestry Development Officer in the Northern Cape, Kimberley. We've got the Biodiversity Officer Production Grade A Issuing Authority. It's also in Cape Town. Administration Clerk Forestry Enterprise Development in Pretoria. We also have Administration Clerk Accommodation and Auxiliary Services at Bishop in the Eastern Cape. We got also Forestry Service 8 Woodlands Indigenous Management, two positions there at KZK KZN, Mzimkulu Estate. We've got housekeeping executive, and then it's in Cape Town. And then those are the positions at the Department of Forestry, Fisheries and the Environment. And they can also log on to DPSA vacancy number 36. They search for DFFE. For more information, they can log on to dffe.gov.za. The call center number of the department, it's 086-111-2468. You have a lovely day. David Mashabela and Radio 2003. Listeners.
1: 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We have jobs. Owami Mkoza of Global Student Support Platform has all sorts of entry level job opportunities in management in Cape Town. 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

0: Good day, Mr. Mdeva. I hope you're well.
1: Shout out, Tiago.
0: Speaking to Odwa in King Williamstown. I'm looking for a job. It can be a driving job. I have a code 10 and a code 14 driver's license with PDP. I have a 160 ton mobile crane. I have basic rigging and height certificate. My number is 073-1141-310. Thank you, Bramdeva.
1: Thank you so much.
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3: 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So first off, we have a company called Mulilo, which is located in Cape Town, and they have multiple opportunities. To start off, they're offering a graduate asset management, which is under the commercial department, entry level, and it is fixed term. You need a university degree in engineering or finance to qualify. And then they have a graduate data reporting and automation, which is under the operations department, also entry level, and you need a bachelor's degree or equivalent qualification in data science, analytics, information systems, information technology, computer science, or engineering. You also need to have 0 to 2 years relevant experience. And lastly, they have a graduate asset ownership under the finance department, also entry level. And you need to have a university degree in finance, engineering, mathematics, statistics, or data science to qualify for this opportunity. And then last but not least, we have the public law internship program for 2027. And then participating organizations include Law Reform Commission, Office of the Attorney General, Office of the Director of Public Prosecution, Chief State Solicitor's Office. And then the program is open to final year and graduate law students. Their closing date is at 1 p.m. on Friday, the 30th of October, 2026. Applicants may qualify under one or more possible

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1: Thank you, Tiago.
2: 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If it is nice, we play it twice. Life goes on. Originally from nice show, bro.
1: Thank you, Lisiba.
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1: Hey.
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4: Good afternoon. 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I am available immediately. 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

0: We still have Atlantic Star that's lined up on the show today. We haven't played that. Bring It Back, it's Radio 2000, Our Music, Your Memories. This is Hot Chocolate with Man to Man. 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
0: Thank you, Tiak. 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
0: It's good to have you here. Oh no, I'm looking forward to that Atlantic Star song. Remember, you're voting for the one you want to hear again, eh?
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0: Eita?
3: My name is Kensi Okubai. I have a driver's license, code 14. I'm looking for a job, truck driver, code 14. I have experience, success experience. My number is 073-079-3940. I repeat again, 073-079-3940. Thanks, brother.
0: Hello, Tiaga. Let's find out what's happening around the world. 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
5: COSATU elects a new leadership and Defend SA challenges the IEC's decision to exclude it from the PR list. Good afternoon, I'm Evelyn Tongwani. And the news just in, Mike Shingange has been elected the new president of COSATU. Former President Zingiswa Lusi is now the union's general secretary. We'll have details in our next bulletin. And the Defend SA movement in the Eastern Cape has filed an urgent application in the Electoral Court to review the Independent Electoral Commission's decision not to include the party in the PR list. The party is contesting the 2026 local government elections at St. Ngu local municipality. Party leader Mfanelo Squacha alleges that after the IEC published certified candidate list, they realized that they are not included in the PR list. It says they raised the administrative mishap with the IEC, but to no avail.
6: Firstly, home visits. The Commission has approved 678,000 applications in this category. Now we turn to voting station based. The Commission has approved 1.9 million applications in this category. In terms of the election timetable, special voting will be conducted on 2nd and 3rd November.
5: And that's IEC Sai Mamabolo. And the ANC Youth League says it will mobilize members to protest outside court when the suspect in the Katlehong mass shooting incident makes his first appearance. The suspect will appear in the Palm Ridge Magistrates Court tomorrow. He handed himself over to the police following a shooting that claimed the lives of four people and injured three others. The victims are believed to be members of the ANC Youth League who were shot at while coming from a memorial service. A Ekurhuleni ANC Youth League chairperson, Simpiwe Patose.
7: There is nothing that was done to him for him to start shooting randomly at those young people who were part of the march coming from the memorial service there. So if we cannot rise up against this situation, it will continue, because we have received the reports that in his car there were a number of guns that were there.
5: And in other news, Western Cape High Court Judge Robert Haney has slammed the Portsmouth Remand Facility head Andrew Varner during the trial of alleged underworld boss Nafis Modek and 14 co-accused. Haney demanded answers for transport delays causing awaiting trial prisoners to arrive at court late. Varner said about 17 awaiting trial prisoners, including four Modek co-accused and rival gang members, share a single vehicle, triggering security bottlenecks. Haney rejected the idea that criminal gangs can dictate court schedules. He said prison management must take full responsibility for arrivals. And the Garden Route District Municipality says its firefighters have returned to the site of yesterday's fatal incident on a farm near Harold's Bay to finalize a decontamination process. Three workers died yesterday while reportedly cleaning a large storage tank containing a mixture of chemicals, including phosphoric acid. 12 others suffered inhalation injuries. Police have opened an inquest docket into the deaths of three workers. And finally, on the markets, the rand is trading at 16 rand and 48 cents to the US dollar, 21 rand and 85 cents to pound sterling, and 18 rand and 45 cents to the euro. On commodities markets, gold is trading at $4,138 and platinum at $1,650 per ounce, or Brentwood oils at $106.27 a barrel. And the top story this hour, Mike Shingange has been elected the new president of COSATU. For Radio 2000 News, I'm Evelyn Tongwani. More news at 3.
0: Evelyn.
5: Hi, David.
0: Grand.
5: Shapona.
0: Gisha, where will you be on the 4th of November?
5: I'll be working.
0: Oh, also you get a special vote.
5: Yeah.
0: Now. So we're not a voter, no more. So vote early, John.
5: Yeah, I get to vote that early, but I'll be working.
0: You'll be working on that day, eh?
5: Yeah.
0: So will you be doing field reporting? Hey, I want to see you go straight there, right?
5: Why?
0: Ah, John, the masses want to meet you.
5: I'll be here.
0: You know, it's Evelyn. I'm coming live from IEC voting center from The Rock. Oh, Evelyn, go here to the ground, Marjo.
5: Oh.
0: How about you?
5: Let's take it
0: One step at a time.
5: No, let's take it to the voting session and see how many.
0: How many are doing what?
5: Yeah.
0: Are coming to
5: vote? Voting for a yes or a no.
0: Bona. Actually, this is simple and I'm glad you brought that.
5: Yeah.
0: You realize that if you actually go and report at a particular voting station, the numbers there will rise.
5: Hi, Bo.
0: And then people will go and vote. I can see this. I think IEC must give you a call. We just want numbers, Evelyn.
5: People are still going to vote. Don't worry.
0: People will vote this time around. Yeah, we've seen a decline, man. A decline, particularly amongst young people. And I want to encourage parents and adults in the family, just encourage the young ones to vote. Whatever you tell them, just they must play a role. This is their country, and we are going to leave them behind with this country. So they better take part now and determine the future of this country right now. I get you.
5: Yeah, true.
0: It's the least we can do. Make it a family thing. Go and hang out at the voting station and vote.
5: Yeah,
0: Kankani nyane, soft. Don't do too rough, Nkani. Young people don't react very well to people who shout. You must tell them nicely, you know. Well, let's go hang out at the voting station. And then while you're there, you can't hang out at a barber shop and not get a haircut. While you're there, auto vote again. Arieng chumi re ro hang out. We throw bona the campaigners go gating and then retsene. Reme line nyana re bona re batla reng go pele. Why wanna mar?
5: Yeah, true.
0: Don't be rough with young people. Hey, they're very sensitive. We'll talk later, man.
5: Sharp.
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0: Hi, David Mashabela. 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Thank you, Obudi.
1: Thank you so much, man.
2: Hello, Deja. How's it, Brayaka?
1: Hey, Tom.
2: I'm a bra. Hey, ke gopela ngoralokele Tupac. Yeah. I'm on a day, Pete. Life goes on, eh? Popular, wa better, Brian. Kamarai. Life goes on. Ki Robert Moses.
3: Bora put him teva.
1: Askisi, Brian.
3: Bora put him teva. Muzuksane came down, hot money up.
1: Ola Zux.
3: CP in the boat to park. Life goes on. Benosogolumna and Dimashabela. Tango Buti.
1: Thank you.
4: Good afternoon, David. I trust that you are well.
1: I'm
4: happy
1: well,
4: Wednesday.
1: Esmeralda.
4: If it's nice, we play it twice. This afternoon, I'm going with Bring It Back Home Again from Atlantic Star, please. Thanks, David, for a great show always. Much love. Esmeralda from Quebec.
1: Thank you, Esmeralda.
5: Hello, I'm Deza. This is Andy Sile, Muscle Bay, my brother. Cool. Hey, my brother, and I'm an Rex Rabani, and my brother, and Gensan. If it's nice, we play it twice.
1: Hola, Kosi.
5: Yeah, Bradiza. Moja, moja, Sandawana, Luhulu.
6: Kumka, and we're Royal Playground, man. This bully sele. I'm not going to be a pinda. Selling Dion, the Vega Clet, I said to call the man.
1: Yes.
6: Who's an attendant? Kosi, and
1: Kosi.
7: Shocking, Deza. Opus de la Woody.
1: Shapu de
7: la Zilele ring, Amon Legamu.
1: Ah,
7: fish. Ah, boy, Lagamon Nagi busy, Gaspe, Degamara Lona.
1: Yo.
7: Maragere, life goes on. Hilamonadera, we say later. Gobelon Saraga, Tupac, life goes on. Papara deal with Abamona Lady Gamova.
1: Hola, Papara deal.
8: Hi, David.
1: Hello.
8: If it's nice, we play it twice. Please play Tupac, life goes on.
1: Oh, I wonder, eh? What's the battle? Looking at the results, there's a Tupac that's leading and Rex Rabani that's catching up. And we see there's Bob Marley. Clearly, I haven't played those voice notes. And Celine Dion is there as well in the mix.
9: Hi, Deza.
1: Hello.
9: Unjani, mkhona ngiyaphila. If it's nice, we play twice. Ngicela uphinde Man to Man, your hot chocolate. Siyabonga, Deza.
1: Thank you so much.

0: Hello?
1: Oh, no.
0: Did I disturb you?
1: What am I gonna do without you?
0: I mean to take up too much of your time, but just thought I'd get you a ring and see how you was doing. How's everything? A friend of mine told me he saw you the other day.
1: You don't know what I'm talking about.
0: Said you were still looking good. Made me feel kind of good, you know.
1: I'm all alone and I miss you, baby.
0: Told me that you did ask about me.
1: Hey, baby. Hey, baby. Oh, baby.
0: I've been really meaning to kind of get to talk to you before now, but...

guess what? No future, I know this is gonna knock you in, but I even went out and got a gig. Oh, forgot you're not hip to the hip talk. Plain JLB, baby. Working 8 hours a day, all the overtime I can get. I don't know, I guess it might be too late, but.

Remember how I used to always say how lucky I had been? Well, you know, Ben, they got that lottery. I hit it. I like to kind of make up for a lot of things that just seem not to go right.

0: don't know what to do. Does he still like to go down by the supermarket? I bet he don't love you like I love you. He could give you the world. If I could just... I could just see you. Can't really say what you mean or what you want over the phone. I swear I miss you. You done heard it 10 times or more, but I swear I done changed. I swear I done changed.
1: It's a song of deep regret. Let me tell you now, it's a song of deep, sorrowful regret. When you hear men say, I know you have somebody new.
0: Enough about you and me.
1: We talk how they blind. Blind, what's wrong? Oh.
0: Do you ever ask about me?
2: I know you found somebody new.
1: Oh, did you hear that? Did you hear that? But I know you found somebody new. Oh, umatate. And then later on he changes the story a little bit. And I know this conversation is not good on the phone. I don't know kopana rubuwe man. I'll take how take blind. This is a man in serious trouble, eh? Matata lrat.
3: Good afternoon, Pramdeva.
1: Hello.
3: How's it?
1: I'm well.
3: They say if it's twice we play it nice.
1: Which one?
3: So bengicela ukuthi nje ungiphindele lapho Pramdeva. Play twice. Life goes on, please. Yeah, Usbuda, right, David Tong. Thank
1: you. Hello, Tiak. You know, on Wednesday, it's all about getting jobs and looking for jobs, job opportunities. Mervin Pinar of Bonafide Human Capital has jobs as well today, so keep listening.
4: Good afternoon, David. I trust that you are well. Greetings to you and all the Radio 2000 listeners. I'm sending this voice note on behalf of my friend who is seeking employment. His name is JT. He is residing in Cape Town. He's looking for a driver's job. He's got a Code 10 driver's license, a valid PDP, as well as 2 years staff transporting experience. So everything regarding transport delivery will be welcome. He has got no fines at the moment. He can be contacted at 074-534-5734. I repeat, JT can be contacted at 074-534-5734. Thanks, David, for giving South Africans this opportunity to seek employment on this platform. It's so much appreciated. Have a great one. Much love, Esmeralda.
1: Thank you, Esmeralda.
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7: This is Lebogang Marake. 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My number is 082-045-9829. 082-045-9829. Thank you so much.
1: Thank you, ma'am. Here's our Chaco KZN, Annie Smith. Love, don't have me again. It's steady after 12. You're on 2000.

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1: Hello, mapule.
0: Ke kopela moshomo.
1: Tom.
0: Ke na le grade E, D and C. Ke na le admin. Yeah, I'm available to start immediately. Ke dula in the south of Johannesburg. And I'm 35 of age. And my numbers are 076-2862-531. Thank you very much. You can't have anything at this moment. Thank you very much.
1: Thank you, ma'am.
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4: 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I was the HMR manager. I can do the ordering, stock taking, and all that. And then my numbers are 072-60-63-637. 072-60-63-637. Thank you. Bye.
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1: Thank you, ma'am. Oh no, when it comes to the music today, we got you. Hey, listen to this.

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1: Thank you.
2: Hey, good day, Pratiza. 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Flexography printing, to be specific. My experience is 5 years in operating the feeder, assist with printing setups, and running the machine. I also have an 18 months experience in refuse plastic bag extruding, where I was an operator. My contact details is 076-567-3811. That is 076-567-3811. Thank you, Pradesa. Have a lovely day.
1: Thank you. You know, we always forget that the music business is a business. And there are people who are in it to make a lot of money. With a talent, with all the skills you can master, can actually become really successful in that business. And there's a music business workshop and live artist showcase that's taking place in Cape Town. We managed to get a hold of Lerato Matsuso, who's the general manager of this music business workshop, really just to arfa tole man, so we understand what this is all about. Afternoon, how are you doing, Lerato? Tell me about this this music workshop, man.
3: So basically, the workshop is by Delight Productions Music Business Workshop.
1: Yeah.
3: But how it came about is that Capasso, where I'm the general manager, we rolled out our initiative, our CSI initiative. So then the productions is one of the 10 recipients that we have been, awarded this to. So it's the first time where Capasso has a workshop of its own in conjunction with Delight Productions in Cape Town. So this is obviously possible because we know that we have to be able to give back, teach, and, you know, support our creators.
1: You know, it's such an important thing because the music business is arguably requires a few doctoral degrees to grasp some of the elements that have to do with it. And workshops like this, I offer to a lot of people, particularly when it comes to contracts and all of that. Mm-hmm. Is that the nature of it, or is it pure music based in that sense where we learn about instruments and so forth?
3: No, so it's 90% rather based on the music business itself.
1: Yeah.
3: So topics like copyright, publishing, royalties, digital distribution, artist branding. So not just focus solely on the money making, but how do you get yourself to be attractive enough, to make the money or for people to listen to, your music. Mm. Because unfortunately, a lot of the time, especially with the industry that we're in, people shy away from copyright because you think, oh, law, it's a lot of words and jargons. Mm. But unfortunately, that's how a business runs. If you treat your career, your passion, what, you focus on as a business, then run it like a business. So you'll be able to then get some of these insights during the workshop.
1: The workshop. And who can attend? Who is invited?
3: So basically the audience is emerging and established artists, independent artists, publishers, bands, producers, songwriters, even, managers, because obviously as an administrator or manager, you need to be able to know where to go, what to do, But it's as equally important, Hore, when you're an artist, you know, Hore, even if you appoint someone to be your manager to look after your affairs, no one best knows your vision and where you want to go and your talents and where you want to carry yourself than yourself. So it's equally as important, Hore, even if your managers or your management, you know, or your team is there, you are there so that they, you know, you understand. Because gone are those days where now the labels or, you know, publishers or certain companies will undercut us because the information is available. Absolutely. That's why we're bringing it, you know, to you through these projects.
1: It's not that difficult anymore to access this

0: missions@gmail.com. They can also go onto the Capasso socials, which is Capasso Hub on Instagram, Facebook, and LinkedIn. All the information is there. They can engage with us, and we will be able to assist them.
1: Thank you so much, Lerato. I wish you well, ma'am. Thank you.
0: Thank you.
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4: Thank you so much, Mervyn. 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
5: 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Hola. Help me to find a job, please. My qualifications is management assistance. My previous work, I started as a betting clerk, then supervisor, after becoming an acting sub-manager at a betting company. I also have other working experiences, including administration clerk and data capturing. I am a fast learner and working very, very well with people. My number is 082-757-1931. 082-757-1931. Thank you very much.
4: Thank you.
6: Good afternoon, Deza. I am sending this message on behalf of my sister who is looking for employment in a traveling sector. She is a well-experienced travel consultant. She is now an intermediate consultant. She is looking for employment to start immediately if something is there. She can be emailed on this email address. It's angcpe@gmail.com. I repeat, angcpe@gmail.com. Thank you so much, Deza. Oh, sorry. She is actually based in Johannesburg at the moment. But if anything comes at any province, she is willing to relocate. Thank you so much.
7: 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Kilarato Obuang. I'm looking for a job in a electrical field. I'm an artisan electrician. I'm exposed to the substations and outside, like the street lights. I have a trade. Yes. So please connect me. My number is 079-135-2606. I'm available at any time around Ekurhuleni and Johannesburg. Thank you, Mr. Deza.
4: 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I know you send a voice note. You're thinking, what happened? Don't worry. We won't throw it away. Yes, life goes on. It's by...

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2: Thanks, David. The top stories: COSATU elects a new leadership and ICCO announces 2.6 million special vote applications. Good afternoon. I'm Evelyn Tongwane. COSATU has elected a new leadership at its Congress in Captain Park in Ekurhuleni. Mike Shingange has been elected as the new president, while Susan Khumalo has been announced as first deputy president and Bali Blose is second deputy president. Filling the crucial administrative role, Zingiswa Losi steps into the position of General Secretary and Gerald Twala taking up the Deputy General Secretary position. COSATU's new National Treasurer is Khomotso Magopula. And in election news, ICCO Sime Mamabolo says they will abide by whatever decision the judicial systems decide on. This as a number of parties have gone to the Electoral Court and the Constitutional Court over the IEC's decision not to include some candidates on the pure list. Mamabolo was briefing the media on the state of readiness for the upcoming November 4th local government elections earlier today.
3: Whatever decision that may come out of that will have to be integrated into the operations of the Commission. The Commission is not contemplating any change in dates. We're working on the 4th. It is important that all the judicial bodies are given the space to consider the merits of the matters, of all matters, before either the Electoral Court or the Constitutional Court.
2: Mamabolo also announced that 2.6 million special vote applications have been approved for the local government elections. He says the special vote will be held on the 2nd and 3rd of November.
3: Firstly, home visits. The Commission has approved 678,000 applications in this category. Now we turn to voting station-based. The Commission has approved 1.9 million applications in this category. In terms of the election timetable, special voting will be conducted on 2nd and 3rd November.
2: And finally, the Garden Route District Municipality says its firefighters have returned to the site of yesterday's fatal incident on a farm near Harold's Bay to finalize a decontamination process. Three workers died yesterday while reportedly cleaning a large storage tank containing a mixture of chemicals, including phosphoric acid. 12 others suffered inhalation injuries. Police have opened an inquest docket into the deaths of three workers. Here's the municipality spokesperson, Herman Peters.
4: It has also been confirmed that the last four people receiving medical treatment were discharged from the George Hospital this morning. The decontamination and recovery of absorbed chemicals and contaminated clothes has been finalized after 9 o'clock. The matter is now in the hands of the Department of Labor.
2: And the top story at three, COSATU has elected a new leadership at its Congress in Captain Park in Ekurhuleni. For Radio 2000 News, I'm Evelyn Tongwane. Headlines at 3:30. Up next, the Drive Connection.
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5: Good afternoon. In your sport, of course, we're going to reflect on yesterday's games in the Betway Premiership. Four fixtures, actually. So what a treat it was, and plenty of goals as well. Outside of the football, we'll check in on cricket, where Themba Bavuma admits Proteas cracked under pressure in a heavy first test defeat. It's the Drive Connection. Happy Wednesday.
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10: 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In your mind. 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
1: 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Our music.

0: What was the room number emzini wensizwa? Does anyone know the room number to emzini wensizwa?
1: 8 or 10?
2: Room 8.
0: Room 8 it was. Yeah. Yes, it was room 8, emzini wensizwa. 11 after 3 o'clock. Welcome aboard it, Drive Connection. It is It's Wire Wednesdays today. So let us in on that establishment that you know of that does nothing but play.

0: long when you on them.
1: Okay,
0: anybody
1: okay.
0: Know I got more bonds than an ounce.
1: That boy get more money than you can count.
0: Can't even pronounce, huh? For your large amount.
1: I got the pena die. What do I
2: know? How do I know?
0: Why must I do?
1: What tool, Angie? What tool, Angie?
0: Let bygones be bygones, baby.
1: What a way to kick off the show with 112 featuring the Notorious B.I.G. Thank you so much, David Mashabal. So let us in on those establishments that you know of. You may be an Uber hailing driver and you do nothing but play Radio 2000. Let us in on your adventures with Radio 2000. Do we keep you good company? I'm sure we do. Hit versus hit that cometh through. We're looking at the 80s finest, yeah? Local, that is. This is how we're going. Denkosi, Kanda Kanda. You remember that hit? Rebecca Malope will play Cheated. Nzobathola.
0: I remember she was dancing to Abdul Bamji.
1: Yeah.
0: On the JPS.
1: Yeah.
0: Ah, that song, Mina Nzobathola.
1: Bangenzi Pari, Konrizi Kubu, Skoro Koro, and how about that Come Doze with ZZ Congo? Where is Zipon?
2: None of the above.
1: You know none of the above?
2: They'll have to play. You know my crisis of songs will have to play. And also, like, song titles don't help.
1: They don't.
2: Izo singoma, leave me alone. And then Uti Spirit of My Heart. Title of the song, Leave Me Alone.
1: Clash of the Provinces, that coming through as well. Anela from Gauteng makes his second appearance. So we're looking for a challenger that would take him on. Yeah, he represents Gauteng. So you need to be from a province other than Gauteng. 060-584-2250. That is the number to contact. Five questions it is. Usually just straightforward general knowledge questions. And at the end of the day, we'd love to have a winner. Possibly Anele will move on to the next round, or Anele will be dethroned. All of that and more coming through right here on the Drive Connection. Bear in mind that DC Mixer coming through as well today. And DJ Ngosh is going to be in the mix.
2: Oh, yes.
1: Yeah, taking us to the top of the hour, 6
2: we
1: o'clock.
2: We love it, we love it.
1: Yeah, that's DJ Ngosh. Ngoshi. Ngoshi.
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6: 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Whether it's the morning Gautrain sprint or the taxi rank hustle, whether it's the delivery routes or the lift clubs, South Africa keeps on the move this National Transport Month. Whether you're hopping on a bus, riding the rails, or steering your own set of wheels, South Africa is on the move. Buckle up, share the road, and let's keep South Africa moving forward. 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
1: And so we beg your pardon. We're looking for two new contestants that will come on. Yeah? Anela was eventually eliminated. So we're down to scratch once again. Two new contestants will need for Clash of the Provinces. 060-584-2250. On to Two for the Road.
7: Good afternoon, Paul and the DC crew. Can you kindly play my Two for the Road, please? My first song will be What I Do Best from Robin S. And my second one will be I Will Always Love You from Whitney Houston. Thanks, Paul and team, for a great show always. Much love, Esmeralda from Kabega.
0: Esme.
1: Esmeralda's selection all the way from Gqeberha. Robin S.
2: Gqeberha.
1: What I do best.
0: It's a Gqeberha.
1: Gqeberha.
2: No, it's Gqeberha.

Esmeralda, this is your selection. Radio 2000, our music, your memories. I'll always love you. It's Whitney Houston. Brown, shall we say?

0: Robin S, before this one, What I Do Best. You never heard her like that, Robin S. We usually hear her on these dance songs. Send yours through, 0605 842 250. Yeah, you know, Isaac was just saying off the air, you know, this song just never loses its punch, right?
1: You know what it takes me back to?
0: Yes.
1: Days when I knew at home they'd be doing laundry. So I get a chance to go play as far away as I can.
0: Ah, and this song would be playing in the background.
1: Yeah.
0: Yeah.
1: SABC, right. Radio station, top 20, whatever it was.
0: Top tune, I guess, you know. Yeah. Top tune.
1: Still sounds good.
0: We're talking maintenance today, gentlemen. How do you make sure that every child gets a fair share? So, you have children with different partners, or your ex has children with other people. When one parent supports several children, how do you make sure every child gets a fair share? So, if you're a parent raising the children, should maintenance be kept specifically for that child, or can it reasonably be distributed and, you know, to shared household costs like food, electricity, transport, as well as accommodation? And what happens when you have several children but only one parent is contributing financially on both ends, man or woman? Then there's the other side. If you're paying maintenance or buying things directly for your child, how do you then know your child isn't being disadvantaged? Do you trust the other parent to use the money for your child? And should you have a say in how it is spent? Let's explore both sides. For the parent raising a child, we ask the question, do you keep maintenance specifically for that child? Or does it become part of the household budget? And for the parent paying maintenance, do you trust the other parent to use the money for the child? And how do you make sure your child isn't disadvantaged compared to your ex's children? Tough one, isn't it?
1: Yeah.
0: Tough one this, yeah?
1: Yeah, it is.
0: Maintenance. I'm thinking of the brother who called us yesterday, you know, who in his head had 7 and then because of complications was
2: minus
0: down
2: one.
0: To 6.
2: Yeah.
0: How he sort of dabbles around that, yeah?
1: This is where the importance of being an uncle comes in. Because you can see that there's where a hand is needed, and some of the kids are uncomfortable. You know, the problem is that it's nice to raise kids on the same age bracket, but there'll be that one who starts growing up and he wants his own things.
0: Right.
1: He cannot eat what everybody eats. That's where, as an uncle, you come in, because they have needs that are beyond the parents.
0: Right.
1: Yeah.
0: How do you make sure every child gets a fair share?
1: Yo.
0: It gets difficult, doesn't it? Just to navigate through that, because we're only human,
2: yeah.
0: You know, and we want the best for, like, mine.
2: Yep.
0: You know, you want the best for yours.
2: Exactly. If you have, like, in the case of the caller yesterday, if you've got 6 kids now,
0: yeah,
2: with a couple of different baby mamas, it means that, I actually don't even know where to start, how it works.
0: It's a bit of a mess.
2: We could have had a child who then we took to a private school, for example.
0: Yeah.
2: And then uzodwa yena owakumntana for whatever reason ufunde kasi, does it mean that the kids now
0: ukuphulapha emasikole primary?
2: Masikole primary, exactly.
0: Yeah.
2: So masikole primary and Houghton High, do they get separate maintenance? And if I'm privy of the information that umntana kazodwa gets 3,000 a month, mine gets 1.5, is it fair, you know? It's a tough one to navigate. Also, you think of the economy and how bad things are.
0: Yeah.
2: You know,
0: in this day and age.
2: But I will say that for the parent that lives with the kids, the expenses are too much. And the parent that doesn't live with the kids, it's easy to say, no, what do you mean groceries are 2,000 rand? You know, have you seen Inkomazi these days, how much it is? It's like 40 something rand.
1: Yep. Peanut butter is 100 quid.
2: Yes. Tomato sauce is almost 40 rand as well. So it's easy to say, no, Mina, I send 500 rand, I'm done.
0: Right.
2: Then the child comes with a letter tomorrow to say, it's CVs, we need to wear red tops.
0: Oh, my friends eat Nutella at school.
2: I want Nutella. Now you need to go get Nutella, get a red golf shirt, yeah, and then give money to the child for CVs. 500 long finished.
0: This
1: is where siblings' rivalry is also planted.
0: Yeah, it also...
1: Because kids are observant. Eh?
0: It also kicks in at that stage, I guess. 060-584-2250. I would love to hear your take, or 086-000-2479. Evelyn on the news desk has got the latest headlines for us.
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4: Thanks, Paul. Good afternoon. I'm Evelyn Tongwane. In the headlines, the Constitutional Court is set to deliver judgment in the ANC case against the IEC tomorrow, and COSATU has elected a new leadership at its Congress in Kempton Park in Ekurhuleni. And finally, Minister in the Presidency, Khumbuzo Ntshavheni, has called on residents of Tembisa in Ekurhuleni to keep their public spaces clean. Details at 4.
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2: Good afternoon. In your sport, let's start with reflecting from yesterday's game. Banyana Banyana were in action in the second game against Madagascar in Bloemfontein. And midfielder Amogelang Motau says experimenting with different combinations and giving young players an opportunity were key objectives in the 2028 LA Olympic Games qualifier against Madagascar. So South Africa secured progression to the third round of the CAF Women's Olympic qualifiers after completing a dominant 7-0 aggregate victory over Madagascar in the City of Roses. Motau says the team achieved its objectives while giving the home crowd an opportunity to see some new players in action.
5: I think today was a good game. It was one of the games that we needed to make sure that we win so that we can get on to the next round of qualifiers, and that was the most important thing. But I mean, the atmosphere was amazing. The crowd, I wish we can come back to Bloemfontein again. This was an amazing crowd. And also it was an amazing game for us to try new things, bring on new players, and I think we got our perspective right today and our objectives were correct as well.
2: If there's one thing about the people of Bloem, they will show up when it comes to football. I saw when I was there with the under-23s, both games were well supported. So nice one from the people of Bloemfontein. Mamelodi Sundowns coach Miguel Cardoso has reflected on his trophy-laden spell at Klerkop after achieving and reaching the milestone of 100 matches in charge

0: of the Tshwane Giants. The Portuguese tactician arrived in December of 2024 and has since guided Sundowns to the Betway Premiership title, their second CAF Champions League crown, the Africa Asian Pacific Cup, as well as the elusive MTNA trophy, which they lifted over the weekend. Speaking after Masantawana's 4-1 victory over Richards Bay last night, a result that kept them from at the top of the standings, Cardoso reflected on his journey and achievements with the club.
1: When you collect for the club, together with your players, together with your management, together with everybody around the staff, the trophies that we did, and we keep the ambition to go for more, that high is permanent on time. Look, there's no team that keeps the momentum always on the top. There's throughout, and we are in December, it will make 2 years that I'm in South Africa.
0: Let's look at the rest of the results from yesterday's encounters. Kaizer Chiefs are playing to a 1-1 draw with Stellenbosch FC. Orlando Pirates coming back strong against TS Galaxy, securing a 3-0 victory at the Orlando Amstel Arena. There was also that KZN derby. AmaZulu cruising nicely, sitting third on the Betway Premiership table after defeating Durban City 2-1. Listen, what Mangete is cooking there in KZN is very, very exciting. Looking forward to see more of what AmaZulu can do this season, including the players. At Makokolo, one of the players standing out from Usutu. Purchase captain Themba Bavuma says they folded under pressure imposed on them by the Australian bowlers as they fell to a massive 214-run loss in the first test match in Durban. It was Bavuma's first defeat as test keeper, having himself struggled with the bat and posting just 3-1 in his two innings. He admitted that he's disappointed with the result and says both the batting and bowling performances were not good enough.
2: Yeah, it is disappointing. It's not the way you want to start a series, right? Any kind of series, let alone just against a top outfit like Australia. The emotions are obviously still a little bit high. You probably want that to settle before you kind of get into the conversations and really understand. But I think there are obvious things, you know, that we could definitely improve on.
0: We'll see if they do work on those things. The next test, the second test, will be out at Gqeberha or Gqeberha next week, the 18th of October. And finally, Bulls fly half Luan Khielume revealed that joining the Bulls has been a positive and welcoming experience, praising the support he has received from teammates and the coaching staff. Khielume began his career with the Sharks and progressed through their youth system and making his full senior debut against Munster last season before joining the Bulls just over a week ago. Despite his short time at the franchise, he's already been included in the Bulls Champions Cup squad, which begins with a clash on Saturday at Loftus-Versfeld. Let's leave it on that note. Notes for Radio 2000 Sport, I am Lonwabo Misom.
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8: Because there's a song that says,
9: 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Not
10: 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They can't be singing about Joko. There's Joko in the Bible.
9: It's tea. Joko Yahao serves tea.
11: Looks in the song, they say Joko Yahao Ebu Bebe. It means Joko is yolk. Not the tea. Yolk. The yolk that you put on the ox. The yolk that you put on me is light. Bubebe means light.
10: But yolk in Jesus.
9: Not egg yolk.
12: Not egg yolk. The yolk that thing is.
9: Panela is in Gomo. Yolk in the.
13: Joko ki enka. Joko means enka.
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14: And so sometimes I wonder why I'm still here.
0: why would you wonder that? Why do you do that?
9: It's nice.
14: 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You know,
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9: No, you never find yourself snapping
14: and wonder.
0: When you're not here, you miss us.
9: I don't sleep on. Sleep on the job.
0: Calling the show day in my love.
14: Ready 2000 YOY Wednesdays. Where are they listening from, and who are they? More importantly, we'd love to know. Tell us about them. 2000.
15: Ratatata, awadada. This is you are the one for the airways. Munisi,
14: Kabu.
15: Ah, now Mampelepele.
9: Blah blah blah blah. Angkala
15: fetch. Why Wednesday? Why Wednesday? Kamu prongor spray. Kamu prongor spray.
9: Prongor.
15: There's a space. The owner and sister owner space. Space certain bariki fix.
14: Fix
15: auto. Fix auto. That's sister owner. 2000
14: Fix auto.
15: Every time I give deliver that sister. Ke thola ama 2000.
14: Okay.
16: Hello, the DCCC
9: What's
16: crew,
9: up?
16: Dangerous Combination crew in the afternoon drive. My name is Rusi Mchalane.
14: Welcome.
16: I'm an e-hailer. And every day, all the time, I'm on Radio 2000 from morning to evening. And I've convinced quite a lot of my riders to be part and parcel of it, especially with your lovely topics from morning till afternoon.
14: We love the sound
16: of that. Anyway, nice show as always. Thank you very much.
0: Thank you.
17: Good afternoon, good afternoon, the DC show. I work somewhere more where I'm going to electricity.
14: This is Mafikizolo, Radio 2000, our music, your memories. He surprised the fan that were dancing outside a garage, outside their kumbi, and he happened to be doing a pit stop there, and he went to join them dance. They couldn't believe it was Theo.
0: Oh, nice.
14: Yeah, it was beautiful.
9: Theo, my driver.

0: truth will set you free, Baro Zwakai. 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And the answer is Mina Bengsewumnandi.
1: Umnandi.
0: Mafikizolo
1: Zwakai. Ndikuyusendala.
0: For parents, we ask this question: do you keep maintenance specifically for that child, or does it become part of the household budget? For the parent paying maintenance, do you trust the other parent to use it for your child? And how do you make sure that your child isn't disadvantaged compared to your ex's children? It's a tough one, I tell you. But yeah, we got some replies and reactions on 060-584-2250. Let's hear what you have to say.
2: Did you see two? Hello.
3: Hi.
2: Mina, I've got four. Kinalabana by four different mothers. I made sure. Kore kile kaya kubanking kilo it's a stop order then. Mwana le mwana chelte kile mwaka tu yamahe 1.5.
1: Window down.
2: Every month. 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So this one go bana ba jefe na ko matlong le bo mama bona. 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Mr. S, the truck driver.
0: Is navigating four.
4: Good afternoon, the DC crew. Managing kids and maintaining them is not easy because some exes have got issues of entitlement. They still want money for their other needs, especially manicures, if you give them money for the child. So myself, I prefer to buy whatever they need, but it's not easy because maybe another one is having a birthday, the other baby mama, whoever, want to see how much did the cake cost. So it's not easy. It's Bram from Pretoria.
0: Also, usually, you know, the baby mama wants to, you know, see how much maybe the cake costs at times.
3: Yeah.
0: Yo. Isaac, are you okay?
1: Yeah, imali iphume ngomthambo wrong. Like mangi ngizwa ukuthi iphuma every month. Kuhle ukonja. I respect.
0: Kuhle ukonja. You know, let the children eat, you know what I mean?
1: Bake bonela. I respect
0: anything, yeah?
1: I hope his kids don't forget it. I'm not saying they owe him.
0: Yeah.
1: Because they didn't ask him to be his kids, but I hope one day they remember that this old man once used to have a stop order. That's like 6,000 out.
0: Yeah.
1: Yeah.
0: More or less.
5: It is cool. Not for now. Once you get your child, how accounting yak, then that money has a concern there. How is it concern there? So whatever it is, I'm going to has a bad law. Mohlala, kinalibana belo hong tata wana nasa ba support for the longest time. So I have a new baby daddy. Also, nanta support ngwana hai a go me a kenya chelete accounting and chelete ha nikisa no ma hini ka yona neneng ke patala ke go melala bana ba ne ba sekolong gore ba patale di gomo ba hetse now baby 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into my account I do with it as I please.

0: le nna ke na le ngwana le the southern lady, and then she also has another child. So I can remember the other time we leng gore ne ke romela ngwana ke chelete, understand, and then I ke fetse romela ngwana ke chelete. The grandmother called me and said, why ke romela fela ngwana ke chelete, and e le gore papa ngwana o le o mong yena ha romela chelete, o romela chelete for both kids.
1: My gosh.
0: And I mean, pressure there, isn't it? Well, I think are equal, because one must understand or are legally. Maybe that guy might have a nice job and so forth, yeah. Understand. Mm. But some of us are struggling more life thing. So it's quite difficult to deal with the situation.
1: All right, there you go. That's a long and short of it. Yeah, he'd get called to say, listen, why do you just send money for your child? But the other baby daddy sends money for both children, including yours.
2: I have what they call on social media, unpopular opinion.
1: Yeah.
2: Abantu badala need to just get a grip. Because oftentimes you find in many families, they are the ones that ruin things.
1: Yeah.
2: Oftentimes.
1: As in, this lady who happens to be the mother of the baby mama.
2: Yes. Sometimes in families, things get messed up because of these opinions of these adults that we think they will direct us. And, you know.
1: So, I am saying,
2: and you know what? They also like to hide under, no, respect. No. Sometimes we must tell you the truth that if umuntu is able to send 15,000 rand, Utumsan is able to send 7,000 rand for his kid.
1: Yeah.
2: What Temba does, honestly, give Tumsani a break.
3: Cut him a slack, man.
2: Yes.
1: 0605842250. We'll also take direct calls on 086000 2479. We'll see about hit versus hit on the other side of this.

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1: Hit versus hit on the Drive Connection.
2: 80s finest local, that is, yeah? Stan Kosi, Kandakan. Matate bulldozer. Rebecca Malope. Cheated. Zobatola.
3: Sherrod Tufema.
2: This is the man coming out of Alex Conrisiku. Skorokoro. And how about Zizi Kongo? Come Doze.
3: Come Doze. What's it called, song?
4: Come Doze, love you.
2: Yeah.
5: Good afternoon, the DC crew. Here, this is the vote for Zizi Kongo. Come Doze. Jan Munesa at Porch. Great show, as always.
2: Gotta love Jan.
6: Hey, good Wednesday afternoon. Good Wednesday. The afternoon Drive Show, DC crew, Paul Mnisiwe Mvula Kwadla Kwadla, Isaac Gambu, as well as Lonovo guys. It's Misto in Senegal from Tambo Section Bafetu. I'm officially now signing in the register. 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
2: Zizi Kongo. Okay,
7: we got you. Asibona neni, guys. Asibona neni. Asibona neni.
2: Siyakubona.
7: Heat versus heat. Come to ze. Come to ze, baby. Oh, come to ze. Come to ze, mama. Oh, oh.
8: Ah, oh, the DC crew. Good afternoon, guys.
2: Afternoon.
3: DC crew.
8: Heat versus heat. Me, I'm Zola Batola. Yeah, one of my guys. Usi's ribs. TJ 018 Ikarem Porch. And a big shout out to my homeboy, Jan Monaisa.
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0: Kiriboni Olewate. Olewate Kiriboni. Really, 2000 Hour Music, your memories. Simple question is on the cards this afternoon, and we put this question to you, dear listener. How do you make sure every child gets a fair share? In as far as paying maintenance or being the parent who's raising the child?
1: Maintenance. Papgeld. It has a lot of names.
0: Simple, really. Maintain. That is it. Maintain.
2: Good afternoon, the disc crew. Myself, I got four from different mothers. So I support them, each of them, as per their requirements. There's no specific amount. I just check their needs, and then, yeah, that's how I support the kids. But usually I do it in cash, but you can just see, in most cases, their mothers are benefiting out of this. You will never see any improvement from the child. The child will still be wearing old clothes. The child is not neat. You understand?
0: So you ask yourself, where does that money
2: really
0: go?
2: Disappointing.
3: Hola, hola. Inflation. This topic is very much interesting. Give us some address, by the way. DJ Vov, okay. The Disney crew, I want to know if can you go regular one like a bicycle? So meaning how to answer regular one of them by some bicycle. If Banabale, maybe let's say, but then I go local schools and I want to take my kid to a private school. Private school because of those kids, but then at the local school.
4: This is a very valid question.
0: Interesting indeed, isn't it?
4: Very valid question, and I hope people can answer, because if really I got a good job opportunity, and now I can afford to take my child to a private school. But now the problem is my child lives with mommy, who's got three other children.
0: Two or three others.
4: Who, who go to whichever school. Now, obviously, in that household, they're going to feel bad with how, why lawyer na afunda e PPP.
0: Eslungwin. It's a tough one, right? And it's not going to be easy for that gentleman to take all three of them. To a private school, it's not going to be easy.
1: I think this is where ulobolum tanako and stop causing classism in someone's household. Because as much as I can say, I'm looking after my kid, are you paying rent in that house? Do you know how much the cost of every day of running cost of raising a kid every day? Are you funda at St. Michael's or Michael House?
0: Is that an option? Yeah, 060-584-2250. 4 o'clock is just gone. Let's catch up with the latest. Here's Evelyn.
5: SABC News. Independent and impartial.
6: Thanks, team. The top stories: Concord is to rule on the ANC and IEC bid, and COSATU elects new leadership. Good afternoon. I'm Evelyn Tongwani. The Constitutional Court is expected to deliver judgment tomorrow in the ANC's bid to have 181 councillor candidates reinstated on the ballot ahead of the 4th November local government elections. The ANC approached the Apex Court on Monday to challenge the Electoral Commission's IC's decision to disqualify its candidate list in six municipalities. The dispute centres on the ANC's failure to click the submit as final button on the IEC's online nomination system. The party argued that it had complied with the nomination requirements, while the IEC maintained that the lists were not validly submitted. Meanwhile, the IEC says it might have to bear significant cost if the Constitutional Court rules in favour of the ANC in its dispute over candidate lists. Briefing the media earlier today on the state of readiness for the upcoming elections, Deputy Chief Electoral Officer Masego Shiburi says the Commission has already printed over 60% of the ballot papers required for the elections.
7: Unfortunately, ballots that are implicated in the ANC case, a significant proportion of those have already been printed, which means if we were to include the ANC candidates in those municipalities, those printed ballots are sunken costs that we can never recover.
6: And in other news, COSATU has elected a new leadership at its Congress in Captain Park in Ekurhuleni. Mike Shingange has been elected as the new president, while Susan Khumalo has been announced as first deputy president and Bali Blose is second deputy president. Filling the crucial administrative roles, Ngiswalosi steps into the position of general secretary and Gerald Twala taking up the deputy general secretary position. COSATU's new national treasurer is Khumotso Mahupula. And in other news, Minister in the Presidency Khumbuzo Ntshavheni has called on residents of Thembisa in Ekurhuleni to keep their public spaces clean. She has warned that illegal dumping contributes to unsafe environments. Ntshavheni, together with Ekurhuleni Executive Mayor Nkosi Diphile Xhakaza, led the Love Your Street service delivery program. It's aimed at encouraging communities to take responsibility for the cleanliness and safety of their neighborhoods. Ntshavheni elaborates.
8: Have the responsibility to debush overgrown areas, to debush overgrown shrubs and trees, to also make sure that there are street lights. And the street lights do not have to use grid electricity, they can use solar electricity. Make sure that the environment is safe, make sure that it's fully lit for women and children to be able to walk about.
6: And finally on the markets, the rand is trading at 16 rand and 58 cents to the US dollar, 21 rand and 87 cents to pound sterling, and 18 rand and 46 cents to the euro. On commodities markets, gold is trading at $4,100 and platinum at $1,628 per ounce, Brent crude oil's at $105.88 a barrel. And the top story this hour, the Constitutional Court is expected to deliver judgment tomorrow in the ANC's bid to have 181 councillor candidates reinstated on the ballot ahead of the 4th November local government elections. For Radio 2000 News, I'm Evelyn Tongwane. Headlines at 4:30 with Mudupi Makhalemele. 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
4: Thank you, EVE. Good afternoon. In your sport headlines, Amogelang Modau says she's happy the team got to experiment with new combinations as Banyana progress in the Olympic qualifiers. CAF Confederation Cup opportunity is what drew coach Eric Tinkler to Durban City. We'll hear from him. And in rugby, Luan Khilomir working hard to master the Bulls system. Details and more at 4:30.
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9: Joanna, how are you?
10: I'm good. Hello, that is the crew.
9: Joanna, let's play. What is the term of a sentence that asks a question?
10: Joanna.
9: Go ahead, Joanna.
10: A question.
9: A what?
10: A questionnaire. Like.
1: A questionnaire.
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1: Entirely.
2: It's Afro Traction, I tell you. Mnike, 13 after 4 o'clock. We're talking maintenance. Today's our topic on the cards right here on the Drive Connection. And we're looking at maintenance and how do you make sure every child gets a fair share.
0: And we asked a pertinent question.
2: Which
0: in fact,
2: was?
0: The voice notes asked a pertinent question.
2: Yeah.
0: That if I want to take my child to a private school,
2: yes,
0: what about the kids that live with my baby mama? Is it my responsibility as well
2: to take them
0: to ensure
2: well.
0: That they go to a better school?
2: There you go.
3: Good afternoon, GCQ.
1: Hello.
3: On the topic, no one ever went to private school. Next. Ke patela zake nchi ko private school me bra Paul. And then ebe ke wa pe ke to tsa ba le ko ko la ko government school ke ba isa ko private. Ne, aspak.
2: You call.
4: Okay. Radio 2000, to answer the question, it's very simple. It's very simple.
2: How
4: remember labantwana laba boy 3 including the one engimikisa ku private school. They are related and it will remain for lifetime.
1: That's it.
4: And that's when inzondo iqala khona. So it's very important ukuthi kube ne good parenting where you both communicate ukuthi yazini labantwana laba at the end of the day no matter bangazalwa yimi laba bawu 3 mina ngizala lo noyi 1 kwakumele sibambisane ngoba egcineni labantwana laba they will need each other.
5: This is crew. Hey guys, how you doing?
2: We're good.
1: Yeah, we're speaking
5: to Max in Texas. I'm Aaron Potts and Fetty. Peter, if you can remember the cruiser, recover and one again. The one and a half. Do you think Peter got a girl and one again by scale, Mar? Can you remember the fellow because Kim Raker a basket is a pity because Peter O'Connor got a cruiser recovering one again? Peter can put my son a basket.
1: Okay, I got one check, huh?
2: Go ahead.
1: I think kids, yeah. Like Nesintu, inyami pumas sinasi one, even if lay tumbu leli pap. You can't cross classism. I still say, tatumtana kum lobole. Uhambe nai. That's all.
2: Temba, you're in Balfour. Good afternoon.
6: Guys, how are you?
1: We are very good, sir.
7: Thank you.
6: I'm good and you're my team. Mm. To summarize this whole thing, guys, you know what you must do, ne?
2: What must we do?
6: You must just saula your child. Mm. Have your child come to you, but if the mother says no, guys, when it comes to buying the clothes, buy your child in basa, then you ego gusa. It must be a reasonable thing. Uguti, if it's 800, it's 800. If it's 1,000, it's 1,000.
2: Yeah.
6: Mind you know very well, uguti, upevi mamuna banya bandwa. And ebazo benefit from guwe. So when fight her, uguti nibe, go on far. Learn is to understand and accord. Because nowadays, guys, see, I use as a market code. So we must face it head on. Uguti, now I'm speaking to my child and my child alone. Yes, I'm going to have a skill, but it's going to happen eventually. It's going to happen, guys. So, but you're not saying that my sister is welfare umntwana. It's not about you, no baby mom.
2: So Temba, when you want to come to an understanding, no mama umntwana, ukuthi okay, this is you know the money ezophuma kumina at the end of each month ezo maintainer lo mntwana. So the figure must be there, it must be clear, and you must stick to it.
6: I stick to it, my guy, because of I'm living in a world or I'm working in an atmosphere whereby people are being like played with. But abantu bapataliswa ama maintenance angasukumi phansi in such a way yokuthi uthola indoda igcine sethi nya resign.
2: What's the most ridiculous have you heard of?
6: 5.5 and uzwe indoda itshela straight ukuthi neimpahla zithengwa yimi on that 5.5 school fees ibhadalwa yimi transport ibhadalwa yimi iyaphi le 5.5 lo mntwana udla ukudla kwasezulwini na.
2: Thank you so much Utembalo.
1: And imagine this, you buy by skill for oi one, he's got two younger siblings, maybe I'm pushing much. People is kid, yeah, push, push, not just give a list. I cover bam. You divide. Comment. Take your kid, leave.
0: I think what matters the most
2: will they let you take your kid? That's the question.
1: Yes, seen to what matters the right most channels.
0: In all of this, the anchor and the center and the everything of this is the kind of relationship you two have as co-parents.
2: Right.
0: Because if you have a good relationship and a relationship of understanding, if you're gonna say to me, "Nyotengelus pamandla e by skill." I need to be able to say, "Ish, Yazin, can we wait a little so that I'm able to buy the others?" You understand? And then now we're
2: all convince,
0: the dad.
2: The dad.
0: Yeah.
2: Walomunye ukuthi, "Hey,
0: if you're able to
2: please budget for this because Uzbanbani's dad is going to do it quite soon."
0: But now it begs the question of the people that were saying, "Minis is kwamasam." Bicycle is the least of my priorities. Yes, I'll go buy bread, but because it needs a lot of maturity and proper communication on everyone involved.
1: And then Gubani impact as a Christmas.
0: Here's a mom.
7: Afternoon, DC crew.
1: Hello.
7: For me, na es umama. If my baby daddy says that, let's say there's two different baby daddies, right? Punuktata, the older one, na misego private school. As the mother, it's my responsibility to say no. All my kids will go to this school because this is what I afford. Without any hatred, without any favoritism or whatever. Now my kids are my kids like that. They will go to the same school. They will eat the same things. They will wear the same clothes.
0: Yeah.
7: 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If Bakogi Pep, they will wear Pep. 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

0: It's Patrice and Shine On My Way, Radio 2000, our music, your memories. You might recognize this one from years ago.
1: Space.
0: And time. As we proceed to take some of those reactions that have come through, we have Morgan on the line out of Pretoria. Morgan, welcome to the Drive Connection.
2: Oh, thank you very much, and thank you very much to the listeners. How are you?
0: Yeah,
3: hi,
0: we're good,
3: Morgan.
0: Thank you.
2: Guys, I got intrigued by the topic at hand, and I thought maybe my two cent experience will actually give value to the topic.
3: Mm-hmm.
2: I was actually in the situation some years back, you know, when you're still young, starting to work, and you get all poised up about your doing things for your kid. But my father cautioned me about around that, because that could have created a lot of animosity, jealousy, and all sort of things amongst the siblings, which I think he has now got a chance to do those things now that he is at varsity.
0: Mm.
2: But doing it when he is in the other household, I've got limitations in terms of protecting him, be it against envy or the evil eye whatsoever. So I think, yeah, it is really a bad idea to separate the siblings, or in that sense, yeah.
0: Okay, noted. Well, thank you so much, Morgan. How about you, Iggy? What's your take on this one?
4: Rude boy. This thing is not working, man.
0: We sell him for now, man. go
4: this
0: ahead.
4: This thing is not working. Laban lava swapping. Let alone to an anunka itenstina.
0: Itenstina, ganja. I mean, how does that happen?
4: I need to the one that 10 grand. So bring the child. Let me see if you give me the 10 grand.
0: Mm.
4: The easiest thing is to say, in fact, to let's take the kid to this school. I'll pay half, you pay half. Let's go 50-50.
0: Apparently so.
4: Yeah, exactly. So let's not change the goalpost when it suits us.
1: Hmm. Imagine siblings who can't share Christmas together.
0: Mm.
1: And then, this is life. What if one day you pass away, right?
0: Yeah.
1: And you can't take your kid to the school no more. How's the tension going to be amongst the kids?
0: Yeah, it's things that we need to think about, I guess, isn't it, Iggy?
1: Money is not everything.
4: No, you must think about those things. We can't say, Guti, the father must always be the one who acquaintances a lie all the time. You understand?
0: Mm.
4: Because this thing, it becomes personal and it doesn't involve the kid anymore. It's ama ego, man.
0: Nabokoko, baya ingenelela manje,
4: so batengela 10 kg rice. Mtanaku udla 1.5 kg.
0: Enough said. Well, thank you so much, Iggy. 2000.
1: Is it Kitizimbili? Yes.
5: Mina, the lady ngenza umntana nayo. Ngamthola nongane umfana.
0: Awunamenza lo mntana, ha?
1: Yeah.
5: It happened sabanengane sizingane yami from crèche ingena kwe private up until now singena kwe private
1: siyabonga
5: doing grade 6 now, and then waba nengane enye futhi yena with another guy after we broke up. So ingane zakhe zingena kwe public mina ungena kwe private ukuthi na akho la ngihlangana khona ukuthi ezakhe ezamanye amadoda ingane zingena kuphi. 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
1: Hello.
6: I think for me on this topic, my contribution will be, I think with my baby daddy, what we did is I had a niece that I was living with before I had a child, and then we had our own child. But he understood that my niece is my child now, and everything that he does for his child, he also does for my niece.
0: For the niece, yeah.
6: And it's done that even till today. We're no longer together. But if he wanna take his child out on lunch or vacation, whatever
0: that with
6: is,
0: your niece, yeah.
6: My niece is also included there.
0: Yeah.
3: The DC crew, Sanbonan, I'm not sure, to maybe late now.
0: So, again.
3: Isaac, I mean, I'm not saying I see a solution there, but still we have a separator, whether we have tattoo, I mean, is a solution. So I'll say maybe rather as parents just come to that understanding, you know, no, since Balapaya, our abangene go government board. And then when it comes to those of Teng, I think I stand with the gentleman, Guti, rather just send money because.
7: Good afternoon, guys.
1: Hello.
7: I hope you are keeping well. Regarding the topic today, my question would be, what then happens in a household whereby it is full of cousins? So I can afford, my kid goes to a good school. My cousin, on the other hand, umtanake, doesn't go to a good school. So nalapo, does it mean also we need to weigh option? Because the situation seems to be the same. Even if it's I'm the mother who's got three kids from three different baby daddies, then also in a household where we are cousins and three of us, our salaries are different. What then happens in that situation?
8: That's a topic for another day.
0: Right?
8: Yeah, because that's the reality of most South African households. You find that sonke sahlala ka gogo, and we all live there with our kids.
0: As cousins.
8: Yeah, and then I happen to get a good job, and my two cousins still bahlanganisa in whichever way they can.
1: Yeah.
8: So now I can't take my kid to a better school because now I need to consider the kids in the house as well. Ooh.
0: Again, we're saying I want to put them 17. You know, you come with nice things for your kid, and you know, your cousins look at you funny to say, "Hey, man, you're still there." I don't know.
1: As much as we don't like it, Ingrok say, "I want to have a dad."
9: All of that. This is crew. Give us again. So the rare one, Askaya University because of Balabaya University. Because of Mabon, now Pala Kobayirela.
0: It's a tough one.
9: Kobayisa University.
1: It's a conundrum.
0: It is a wee bit of a conundrum, isn't it? Yeah.
8: Yeah.
0: Yeah. Have you put your hand up for Clash of the Provinces that will come through at around about a 20 before 5 o'clock? For now, though, we catch up with the headlines. Mudupi's on the news desk. He's got the latest.
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11: Thank you very much, Brother Paul and the team. In your headlines at 4:30, the Constitutional Court is expected to deliver judgment tomorrow in the ANC's bid to have 181 councillor candidates reinstated on the ballot ahead of the local elections next month. Parliament's Impeachment Committee has told the Western Cape High Court that it acted rationally in its decision to rescind the recommendation of Advocate Thandazani Madonsela as its evidence leader, and two leaders of India's Cockroach Janta Party have been jailed for 5 days after being convicted of trespassing. Those are your headlines. A full update at 5. Up next, your latest sports news. 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
8: Thank you, Mudubi. Good afternoon. In your sport, Banyana Banyana pretty much continued where the under-20s left it off, the under-23s left it off, and Bafana Bafana where they left it off. And Banyana took the baton and they continued with winning results. A 7-0 aggregate victory over Madagascar in Bloemfontein. This in the 2028 LA Olympic Games qualifiers against the visitors in Bloemfontein. Mutau says, Amukelang Mutau, that is Banyana's midfielder. She says the team achieved its objective while giving the home crowd an opportunity to see new players in action.
12: It was one of the games that we needed to make sure that we win so that we can get on to the next round of qualifiers, and that was the most important thing. But I mean, the atmosphere was amazing, the crowd. I wish we can come back to Bloemfontein again. This was an amazing crowd. And also it was an amazing game for us to try new things, bring on new players, and I think we got our perspective right today.
8: They truly did. So we're going to hear next who their opponents are in round three of these qualifiers. But coach of Durban City, new at the helm, had his first game yesterday in charge, a 2-1 loss against AmaZulu. But he says he believes his side will have to raise their level considerably if they are to secure a place in the CAF Confederations Cup group stages. The Citizens are making their debut in the continental football after earning qualification after winning the Nedbank Cup last season. They progressed in the preliminary round with a 3-1 aggregate over Burundi's Rukinzo FC. And now, this weekend, they face Mauritian outfits AS Port Louis 2000 in the second preliminary round with a place in the group stages at stake. Speaking after his side suffered against Usutu in the Betway Premiership, Tinkler admitted that the opportunity to compete on the African stage played a significant role in his decision to take charge of the club. Let's hear from coach Eric Tinkler.
13: Being involved in CAF competition is what every club wants to be involved in, and every coach wants to be involved in, you know. And I think, you know, for us as a club now, we have an opportunity here to possibly get ourselves into the group. So the game on the weekend is a very important match, both the home game and then the away game, you know.
8: So both the games will be available on SABC 1 this weekend and, of course, on SABC's radio stations, including your favourite one as well. So a 2-1 loss to Eric Tinkler in his first game in charge of Durban City that happened against AmaZulu. Mamelodi Sundowns coming back from that MTN 8 final victory with a 4-1 defeat to Richards Bay. Kaizer Chiefs and Stellies, a 1-1 draw, and Orlando Pirates cruising against TS Galaxy, beating them 3-0. More fixtures coming up this weekend. And finally, in rugby, Bulls fly half Luan Gilomir revealed that joining the Bulls has been a positive and welcoming experience, praising the support he has received from teammates and the coaching staff. Gilomir began his career with the Sharks and progressed through the youth system and making his senior debut against Munster last season before joining the Bulls over a week ago. Despite his short time at the franchise, he's already been included in the Bulls Champions Cup squad, which begins against Stade Francia at Loftus-Versfeld this coming weekend. In the next hour, we'll check in on the Champions League, UEFA Champions League, some results from yesterday and more games to look forward to this weekend, today. So this and more in the next hour for Radio 2000 Sport. I am Lonwabo Miso.
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20: 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Il passe par Haïti.

0: It's a Refugee Camp Global mix, this. The Fugees with Mr. John Forte. Bit of French creeping through there in the song as well. Remember Wycliffe? Having been born in Haiti. Picking up a bit of French as well, including the man John Forte. 18 to go before top of the hour. It's the Drive Connection on Radio 2000, our music, your memories. It's about time we get into it. The provinces shall clash. It's Radio 2000, our music, your memories. We have two contestants. One, Bongani, representing Mpumalang. Hello, Bongani. Bongani, good day.
1: Are you
0: there? Couldn't hear you. Sorry about that. Are you well?
1: I'm good.
0: Yeah.
2: Come to the jungle of thoughts, Bongani.
0: Oh, Mpumalang.
1: We love that.
0: You've got someone who would like to take you on. Tsepo, coming out of the Northwest. Dumelara.
3: Dumela, makhulu le kae?
0: Re teng le kae?
3: Re tsogile.
0: Ba re le tshwere platinum ka mo Northwest ka mo.
3: Ba re tshwere platinum.
0: But why my solar le one? Why, you know, missing bantsi.
2: Rabo we, motse gore mo ja sa khage wa iphika.
0: Where about in the Northwest are you, sir? Oh, go Tlhabane. There you go. Yeah, platinum belt indeed. Gentlemen, there are rules. We'll let you in on the rules of this competition pretty soon. There's someone who's making a noise on the line there. I don't know whose line it is.
2: I hope they won't Google answers
0: for me. Bongani, akekho umntu ana lapho.
1: No, I'm alone.
0: Oh.
2: guys,
0: we're
2: hearing it again.
0: We're hearing it again. Tsepo. Tsepo.
1: Okay.
0: Yeah, no, they didn't quite catch me, but it's okay. Bongani.
1: Yes, sir.
0: Go ahead, speak to Tsepo. What do you promise him on this round?
1: Ngomrita.
0: Tsepo, what about our Rita Munna when our ring?
4: Ah, leba papaga rile soko sundown so Saturday. Re tla bona kae?
0: Confidence. The rules are as follows, gents.
5: Bongani and Tsepo, the rules are very simple. Paul is going to read the question. If you think you know the answer, you're going to shout your name. You cannot, absolutely cannot interrupt Paul. If you do, we're going to disqualify you for that round and give the other person a chance to answer. And we give you 3 seconds to give us the correct answer. And please listen carefully because we don't want to repeat questions. I didn't hear. Can you repeat the question? So please make sure that your line or wherever you are, it's clear enough. Are we good, okay. Bongani and Tsepo?
1: Clear.
5: Thank you.
0: Loud and clear. Let's play. Clash of the Provinces. Radio 2000, our music, your memories. Which animal, gentlemen, appears on South Africa's national coat of arms?
2: It's gone, Paulie. It's all right.
0: It's the secretary bird. The secretary bird. So the bird was chosen for South Africa's national coat of arms because of its unique behavior and majestic appearance, powerfully symbolizing protection, growth, and divine majesty. That's why they picked it. Secretary bird. You'll never forget that. Akere Tsepo.
1: No, never.
0: Yeah, there you go. Second question, gentlemen. Which mineral is the most abundant mineral within the human body?
1: Tsepo.
0: Go ahead.
1: Carbon.
5: Carbon.
1: Yes.
0: That is incorrect. The mineral we're looking for is calcium. Most abundant. Most abundant mineral in the human body. It makes up 1.5% to around 2% of total body weight. Agere maraponyana a. Lamatambo la bongano yabon. Calcium.
1: Yeah.
2: Asa tsola tlo ya ko marapiane mara gore ke marapia.
0: Kona ne tambe likulu dlula wonke.
2: Eliplan.
0: Buzterm.
2: Hey. Ah, we are showing
0: you Score as it stands,
5: it's a lackluster affair.
0: Lackluster affair.
5: Mm-hmm.
0: So, in restaurants, speak or talk, gentlemen, what does the term à la carte stand for?
1: À la carte.
0: Hey, à la carte. A la carte.
2: It's a cut blanche.
1: Yeah,
2: boy. Yeah. I don't restaurant.
0: So, it means ordering individual dishes separately from the menu rather than choosing a set meal. Wabo?
5: Ukhlupa nje.
2: Usikara ka special.
0: Ke batla se ke batla

0: in a day?
1: Bongani,
0: it's yours. How many minutes are they?
1: 3,580.
0: Say it again, sir.
1: 3,580.
0: That's incorrect. That's incorrect. 1,440 minutes in one day.
2: Thank you. We can't do it, Baba.
1: It's approximately almost 3 days.
0: Yeah, almost 3 days or so. Yeah, just 1,440 minutes in one day.
2: Yeah, you can say okay.
0: Final question, gentlemen. Liechtenstein is a small European country located between Switzerland and Austria. Spell Liechtenstein.
1: Bongani.
3: Bongzies.
1: It's L-I-N-C-H-S-T-E-I-N.
0: Are we pin the foot as well?
1: It's L-I.
0: Yes.
1: N-C-H-S-T-E-I-N.
0: And that spells what?
1: Isn't it for Liechtenstein?
0: Hey?
2: Baba, ke kuthiwe Liechtenstein, hayi kanomchekelo.
1: Liechtenstein, yeah, I think at the end it's E.
0: Oh, in a style.
1: Liechtenstein.
3: Liechtenstein.
0: It is not. It is spelled Liechtenstein.
1: Yeah.
0: Liechtenstein. And if you say it in the native tongue, you put that Liechtenstein. You see.
2: But it's fine. Liechtenstein.
0: There you go. Tapo.
2: Liechtenstein. How I wonder what you
3: are. Tapo.
0: No, Hutata, man. Hutata. Maybe. Maybe you could have offered us something. You know, we would have made a plan for you. Platinum Yana. Wawana.
4: Difficult.
0: You tried your best though, Tapo. Thank you so much for joining us, okay?
2: I want to honor you with the tune.
3: Liechtenstein.
0: You want to honor who?
3: Climbing up the slope.
0: You want to honor who?
3: In the rain. Oh, Liechtenstein. Liechtenstein. Climbing up
1: Liechtenstein.
0: Oh, honey.
1: No, man, I appreciate it, man. Thank you very much.
3: Thank you so much, Bongani. You were a great sport, okay, Liechtenstein?
1: Yeah, no, thank you very much, eh?
0: Yeah, we are lapha ka memento, man. There you go. Yeah, no, that was a round.
2: Dismal. That was a Liechtenstein.
3: Dismal.
0: Yeah, that was a round, and it bore, you know, no fruit.
3: Yeah.
0: Mm?
3: Liechtenstein of fruit.
0: Asolanga nje nentongo man.
3: Liechtenstein of fruit.
0: Ne banana.
2: Not even an ounce of platinum.
0: Mm?
3: Not even a calcium.
2: Nothing.
0: What fruit haven't I had for a while, actually? I'm just trying to think.
3: I haven't had a peach in a while. And I'm scared to have peaches.
0: Oh, there's one fruit I love that I haven't had in a while.
3: Uh-huh.
0: A kiwi fruit.
3: Oh.
0: Yeah, those are wonderful.
3: Oh, no.
2: Come on, kiwi fruit is straightening. I'm a kiwi fruit.
0: I don't think there was a tree that we knew of sprayed. But nje, we used to just buy them.
3: Someone actually asked me.
2: So you ate them in your childhood? Kiwi fruits?
0: Yeah.
2: Wow.
3: Oh.
0: Yeah.
2: Your family imported those?
0: No.
3: Ah, Paul, both kiwi.
0: Beautiful.
3: Paul Kulega Mnand, yes.
2: Beautiful. It's not your fault.
0: And
2: it's
0: figs. Not your fault. Now, my grandmom's house had a fig tree. Yes.
3: In the suburbs?
0: So I enjoyed it. No.
2: In the hood.
3: Oh. Yeah. But actually, no, speaking about that, someone asked me a valid question saying, why are there less and less trees

0: Emakas.
1: Yeah, there are.
0: There's no trees.
1: Yeah.
0: There's no trees, there's no grass because man upgrade and susi grass and faggy paving.
1: Mm.
0: And then there's no trees as well. Akusahlaleki phansi komthunzelanga eKasi.
1: But what's happening to all the trees? Are they being hit by lightning?
0: No, they're chopping them off.
1: Who chops them off?
0: The peoples.
1: Why do they do that?
0: That's the big question.
2: Extending. There has to be a room.
0: So,
2: yeah, it has to go down.
0: Okay.
2: Mm.
0: That makes sense.
1: Yeah, let's get your reactions then on 0605 84 2250. Yeah, it wasn't the best around.
0: Nah.

0: Tukulo Shabalala. Mshengu, rest in peace. With Zwai Bala on this one, Scoops up. Reactions are coming through. 060-584-2250 on Clash of the Provinces. Let's hear you.
1: No, if I was a teacher, I was going to give Bongani for trying. I tried, Shem.
0: You think so?
1: I tried.
2: Hey, Shia. Zimbinda wa madoda.
0: Ngempe.
2: Good Clash of the Province. Where in a carbon? It's not a gas, but a mineral.
0: A mineral.
2: Yeah, Ralebo, this is a Raituta. Raituta. Ralebo, again, Tati Mukete.
3: Mukete?
4: Hey, Ade Gutata. Ade Gutata and Nick.
3: Tat.
4: Hey, Nichi Mutbara Funukota. Hey, man, it's in the Balessa restaurant. Hey.
5: Gentlemen,
6: yo. I today I diabo was straight. A la carte. That time I was thinking, chicken a la carte, chicken very nice. So a la carte was gonna be very nice. Oh, it was difficult, guys. You are.
7: Hey, Polly.
0: Yes, sir.
7: What's that restaurant term called?
0: A la carte.
7: A la carte.
0: Yeah.
7: You know, I just wanna search quick where it's actually derived from. Like, yeah.
8: Good afternoon, TC crew. It's been a while since I caught the show and the Clash of the Provinces. Hey, Bongani and Tsepo, bachoke ichudi yokrakela pambili. I had a chance. I only came out with one calcium.
0: Just one calcium.
8: The most abundant mineral in the human body.
9: Guys, DC crew. Yeah, next time when I go and buy myself a pot, I'd be like, I'd like an a la carte, yeah, pot.
3: Please.
0: Little bit of this, little bit
9: I'd
0: of that.
9: Like yeah. A la carte.
0: But that's what, the quota is, I guess.
10: It's a cut
11: hey,
10: lunch.
11: Hey, DC crew. Clash of the Provinces.
0: Hello.
11: Well done for the guys for trying. I would have gotten one right, which is a la carte. Then, yes, Secretary Bird, it just reminds me of a little joke, Ekhaya. When we were on a game drive, the guide was showing my nephew a Secretary Bird, and I was like, no, that's a chicken, it's a chicken.
12: Oh, Amariankara, Kuzna Ubungan, Aoyankara, Netnagavalu, Alakat, Angyakchela, Angyakchelum, Poetuluya, Ulvisagam Narukulu Taram.
7: I don't know about Sile when I'm still alone. A little style, Bongani, own style. Good. Yeah, and this level Muzzle Bay. Hey, that was a round guy.
13: Muzzle Bay.
7: But yeah, guys, his questions is in Nepal.
13: Zaman.
3: But dare I say, it wasn't too bad today.
13: No, it wasn't.
3: You think of the Secretary Bird. 1,440
13: Liechtenstein
3: calcium.
13: Liechtenstein,
3: siyom spela kanjani simazilapho.
0: Liechtenstein.
3: Liechtenstein.
13: This is where the problem is. When I was a kiwi, we Polish. Paul Bergers, we fruit.
3: That's the problem. So mean like Liechtenstein, angengi spell it. I'm not gonna spell that. Miss me. Give me zero.
0: Would you be on the headlines? In fact, top of the hour 5. He's got the latest.
14: Thanks, Gwadla Gwadla. The top stories this hour, the Concord to rule on the ANC IEC challenge and the cockroach party leaders jailed in India. With the news at 5, Kemudupi Makhalemele. We start with election-related news. The Constitutional Court is expected to deliver judgment tomorrow in the ANC's bid to have 181 councillor candidates reinstated on the ballot ahead of the local elections next month. The ANC approached the apex court on Monday to challenge the IEC's decision to disqualify its candidate lists in 6 municipalities. The dispute centers on the ANC's failure to click the Submit as Final button on the IEC's online nomination system. The party argued that it had complied with the nomination requirements, while the ANC maintained that the lists were not validly submitted. Parliament's impeachment committee has told the Western Cape High Court that it acted rationally in its decision to rescind the recommendation of advocate Thanda Zani Madonsela as its evidence leader. The EFF and the ALPA are asking the court to reverse and set aside the committee's decision. The committee's lawyer, advocate Camille Premhit, says the decision was not only based on the objection made by President Cyril Ramaphosa against Madonsela.
5: The thing that it comes down to, which flows from what the president says, it flows from what the SG says, it also flows from what advocate Madonsela says, is that the nature and extent of his involvement was entangled. And remember, we're not looking, and again, at the risk of repeating myself, you know that under the directive, which is not challenged, they can apply a more stringent standard.
14: Crisis intervention and psychosocial support organization Lifeline Pieter Maritzburg is calling for the expulsion of a teacher accused of sexually abusing 11 pupils at a school in the KZN Midlands. Lifeline joined disgruntled parents in a protest outside the school this morning. The teacher, who has since been suspended, is alleged to have targeted pupils during early morning and late afternoon classes. Lifeline's Sinikiwe Biela says they want the education department to take decisive action.
10: So we are here today to demand justice for the learners that are going into this school. And also when you talk to the community in this area, they're saying this is an ongoing problem that has been happening in the school. And it's well known. Children are very terrified of reporting him.
14: And two leaders of India's Cockroach Janta Party have been jailed for 5 days after being convicted of trespassing. The two were among a group who climbed a locked gate and crossed barricades to enter the protest site. The BBC's Azadeh Mushiri has more.
15: The two had recently been released from overnight preventative detention when their flight had landed in the capital this weekend. The venue in question, Jantar Mantar, became a symbol of the cockroach protests over the summer, but the site is now banned for demonstrations, with three other venues listed instead, should permission to protest be granted. It's unclear whether these latest arrests will fire up their supporters or deter them.
14: The rand is trading at 16.60 to the US dollar, 21.87 to the pound, and 18.48 to the euro. Gold is trading at $4,098 an ounce, platinum at $1,615, and Brent crude oil $105.85 a barrel. The top story at 5, the Constitutional Court is expected to deliver judgment tomorrow in the ANC's bid to have 181 councillor candidates reinstated on the ballot ahead of the local elections next month. Back with headlines at 5:30. For Radio 2000 News, Ke Modupima Galemele. 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
3: Good afternoon. Thank you, Madubi. In our final sport headlines, Gavin Hunt is counting on Bradley Grobler to find scoring touch for Stellenbosch FC. We'll check in on the UEFA Champions League. Lots happening yesterday. It continues again today. 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And South African seamer Chad Laycock makes history in the Pro 20 Cup clash. Details and more in our final updates at 5:30.
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18: Currently, we're out of Joburg towards the flight connections at OR Tambo. Just give yourself time to get through this earlier crash scene. It's the R24 between Barber Road and the split to the R21 or the entrance to the airport. And that queue halfway back now between Barber Road and the Edenvale exit. You could take N12 down to the R21 and the R21 up through Jet Park in towards the airport as a way to avoid the highway delays on that R24 into the sea. Still dealing with that crash between Malabongwe and Bay of Zordia. It's heavy. Traffic trying to get from Rivonia down towards Soweto is stuck effectively from the Rivonia exit. Very slow down through Four Ways and Aranburg this afternoon. Roadworks on the Mike 1 south around Melrose, and that's causing delays coming through from Marlborough Drive if you're heading south through Sandton. Really busy this afternoon. The earlier crash on the M1 north at Olifantsfontein, that is being cleared. Usual breakdowns on Pretoria's M1 south there before you get to Rigel Avenue, so a bit of pressure on that run through from as far back as Atterbury Road at this stage. If you're on your way out of Durban to Peter Marisburg, reminder of the crash at Cliffdale. That's a queue that extends right back down Kea Ridge area. In Under Road out towards the N2 highway, heading up towards Newlands area. That's busy today. And the N3 outbound currently sitting from Sherwood into 4-level interchange. Driving into Cape Town, a crash on the M2 inbound at the R300. So slow coming inbound towards that scene passing Kailicha, and busy with the onlooking factor going out passing that scene as well. And the M5 is fairly busy today. Queues from the Coburg interchange all the way down to Racecourse Road in the Kenilworth-Rondebosch area. With your traffic update, I'm Rob Byrne.
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0: Going back to the 80s with some of the finest tunes we experienced. Denkosi Kanda Kanda. Zobatola. Rebecca Malo. There's no Dr. Rebecca Malo there, I tell you. Konrizi Kubu. Skorokor. This one was a firm favorite in the 80s, I guess. Zizi Kongo. Come Doze. We'll be telling up in a moment.

0: Hola, this is.
1: Everyone's no.
0: That is so Model C.
1: Aye, it sounds the same.
0: No, it doesn't.
2: Dion and this one.
0: Black Motion African roots. Dakar. Yeah. We'll be telling up those votes. If you voted, well, good on you. 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We'll take a break, head back, and tally them up.
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7: What makes a good man in 2026, everybody?
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9: A man must jump. Number two, conservation is about right. 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You're writing on the right.
8: Number three.
9: Number three, morning, Gani. 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So number four, Pantel. 61 wife.
7: And then in my league,
9: well, obviously, for next year, corner for functional and
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7: Meliki Shwag.
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0: For turning them up. Tenkosi Kanda Kanda. Rebecca Zobatola. Banganzi Pari. Nasi Skorokoro. Konrizi Kubu. 80s finest, I tell you, local, that is. Zizi Kongo, come to the. Alright, let's see about X as things stand. Yeah, a lot of votes are coming through. I'll let you know on X today. Almost breaking records. It just goes to show people are so in to the 80s tunes. Sort of takes them back. 13% saying Rebecca Malope is cheated. Mzobatol. There's 28% would like to hear Conry Zikubu's Skorokoro. 29% saying Dan Kosi's Gandaganda. And 30% on X opting to hear Zizi Congo's Kamduze. Deva?
2: Ha, Vushange in the video. Oh.
1: Well, looking at the votes on Facebook, 11% Dan Kosi Gandaganda, 21% Rebecca Malope cheated, 27% Kamduze, and then 41% Conry Zikubu Skorokoro.
0: That's on what? Facebook?
1: Facebook, yes.
0: Good Lord Almighty.
1: So,
0: unbelievable.
1: Yeah, Skorokoro wins there.
0: Yeah.
1: And then on our WhatsApp channel, 68 Rebecca Malope, 73 Dan Kosi Gandaganda, 146 Skorokoro, and the winner is Kamduze.
0: Zizi Congo.
2: Ah, yeah.

0: Closer, come doze. Zizi Congo. Still alive and well, everybody. Yeah. Released something material as early as last year and still at it, still digging deep into the music. You chose the song, brings back good memories, doesn't it? Our music, your memories, right here on 2000. That's what we're all about. You chose it on Hit Versus Hit. There's that bass line that goes dum dum.
1: And in the video, it's the one that Ufus Chang has handed.
0: Yeah.
1: But DJ Bones couldn't resist. He sampled this.
0: He sampled this a bit, It's a beautiful song by Zizi Congo that will stand the test of time, I tell you. It is Radio 2000, the Drive Connection. Heading up to top of the hour, 6 o'clock. Remember, there's that mix that's coming through. She will be on hand. DJ Ngosh taking us to the top of the hour, 6 o'clock. And then we hand things over to Game On with Tabiso Masia between 6 and 7.
2: We move with purpose. Whether it's the morning Gau train sprint or the taxi rank hustle, whether it's the delivery routes or the lift clubs, South Africa keeps on the move this National Transport Month. 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Buckle up, share the road, and let's keep South Africa moving forward. 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
3: Hey, Paul.
4: Yes, babe.
3: As a gumbo. That's all, man. Come do it.
0: Yeah.
3: You know, we always have that shop in the town. In Alexander, they got it, man. They call it Kamduzi. Where I grew up, there was the guy, the white guy who was called Kamduzi.
0: Wow.
3: Chaga in Oakley.
0: Interesting.
5: In my life, do the same mistake. Come doze, come doze, baby, baby, come doze.
0: Yeah, it's clean, all right.
5: Come doze, baby,
0: love
5: baby,
0: it.
5: Come doze.
0: That's that bass line I was talking about. Yes. There you go.
5: Come do it, baby. You guys are little Pujahale.
0: Our music, your memories.
5: My childhood. Oh my God.
1: 1989, baby.
0: There you go.

0: consistent line. Come to the baby. Oh, oh.
1: Do the, come to the DCQ, come to the. Come to the mom, belle, belle.
2: Yes, come
1: to the
2: baby.
1: I'll come to the baby. I'll come to the. Oh, I'll come to the. I'll come to the Congo.
3: Yeah.
1: I'll come to the mommy. I'll pass in Berlin till I'm signed. Jungle in the 2000.
0: Oh, is she from Berlin?
3: Yes, sir.
0: Sa-ta-ta. Sa-ta-ta.
3: It's 2000. Let's get you your headlines.
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3: Mudupi Mahademele.
4: And impartial.
3: Has them for us.
5: Thank you very much, and Ntatemnisi. In your headlines this hour, judgment has been reserved in the matter of Parliament's Impeachment Committee to rescind its decision to recommend Advocate Thandazani Madonsela to be its evidence leader. The Constitutional Court is expected to deliver judgment tomorrow in the ANC's bid to have 181 councillor candidates reinstated on the ballot ahead of the local elections next month. And COGTA Minister Velenkosini Hlabisa says the government needs to invest in modern technology to build resilient infrastructure that will be able to survive any form of natural disaster. Those are your headlines. A full update at 6. Sports news now. Sister Luna.
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6: Thank you, Madupi. Good afternoon. In your sport, Stellenbosch FC coach Gavin Hans believes experienced striker Bradley Grobler will find his scoring touch for the club and will be key in the resurgence this season. Grobler was introduced on the hour mark in their 1-1 draw with Kaizer Chiefs at FNB Stadium last night, his fourth game from the bench and seventh appearance overall in the 26-27 Betway Premiership campaign. Hans says the 38-year-old, who's second on the PSL's all-time scorers list behind Peter Shalu with 130 goals, will find the back of the nets regularly once he finds his way back to full fitness.
7: Yeah, it's 38 came in, you know, we lost one or two players. We had emergency, you know, we had to try and do something to try and get somebody in. He played 2 weeks last week, last game he scored. So he'll do well for us, you know. Obviously, he's not going to play every game. He's 38. Long as he breaks a record, that's all he does. That's all. If he gets 5-6 goals for us this year, but he'll get more. I know he'll get more.
6: Well, looking forward to see that more from Bradley Grobler. But the rest of the results, in case you missed it yesterday, Mamelodi Sundowns beating Richards Bay 4-1, Orlando Pirates cruising past TS Galaxy 3-0, Durban City losing to AmaZulu in the KZN Derby 2-1, and the rest of the fixtures will be coming this weekend, including the CAF Confed Cup and CAF Champions League as well. We saw the UEFA Champions League yesterday. Interesting results. If you are a Manchester United fan, losing to Atletico Madrid 2-0. Arsenal won against Lille 3-0. And then Barcelona cruising past Galatasaray 4-1. RB Leipzig beat PSV 1-0. Sabah, Aidan McCarthy's team, getting their first win in the Champions League 2-0. Those are just some of the results. Okay, one of the key ones as well is Bayern Munich being held by Viking 3-3 in a 3-0 draw. Some fixtures to look forward to today. I think the biggest one of the night is Manchester City versus PSG at 9 p.m. and then LSK taking on Liverpool. Yeah, so that's the UEFA Champions League. Let's move on now to cricket news. Chad Laycock became the first player to take 5 wickets in an over in South African professional cricket when he achieved the feat against the Titans in a Pro 20 Cup clash in Pietermaritzburg. The seamer etched his name into the record books in the 19th over of the Titans innings when he dismissed Leus De Plooy before removing Diane Khalim, Apiwe Mnyanda, Yanko Smit and Esosa Aibeva in 4 consecutive deliveries. Laycock finished with figures 6 for 26 in his 4 overs, also a competition record, surpassing the previous best of 6 for 29 record by left arm paceman Buren Hendricks in 2014. There's one final story. In tennis, 7th seed Iga Świątek began her Wuhan Open campaign with a 6-2-6-1 victory over Paul Magdalena French to reach the last 16. The six-time Grand Slam champion claimed her 40th win of the season despite being tested early and having to recover from a love 2 deficit in the opening set. Świątek will either face Tara Rudy or Ashley Hrycha in Ashlyn rather in the next round. Let's leave it on the notes in tennis. For Radio 2000 Sport, I am Lonwabo Miso.
8: Checking in on the last traffic update with Rob Byrne. How's it looking this hour?
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9: Well, two fairly big crash days causing really big delays across the Joburg Highway network today. The first one, the M1 South between Malabongwe and Bayers Nordia. It's been there a while. Traffic remains heavy from Sunny Hill. So from Rivonia Road all the way down just to a point about halfway towards Bayers Nordia between Malabongwe and Bayers Nordia. Now, that's where that crash is. The other big crash on the R24 approaching the airport. That traffic almost back as far as Edenvale. You could do the N12 out to Boxburg and then the R21 up through Jet Park is a work around that. And there's just been a crash at the Dibcliff interchange. So the N12 Southern Bypass coming from Ridgeway and the M1 South from Soweto. Both of those highways backlogging into that particular Dibcliff scene. If you're on your way to Lanesia, El Dorado Park, Krasmere, trying to get down to Bloom, there's a big backlog of traffic through there today. Durban, the usual breakdown into South between Mgenero and Spaghetti Junction, causing a queue and a clog in towards 4 Level. The earlier crash at Cliffdale, that is out of the way. That traffic towards Pietermaritzburg flowing better now. Cape Town, a crash on the N2 inbound near the R300. It's still there. In fact, it's just being cleared, just getting word through that it's being cleared. If you're on the N2 outbound passing the airport, quite a big backlog into the R300. That's due to that earlier crash and the onlooking factor there. And coming out of Stellenbosch, very slow, R44 towards Annandale as you line up towards Somerset West. And quite a queue to work through going the other way. The R304 out of Stellenbosch queued up towards Botleray Road. Marine Drive still jam-packed through Pardon Island and Milnerton down towards the Racecourse Road Junction. With your traffic update, I'm Rob Byrne.
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12: The moment does belong to Mamelodi Sundowns. And let's welcome Grant Kekana on Radio 2000. But how sweet was this one, Grant? Because there was a lot that was said before the final that obviously Sundowns struggled to win this trophy.
13: You know, I think we've had a few trial and errors, you know, the past three or four seasons. And then we knew that, you know, coming up against Pirates is going to be a mammoth task. But I think the mentality changed. And the one thing we told ourselves is that, you know, let's control what we can.
12: Collecting this M10-8. But what was different with this one, considering that it's taken 5 years to win it?
13: Just the space that we're in. We had a very good preseason. Went to Austria. It was also difficult for us because our brother Jaden, we're dedicating this season to him because we know the important role that he has played ever since he joined Sundowns.
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2: The top stories at 6 o'clock, judgment reserved in the EFF impeachment committee challenge and the cockroach party leaders jailed in India. With the news this hour, Ke Modupi Magalemele, good evening. Judgment has been reserved in the matter of Parliament's impeachment committee to rescind its decision to recommend Advocate Thandazani Madonsela to be its evidence leader. The EFF and the ALPA challenged the decision in the Western Cape High Court, saying the reversal of the decision was irrational and unlawful. The committee rescinded its decision after a letter from President Cyril Ramaphosa, in which he alleged possible bias from Madonsela. The EFF's advocate Mfesani Kasiboto argued that the committee should revert back to its original decision to appoint Madonsela.
3: All we seek is a humble review and setting aside. What is the legal effect of that? Once you dislodge the rescission extinct, you are left with the consequence in law that precedes the rescission. And what is that? It's a decision to recommend Mr. Madonsela. It just can't be wished away.
2: In election-related news, the Constitutional Court is expected to deliver judgment tomorrow in the ANC's bid to have 181 councillor candidates reinstated on the ballot ahead of the local elections next month. The ANC approached the Apex Court on Monday to challenge the IEC's decision to disqualify its candidate lists in six municipalities. The dispute centres on the ANC's failure to click the Submit as Final button on the IEC's online nomination system. The party argued that it had complied with the nomination requirements, while the IEC maintained that the lists were not validly submitted. COGTA Minister Velenkosini Hlabisa says the government needs to invest in modern technology to build resilient infrastructure that will be able to survive any form of natural disasters. He was speaking at the commemoration of the International Day for Disaster Risk Reduction in Mbombela, Mpumalanga. As part of the proceedings, he visited sites that were badly affected during heavy rainfalls in January. Hlabisa says communities should also be educated about the dangers of building in low-lying areas.

0: And two leaders of India's Cockroach Janata Party have been jailed for 5 days after being convicted of trespassing. The two were among a group who climbed a locked gate and crossed barricades to enter the protest site. The BBC's Azadeh Mushiri have the details.
1: The two had recently been released from overnight preventative detention when their flight had landed in the capital this weekend. The venue in question, Jantar Mantar, became a symbol of the cockroach protests over the summer, but the site is now banned for demonstrations, with three other venues listed instead, should permission to protest be granted. It's unclear whether these latest arrests will fire up their supporters or deter them.
0: The top story at 6 o'clock, judgment has been reserved in the matter of a Parliament's impeachment committee to rescind its decision to recommend advocate Thanda Zanima Tonsela to be its evidence leader. For Radio 2000 News, Ke Modupima Galemele, Ola Thabiso's Game On.
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6: 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We're very happy with the performance. 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We're very happy.
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0: Good evening, and thank you for staying with the Radio 2000. It is Game On. We're all here. We are all fine. How are you doing? It's back to normal programming tonight after we had a live game last night during this time. Banyana Banyana against Madagascar, completing then the victory over Madagascar to advance to the third round of qualifying for LA 2028 Olympic Games. Two goals for Ronelle Donnelly last night in the 3-0 win. She's got a hat-trick in the 4-0 win. So she is in red hot form there. The Mamelodi Sundowns are ladies and Banyana Banyana striker. So well done to the team. Still a long way to go though. They've got Angola next, and these qualifiers will go on until probably November next year to determine then which African teams will qualify for those Olympics. There was also Betway Premiership action back after the international break. We were in Orlando last night, not all of us. Pirates are winning 3-0 against TS Galaxy. TS Galaxy interim coach Esau Mtsweni revealing yesterday at the post-match press conference that he only had 4 days to take charge of the team because he's the DDC coach. And then he was told 4 days before the game that he needs to take charge of this team. And today he must go back to DDC. So I think Galaxy need to get their house in order immediately. Otherwise, it can go downhill from here. Obviously, they've parted ways with Bernard Parker. There's been talk that they're looking for a European coach. And you would have thought they would have used the international break then to get their coach. But most of the drama, though, was across the road at the FNB Stadium. That's where Kaizer Chiefs played against Stellenbosch FC. And there was drama even before kickoff because Kaizer Chiefs had to make a late change, a late withdrawal in their starting lineup. They had named Faiz Abraham, who's on loan from Stellenbosch, in the starting 11. And then they withdrew him from the starting 11 just before the game. Apparently, they were alerted that he's actually not allowed to play against his parent club, which is Stellenbosch FC, and that's why they made the change then, Kaizer Chiefs. But we'll get more on that from SABC Sports senior reporter Velile Mnyandu, who was there at the stadium last night. The game ended in a 1-1 draw. Kaizer Chiefs still unbeaten after 8 matches. As the Chiefs fans, you can also weigh in on the start. How do you feel about the start we had from Fernando da Cruz? He was satisfied with the start after the first games. Still unbeaten. How do you look at it after the first 8 games? You know, are there any positive signs, any encouraging signs that you've seen so far? Or is there reason to be concerned here, even though the team is still unbeaten? So let us know, how do you look at it? Is the glass half empty or is it half full? But also we want to get an update on the condition of the coach, though. On a more serious note, he wasn't able to address the media after the game because he fell ill. And it's the second time now we've had an incident like this also. But this one has happened after the game. You'll remember we discussed we had an issue with the Polokwane City coach also during one of their matches. So that's what's coming up on the show tonight. We're still going to talk boxing. It is a Wednesday. Last week we took you to what happened in Parliament when Boxing South Africa appeared before the Portfolio Committee for Sport, Arts, Culture and Recreation. They were battered, they were bruised there. We were keeping a scorecard. So tonight on the show, BSA will be on the show just to come and fill us in as to where they are right now. Also to look ahead also to the start of the Steve Chwete Legacy Tournament, which was actually announced last year by the Sports Minister, Gayton McKenzie. I know we didn't have a full show last night. We couldn't get to the Formula One, but we'll definitely get to that tomorrow. We just have to get these other stories out of the way. By the way, the other big story of the day is that tickets for the Soweto Derby are selling out, folks. I don't know if you were able to see the updates today that the tickets for the Soweto Derby, which is on the 31st of October, went on sale earlier today. We got an update from My Tickets at around 10 to 2 that 21,000 of the 63,000 tickets that were available for sale had been sold. And then 2 hours later, they sent us another update to say 41,000 of the 63,000 tickets that were made available were now had been sold. There were still at the time, that was at just after 3, there were 14,000 tickets available and they were selling 160 tickets a minute. and the level 1, level 2, level 5 match tickets are all sold out. All of those are gone. So those ones that were still available at around 3 were the packages where you can get a match ticket, and then you get a, and then you also get on the Rea Vaya or the Gau train. That ticket also allows you then to get on the train and on the bus to get to the stadium. There were match day package tickets that are also linked to the Gau train at the Park Station. Those were still left, but there were not plenty of them left. So if you've not been able to get tickets, try and get on the app right now, because obviously they're all being sold on the My Ticket app. That's where things have moved these days, whether we agree or not. But there can't be a lot left at the moment if level 1, level 2, level 5 are all gone. We have sent a message just to ask for an update as to how many have been sold now, whether there are still tickets available. We're also trying to get on the app and check it for ourselves. So we'll keep you posted throughout the show. But let's get... firstly, though, to what happened at the FNB Stadium last night. As I mentioned, the Chiefs coach Fernando da Cruz could not address the media after the game, so it has left to Dylan Shepherd to speak to the media and to answer as to why Faiz Abrahams was left out of, was withdrawn from the starting 11 at such a late stage. Okay, we'll try and get back to Dylan Shepherd, but let's go to SABC Sports Senior Reporter Velile Mnyandu, who's with us. Velile, thanks for speaking to us. I hope you're well.
1: I'm good, Tabitha, and also good evening to the listeners.
0: Yeah, take us through the timeline then. Obviously, the starting 11 is announced an hour before the game. I would think that's when it came out. When did the change happen?
1: Yeah, I think the change happened must have been around 30 minutes before the game, because, as you say, the starting lineup came out, and then later, I think as the team was about to go for warm up, then there was an update that the starting lineup has been updated. Ndu has been brought in for Abrahams, but at that stage, there was no explanation. And we only got the explanation that we got from Dylan Shepherd after the game.
0: Yeah, but it's believed that Chiefs was alerted by Stellenbosch that Abrahams cannot play here because he is on loan. Is that the information that you have also?
1: Yes. Apparently, someone had alerted Stellenbosch that Abrahams is on the starting lineup, was on the team sheet. And it's also understood that that's when Stellenbosch got in touch with Chiefs and reminded them of what was on the loan agreement.
0: Yeah, that's an own goal, surely, then?
1: Yes, I mean, because I think what is important here, those who are managing football teams know that if there's an agreement of that nature, then the people responsible for concluding the agreement will then inform the technical team, so that the technical team doesn't spend the whole international break preparing for their next match. And as Dylan Shepherd put it, they have they structure the game around Abrahams, you know, because looking at how Chiefs was also handicapped by injuries coming to this game, so they had limited numbers in terms of preparing for the game. So if they had structured their game around Abrahams, and to now, and also if you look at the profile of Abrahams and Ndu, those are two different players.
0: Yeah, well, at least it worked out partly, because Ndu did score then for Kaizer Chiefs in that 1-1 draw against Stellenbosch. Mm-hmm. But it is still a blunder, though, considering that they had the whole international break and they were working with the player leading up to this game. So obviously then this falls on the team manager, right? It should be the team manager's duty to inform the technical staff, or should the coaches also be aware of these things?
1: Yeah, no, I think the coaches should be informed by the team manager, but how aware would be the team manager? Because the team manager deals with organizing other logistics for the team. So then it would mean that the other people maybe in the office who are dealing with the concluding of contracts are the ones who should inform the team manager, and then the team manager relays the information to the technical team.
0: Yeah, administrative blunder here at Kaizer Chiefs. What an embarrassing situation. Let's hear from Dylan Shepherd, who addressed Vilile and the rest of the media after the game, in the absence of the coach Fernando da Cruz, who fell ill just after the game, so he couldn't do his media duties.
2: I think I don't want to comment too much about it. I don't really know too much leading up to it. Obviously, we had prepared the game with him, and there were some issues, and we couldn't start him.
0: Yeah. Okay, there it is then from Dylan Shepherd. And some Vilile have come out now to say that this is a reflection of what's happening at the club. Do you think that's fair?
1: Yeah, well, it's difficult to judge those people coming so who are talking like that, because look, administratively, and especially when you know it's not like Chiefs is the big team. They are not loaning out a lot of players, so you would know if there's a certain number or there's some few players that you have loaned and where they're coming from, and if there's an agreement with the parent club that player is not eligible to play against them, then it's something that should be a top priority when you're going to meet them.
0: Yeah, and by the way, we did reach out to Kaizer Chiefs. They are not able, well, we were waiting for them to come back to us. They're not able to speak at the moment because according to them, they're saying the player didn't play. So why should they speak? But surely then, that's why they should speak and explain to their supporters and take them into their confidence. What do you make of how they've handled this situation, Vilile? Also, even the answers from Dylan Shepherd were a bit vague. I know you guys had to get it out of him.
1: Yeah, well, and I can understand for him, Tabiso, because before that 10-minute wait, waiting for the coach, maybe in terms of communicating the messages, he was not ready to do that because he was not the designated person to conduct the post-match conference. So in this case, before Dylan Shepherd goes to face the media, he would have been updated on some of these things. So maybe... Look, especially around the issue of Abrams, because it was always going to come up. Mm-hmm. So it's something that those who are responsible for informing should have done that, because even in the way he was explaining, it still left a lot of gaps, and it required some follow-ups even from our side.
0: Okay, let's hear from you also on 0605842250 if you want to weigh in on this. And is there any update on the condition of the coach after he could not fulfill his obligations?
1: Well,
0: what do you know about what happened
1: officially,
0: last night?
1: Officially, no, but I understand that the coach is fine. Mm. Yeah.
0: Did he fall ill immediately after the game? Because I believe he did do his TV duties. Is that correct?
1: Yes, but I also think because immediately after the game, he went to the tunnel. So, and I think from what I understand, that even the post-match TV interview was a bit delayed, but he did do it.
0: Okay, let's hear from some of our listeners. We'll also get the thoughts of Vilile Mnyandu about just the start to the season for Kaizer Chiefs while he's on the line.
3: Good evening, Tavi. So, you see, let's just agree that Chiefs is no longer Chiefs that we used to know. Chiefs is finished. It's only the history that is left behind. Chiefs is no longer a big team. It's just history. So, and the family, they found the team. The old man built it from scratch. They got enough money now. They don't care about it. Worst thing is only us, the supporters, are more passionate than Junior and his siblings.
0: Okay, we'll take more of your voice notes after the break. Just a quick update, though, from Stadium Management South Africa. Clearly, somebody's listening to us at the moment. They have now told us that 61,155 of the 63,680 tickets that are available for the Soweto Derby have been sold. In checkout, there are 1,769 tickets, so there are only 756 tickets remaining if you want to attend the Soweto Derby on the 31st of October.
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0: Okay, we'll continue with Velile Mnyandu, but as we were off air now, we were also informed that 161 tickets are being sold every minute. So these tickets are selling out now. They will sell out any minute from now. And remember, level 1, level 2, level 5 match on the tickets are all gone. I mentioned that. So these are the packages that include transport that were still available. But I think by the time we finish this conversation, they will also be history.
7: Good evening, Mr. Musia. Good evening to Velile. Good evening to all the listeners. Mr. Musia, yeah, this is a reflection of what is happening at Kaizer Chiefs. Eh? So as supporters, so unfortunate for us, we can't do anything. All we have to do is to support the team or leave it. Because the team manager knew about it. So can you imagine if they had gone on to play this guy and they won the match only for them to lose the 3 points later on in the season? So yeah, the thing that is happening to Kaizer Chiefs, yeah. Like as a Kaizer Chiefs supporter, I know I'm okay. The thing is, it's either I support Chiefs or I just leave it. But we can't do anything. Thank you, Mr. Musia. This is Junior and Cosmo. Bye.
8: Yeah, good afternoon, Tabiso. Yeah, no. I think more Chiefs were not Sabakata, but they knew about the agreement between the two teams regarding the loan. They were taking chances. They knew about it. Actually, they were taking chances. I'm a Chiefs fan, but I can understand. A big team like Chiefs, how can they miss that the loan agreement does not allow a player to play against them, but they still prepare the game with him for that what do you call the FIFA break? They knew about it. They were just taking chances.
9: Good evening, Dr. Musia. What is happening in our team, Dr. Musia, is very shocking, especially about this news of a starting lineup for yesterday. And also, still on the starting lineup, how can the coach put 6 defenders if we really want to attack and score goals?
0: Yeah, I don't think they knew, because if they knew, they wouldn't have put him in the starting lineup and then withdraw him later on. Velile is still with us. He'll answer the issue of how the team was set up for the home game. But what could have happened? What would have happened, Velile, if maybe they were not alerted and Abrams continued to play or played the match?
1: Yeah, no, that would have opened a can of worms, especially if Stellenbosch were not aware, because they could have then even played the game under protest. Mm. Because remember, the loan agreement is also lodged with the PSL. Mm. So those are the details that are also there.
0: Okay, then obviously a lot of fans not happy with the performance last night. What did you make of the approach to the game and how they were set up?
1: Yeah, look, in the post-match presser, we did ask Dylan Shepherd about how they set up. And I understand where he comes from in terms of When you play a back three with two wing backs, that it's not necessarily that it's a defensive approach, because it also goes down in terms of how do they apply it. But I think the question most people had was they would then continue to have a defensive or more of a defensive player in profile, in Rufrosa in the midfield, when there was a player like Mabaso on the bench. But he explained that a player like Mabaso has just returned from injury, so he's not super much fit to start that kind of a game. So that's why they went for him. So that was the explanation. But the question I then had for him, because I saw this, it happened a lot in the second half, in terms of how Chiefs was applying themselves in the final third, and not putting in more numbers, getting into the box, or even when they were moving up and they're desperate for a goal to take a lead in the game. And I think he was also sharing that concern that they have, and that's why they've got a number of draws that they had. And also because when you have players who are defensive in profile, Tabiso, they will not be as offensive when you've got offensive players. And hence, to them, the way they think first is how to contain. And that's why even after they made those changes, you find that Chiefs is not attacking the box in numbers, and hence they didn't have a lot of shots at goal towards the end.
0: And then how do you look at the start? Then 5 draws from 8 matches, 4th on the log, still unbeaten though, one of 3 teams along with Sundowns and Orlando Pirates that are unbeaten.
1: Yeah, I think it's a slight concern at this stage, because remember, Chiefs is involved in the CAF Confed. In fact, they are away to Red Arrows in Zambia this coming weekend. So it's a slight concern for Chiefs, because already they are 9 points behind Log Leaders Sundowns, and then they are 8 points behind Orlando Pirates, who are on the same number of games as them. And they are 5 points behind the Mazulu on the same number of games with them. And their next 2 league matches, they play against Orlando Pirates on the 31st of this month, and then on the 4th of next month, they play against Amazulu. So those are 2 6-pointers that they are going to. So if also they don't get maximum points in those games, it also means that the gap continues to widen, yeah.
0: And the kind of football that they're playing, I know we touched on the lineup against Stellenbosch, but overall, how has the football been? Because obviously we know the kind of football that is expected at a club like Kaizer Chiefs by their supporters.
1: Yeah, look, I think the kind of football that Chiefs were playing at the beginning of the season, it was attractive. And also, even though the main concern is, and Shepi was also sharing this yesterday, is how they are conceding. Because the Chiefs of last season, by this stage of the season, they had produced about 5 clean sheets, but maybe they were not scoring as more as they've been scoring now. So it's a big concern. But also, when you don't have 3 of your regular midfielders who control the play, who influence how the team plays, like Mabuwe, also Ndlovu as well, it becomes a concern. And that's why one of the questions I asked to Shepi yesterday is that now that they've got these injuries, doesn't this bring into question the issue of depth at the club? And by depth, it doesn't mean that you don't have the players. Yes, you might have the players, but some of the players that you have, are they able to continue the intensity that you started with? So if not, it then means that the depth and quality is questionable.
0: And then there are already questions about the coach, Fernando da Cruz. Surely, though, it is too early to panic Velile after 8 games or to be calling for the coach's head?
1: Also, as a new coach, Tabiso, I think it's difficult to talk about him being under pressure now. But also, we're talking about a team where there's expectations that whoever comes will have to hit the ground running, because of the struggles they've had in the league, of not winning the league in more than 13 years now. So that's how people will judge. And also remember, in the first trophy that was available, they were knocked out in the first game as well. But you can't take it, you can't ignore the fact that he's still inside. He's not even reached 10 matches yet. Yeah. They are unbeaten in the league. So you have to give him the benefit of the doubt. But I know Amakhosi fans are impatient, also because the opposition and the teams that they are always compared to are doing well. I mean, just last night, the top three, three teams above them, they all won their matches. And when you consider, you look, people will also compare what is happening at Amazulu. I think Opta Jabu, there was a stat that came out. If you look in the last two years, Atazwane at Amazulu has collected more points than Kaizer Chiefs.
0: So what does that tell us?
1: It tells us of the difference, and it also tells that Amazulu being ahead of Chiefs at the moment is not a fluke. It's a continuation of the momentum of the past two seasons.
0: I had Gavin Hunt also touch on the top three last night. What exactly did he say?
1: Yeah, no. I had asked him in terms of how things are shaping up now. When you look at even the gap that is starting to open, if I asked him what is the top three doing differently to the rest, and does he expect that to change anytime soon how things are? And he said he doesn't think the top three is going to change.
0: Okay, Vilela, before we let you go, you attended an update from the sports minister about VAR today in Pretoria. What was it about? And what came out of it?
1: Yes, you'll recall that the minister, Katie McKenzie, he had given SAFA 21 days to come back with an explanation on the VAR after he had forwarded funding to them of 20 million rands in March. So today it was SAFA coming back to reply in terms of how far they are with that process. And then they did say that there's since been a series of meetings with all the stakeholders, including the PSL, and that by tomorrow, they are meeting COSAFA and FIFA, who will be helping them to chart the way forward in terms of the VAR. And that includes the training phase, which will be starting soon, according to them. Because currently they only have 8 match officials who are trained on VAR. But when you look at the people that they are engaging with, FIFA and also COSAFA, they have been running these programs. In fact, when I was in Cape Verde, I also engaged the Zimbabwe president, Lobile Magwizi, and he did say that they are being helped by COSAFA, and the person at COSAFA who's helping them is Mr. Felix Tanawarima, someone who's responsible for training of these match officials on VAR. As you know, that COSAFA has been running VAR in their programs for the past 3 years. Mm-hmm. And even the 8 officials, match officials who are trained on VAR here in the country, they've been trained by him. So I expect that there will be progress in tomorrow's meeting.
0: So is the minister no longer asking for his money back?
1: No, not after the report that he got today, and also he's satisfied with the steps that are being taken.
0: Okay, thanks, Velile. Thank you for joining us, and thanks for the updates.
1: My pleasure, thanks.
0: SABC Sports senior reporter then Vilela Mnyandu, who was at the FNB Stadium last night when Chiefs got that own goal against the Stellenbosch, and also attended a briefing of the sports minister about VAR. So he no longer wants the 20 million back. Not his money, by the way. It's our money that, but I'm sure you understand the context. We're still talking boxing. For those who tune in on a Wednesday for boxing, the CEO of Boxing South Africa, Mr. Tsulufelo Lejaka, will join us shortly, but a lot of people want to talk about this blunder that was made at the FNB Stadium last night.
10: Good evening, Tabi. So you're speaking Kum Nomzo Kolo, Kwano Kolo, and Taibeha. Look, Tabiso, very disappointed. Our management has overlooked us and undermined us as supporters who are buying their merchandise year in, year out, who are filling those cities, traveling from distant places. We have become a laughingstock Even my son has run away, you see, and say follow Sundowns, because since he was born, he's 12 years now, he never experienced happiness as Kaizer Chiefs supporter.
11: Evening, Tate Musia, come out of Mumadit. I hear you're saying they are selling 65,000 tickets. So I was asking, they are going to sell another tickets later or what? Because I believe FNB is about 90,000 capacity.
12: Evening, Tabi. So it is clear that Chiefs is no longer the big team he used to be. And it is clear also something happened to the coach. Because how can the guy be sick just after the draw? Because they have played 6 matches, 1 win, and some draws. So I think there's more than what we were told regarding the relationship issue. Maybe the guy is on his way out. It's just a matter of time before he gets his sack by the Chiefs management. And I can hear the people, the supporters, the Chiefs are crying. But it seems as if the people don't understand that football is not no longer about history, but are going to do presently. Chiefs now, currently, is dead. It's just a name, nothing. They don't have players.
13: Good evening, Tavis. Now, I think, Mina, on my side, the Chiefs, the management, they just need a self-introspection. We cannot keep on blaming players and coaches. Who hired those players? Who hired those coaches? Look at Pirates and Sundowns. One team won a treble and the other one won a Champions League. But look at how they invested in the transfer market. Tina, on the other side, we barely did anything. The only thing that we did is to finish that. We were knocked out first in the Nedbank. We were knocked out first in the Carling Black Label. We didn't make it past the CAF, but still we don't sign players. What are we expecting to do? We won't win anything if we do that. We won't win anything. And unfortunately, it's a sad reality that most Chiefs supporters must just accept. With these guys, they don't care.
14: Hello, good afternoon, good evening, Tabiso and Radio 2000 listeners. I'm sorry about this. This is really disturbing. The guy who just sent a voice note is telling the truth. Kaizer Chiefs administration, which is the Kaizers, the family, they don't care about us. If you remember, Upopi told us that's a family business.
15: Very good evening, Tabi. So this is Jonathan Ramalima in Ratanda. Hey, Bafwitu, I'm not hyped about Kaizer Chiefs' performance, Bafwitu. No, Kaizer Chiefs is not scoring. Kaizer Chiefs is not attacking, Bafwitu. Kaizer Chiefs is not doing well. Bafwitu, what's going on with Kaizer Chiefs? Yeah. A big team like this one. Thank you, Tabi. So, hi. Mpela Manda, Bafwitu. Jonathan Ramalima in Ratanda. Walikosi!
0: Okay, thanks, Jonathan. Those who've just joined us, we did mention at the top that we did invite Kaizer Chiefs to come and clear the air and take their supporters into their confidence and also give an update on the condition of the coach who fell ill after the game last night, but they did not take up that opportunity. So the show has to go on. And somebody was asking about why they are only making, I think, 63,000 tickets available. I think they've told us before that obviously it's for crowd management, for safety reasons also, and risk control, that they will not sell, make available all the seats at the stadium. But also remember that there are suites also, there are suite holders also that must also have access to these tickets. There are sponsors also that will need the tickets, those who will want to do competitions and so forth. So I think the rest of the tickets will be allocated to the suite holders as well as to the sponsors. The clubs must also get a ticket. Sometimes the broadcasters will also get tickets. So you must also take all those things into account.
16: Good evening, Tabiso. Good evening, Tabiso. Tabiso, hey, who blind? Who hectic the Chiefs? Who coach a Maseko complainer too much, Tabiso? You know what? In the end, Zagaladaka Chiefs. Management, go fella. You know what? Who coach are gonna say? We are instructed. You understand? Ufana na uti magafuna ma player, Tabiso. Baba mkala bo keiza, uti no, akuna mali o kanya, a smell it season ipele or a sim after 2 months, 3 months. So how can will by expect coach how good uzo approach uzo ama quality players?
0: Okay, we'll play more after the break. By the way, the latest update is that all the tickets have now been sold out. We told you level 1, 2 and 5 were sold out before we even came on air. It was only the mesh day packages with transport that were available, but they've now been snapped up. So no more tickets available on sale for the Soweto Derby on the 31st of October.
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18: Good evening, Tabiso. Also, good evening to Radio 2000 listeners. That's what the Chiefs are. Management of Kaizer Chiefs doesn't care for us as supporters, because they don't react. We don't have players. We don't have strikers. We cannot blame the coach and the players. Every time. What about
19: like Chiefs, where do you scout your players? Like, shouldn't you like maybe go and find out where Sundowns and Pirates, where they scout their players? Because like my son is turning 11, he was asking me, did you Chiefs ever win Maramama? Like seriously, no.
0: Yo, this is the second voice note that we're getting about this, that the young ones now are moving somewhere else, because you know, obviously they identify with winners, and if they see one team winning, obviously that's what will be attractive to them. I remember during the times of Percy Tau when he was still at Sundowns, we actually had a whole show here on we were not here by then, but we had a whole show wherever we were, that a lot of these kids were now identifying with Sundowns. Their favorite player was Percy Tau because he was young, he had hair like them also. Is that what you're also noticing around you? Let us know on 0605842250. Are you saying that the young ones are now are not identifying with the Kaizer Chiefs? They don't understand what the fuss is about and what these glory days that we keep telling them about and what a big club Kaizer Chiefs is. They're not buying any of that. They're moving to the winning teams. Let us know if you're also in that situation. But we do want to talk boxing also, as we always do on a Wednesday. We were due to speak to the CEO, Mr. Tsulufelo Lejaka, but he's not able to join us at... he's able to join us. Okay, I thought he was called to an emergency meeting. CEO, good evening and thanks for speaking to us.
20: Hey, good evening, Tabis. My apologies, my brother. I know I was supposed to have been standby for half past.
0: No problem.
20: We're just resting up on something.
0: No problem. Are you taking another beating after last week in Parliament?
20: I've never taken a beating.
0: So what's your scorecard of what happened last week?
20: That's just another day in the busy life of an accounting officer, my brother. I was appointed to account, I was account.
0: And you can deal with those jabs and those hooks and those uppercuts. You're a big boy.
20: It comes with the pecs, my brother. It's all for the passion of the sport and the love of the work.
0: Yeah, but what did you make of the fact that the portfolio committee focused on the issue of promoters having their debts written off?
20: No, we respected that. And I will tell you something, Tabiso. The portfolio committee is quite thorough, quite detailed, but also quite critical. Sometimes the temptation is to try and bask in the glory of your achievements, which is not a bad thing. But the important thing, if we are to improve, is also to have our attention drawn to the areas which are either a crisis or a potential crisis. And I think the portfolio committee was quite emphatic that, listen, if you've got people that have not paid you in the past and that debt, for whatever reason, has now proved to be uneconomic to recover, it's well and fine to write it off. But you need to still have a way that you let these people know that you don't do these things and get away scot-free. And I think we agree with the portfolio committee absolutely when it comes to that one.
0: So is that what's going to happen going forward? Because they also raise concerns about some of these debts being written off, but the promoters are still active.
20: No, most certainly, most certainly. We started an internal process. Remember, there are two phases to this. What you first do, you clean up your hives and allow you to make those concessions with the people that owe you money. So you write it off on your books, well and fine. But that does not mean you can't not collect it, and that also does not mean you can't not punish those that have forced you to take that unenviable decision. So the next step now is going to be to sit with these people and say, listen, you owed us this money, we are writing off this portion of it, but in exchange for that, for you to end that, you need to do the following. One, you must agree to what you owe us. Two, must make a part payment. Three, you must make repayment arrangement. If you don't do that, we will withdraw certain privileges, certain benefits, but we can even go beyond that through debt collection agencies. But I think that's a conversation that this will evolve into.
0: And were you writing them off because they were not willing to pay, or you just were not able to recover the money, or they were disputing the monies that were owed?
20: It's pretty much a combination of all the things that you have mentioned, except that maybe the one would have led to another. But also, the fourth one is that there are certain decisions of our predecessors would have placed us in this position, where at some point, Boxing South Africa Accounting Authority agreed with the promoters that, no, we too agree with you that this debt has not been properly arrived at. So it's a tricky one, because if you would have had the portfolio committee chairperson, he kept using the word foot steward, that as the incumbent, you are inheriting even decisions that were made by your predecessors. So you are caught between a rock and a hard surface, and you got to make the best out of it.
0: And how much are we talking about here, see? Oh, and just for those maybe who don't follow the sport, where do these outstanding monies come from?
20: So this would be a multiplicity of things. The bulk of the money, and I will probably, if you bear with me, I will not give you the numbers here and now, because I need to be accurate about when it comes to the numbers. Some of this money is promoters that are no longer licensees. They've left the sport. There's a promoter that hosted the tournament, had not paid the press monies, and then Boxing South Africa had to intervene and pay that debt. That's one. There was a leak that was hosted, and as a result of that leak, sanction fees due to Boxing South Africa were not paid. But also, the leak, when it was hosted, other unsuspecting promoters whose licenses were used to stage certain legs of their tournament found themselves with a debt of sanction fees, which they were never given by the company. So those people, there's debt against their names, but when you study that debt, you realize that, no, but this debt is not the money that this person himself has gotten us into. Right. It's because there was a three-party relationship, Boxing South Africa, this person, and the owner of the league. So you've got debt like that. Then there's a few other instances of people that have passed away. And that debt has also to come into the picture. So the bulk of the numbers are those people that are no longer licensees. But there's others that are also equally licensees as we speak, who have either not been paying or have been paying less.

0: my reconciliation so that you can see that whatever that I got from the sponsor has left me in the negatives. So there's been a lot of those instances. And the reason you have those instances is because the law currently allows promoters to pay in arrears.
1: Okay, no, thanks for the clarity then, CEO of Boxing South Africa, Mr. Tsulufelo Lijaka. And there's been some positives also at Boxing South Africa. And I just think that because of what happened maybe in Parliament or what was focused on, they went under the radar. So we want to talk about that after this short break, especially because there's a big cash injection to women's boxing. And the Steve Tshwete Legacy Tournament is about to get underway.
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1: Still joined by the CEO of Boxing South Africa, Mr. Tsulufelo Lijaka. I was mentioning, CEO, before the break that the sponsor that has came, there's a new sponsor that's come on board. Tell us more about First Rand supporting boxing.
0: All right, no, thank you very much. So what has happened, our Women in Boxing Committee, we approached First Rand Foundation for a sponsorship. We obviously had a big figure that we presented before them. They looked at that and said, oh, you know what, guys, we are new into this thing, so for now, let's give you $500,000 as a donation towards your project, and we test this relationship. It might be small money in their books, but it's big in ours, because this money now is the money which the Women in Boxing Committee has done a need analysis. What are the shortages that our female boxers have in their gyms, in their everyday life? Then they will have kitties that will be donated to our female boxers. There was a time when we attended one tournament, and I think things like the sport bra, where one of our boxers didn't have that. So some of the things we take for granted, but they are a big need. So that cash injection is allowing us to intervene at that level and make things happen. So that's that big sponsor. Alongside that, the minister had made a commitment, if you recall, during the boxing convention,
1: yes,
0: that he will give us capacity to deliver a Boxing South Africa-led league called the Steve Tshwete Boxing League. We have a cash injection of 1 million rand per province for that. We are preparing for the launch of it on the 21st of November. I'm saying the 21st of November, tongue-in-cheek. We are 95% confident it will be that date. Just waiting for one or two things to be confirmed, then we will publish it as such. Yeah. But when this league launches, we're going to have a professional and an open boxing league, teams from each province, constituted of the two, the professionals and the open boxers, fighting for decent purses, decent prices, and we want to make it a documentary type of a storyline. Something that does not only have the competition element, but also has a magazine and a lifestyle where you can follow the life of these boxers, understand what inspires them, how they train, what they... And even for those that love Mukozi, to know who are the girlfriends who and the boyfriends behind these pugilists that inspire them. So basically, we want to take boxing, we want to simplify it, we want to make it sexy, making it nice, and for ordinary people to follow it. Through this Steve Tshwete, we not only want to feed the competition, but we want to grow the fan. We want to have a Mama Joy of boxing and many others like that, because without the fans, you don't have a sport.
1: Yeah, and you need to appeal also to a new market also. So how is it going to work then? Are the provinces going to battle it out until the final, and then they'll bring their winners to the final? What's the proposed format?
0: So the format is this way. You've got what you call a conference approach. So in the first year, you have four legs: the prelims, the quarter, the semi, and the finals. So we start in Mpumalanga, now in November. The second one, again, we need to finalize on them. It's KZN that we host in festive, because KZN is a tourist destination. People leave the concrete jungle to there. So in December, when you are in Durban, that's where you are going for

0: vacation. We want to bring books into you. And then Gauteng will come so around end January, and then in March will then be at East London, Kukompo.
1: With the Mecca.
0: Exactly. So each province give us a minimum of around 10 boxers, but it's a knockout.
1: Mm.
0: So what you have to pray, if you are from a province, is that your boxers win their matches so they keep going through. Mm. From professional boxing, we've got four weight divisions where at least 48 boxers will be pulled from. 16 male boxers in the one division, 16 in another division, and then you've got 8 and 8 female boxers in two different weight divisions. We have had to look at divisions that give us one geographic footprint. So even a small province like Northern Cape, Free State, must have boxers in that weight division. We've had to look at divisions that have got females, but also divisions that have got other racial groups, your colored, your white, because this is a true rainbow thing. So we don't want to go for a division only because it's the most exciting and the most competitive. And I know there are other people that feel that, no, just look where there's competition. But unfortunately, we need to have that inclusivity of the three things, gender, geography, and race. So it will continue like that on a knockout system all the way until the finals. And open boxing have also structured the same way, where they too are bringing at least 6 boxers from each province, and they will go through that conference system again until the finals.
1: And what's at stake then? What do the winners get?
0: Hey, my brother, I've appointed. Okay, let me answer it this way. We do have what we will call baseline prices,
1: okay,
0: which we've already provided for. But we've enlisted services of a sponsorship agency.
1: Oh.
0: We've enlisted one of the biggest media houses to work with us.
1: Mm.
0: They are out in the market looking for the prices that will get tongues wagging. But we want to have this as a life-changing experience for a winner.
1: Mm.
0: So at the right time, we will make pronouncements about the prices. But I'm sure from what I'm saying, you can see how high we are pitching it.
1: Yeah, and how do you choose the promoters then to host the tournaments?
0: We the promoters that will host will be the promoters in the host province.
1: Mm-hmm.
0: So let me put it this way. The immediate headache we have is in Mpumalanga. You've got three promoters in Mpumalanga. We've already presented this to them that we need one of you to host.
1: Mm-hmm.
0: Mpumalanga's indication is that they will not do a competition. They will do a joint venture. So you are done with Mpumalanga that way. When we go to KZN, we will then indicate we want a promoter who is developmental, because this is the beneficiaries of this project will not only be the boxers, it will also be the promoters. The promoters will be given an opportunity for induction, for training, to upskill them on event management, on broadcast, on broadcasting, on sponsorship, and a few other elements that will make them different and better promoters. So this is not for your high-end players. And I was happy because when we consulted with the promoters, among the first concessions we made, our international promoters were like, you know, CEO, we see this, but we think this is not for us. The big boys and the big girls on top. Let's use up-and-coming development promoters so that we also use this as an incubation to nurture them.
1: Okay, now let's leave it there just because of time. CEO, we'll catch up again soon. I know you had a very successful Women in Boxing seminar also. Siyava Bazaboy was on the TKO telling us all about it. You continue to produce champions. Ricardo Malajiga is the latest one, a WBC champions. There is light at the end of the tunnel, even though you had a tough fight last week, but you are still standing. Thanks for speaking to us.
0: Thank you very much, Tabitha, and my apologies once more for joining.
1: No problem. We appreciate that. At least you were still able to take our call. We do accept that he was called into an emergency meeting at the time we were supposed to start the interview, but nonetheless, he was able to come on air. So lots of positives happening then as far as Boxing South Africa is concerned, and what a great way to honor South Africa's first sports minister after, obviously, when the country gained democracy. Mr. Steve Chwete, first democratically elected sports minister with this boxing league. We have to leave it there, though, for tonight. There's a curling knockout draw happening this evening and more matches in the Champions League, headlined by Man City against PSG. Pep Guardiola is in Manchester for this one.
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3: Thanks, Tabiso, and the Game On team. The top stories at 7 o'clock. Four suspected cash heisters killed in KZN and judgment reserved in the EFF impeachment committee challenge. With the news at 7, Gemudupi Makgalemele. Police in KZN say four suspected cash-in-transit robbers have been shot and killed during a shootout with the police and private security guards near Mega City in Umlazi, south of Durban. Police say firearms were recovered after the shooting, which is believed to have been used by the suspects to commit the crime. They say the crime scene is still active. Looking at election-related news now, the IEC has sought to assure political parties contesting the upcoming elections that its results system is reliable and secure. The system came under fire after suffering a technical glitch in the 2024 polls. This saw the commission hauled before the electoral court by the MKP, which alleged that when the leaderboard at the National Results Operations Centre went blank for 2 hours on the 31st of May that year, votes were manipulated. The claim was dismissed by the electoral court last month. The IEC's Chief Operations Officer, Sai Mamabulo.
4: Parties were given an opportunity to audit the system and ensure that its functionality and its security resilience is established. Now, having done so, it can be that after the election you raise an issue about the reliability of the system.
3: Judgment has been reserved in the matter of Parliament's Impeachment Committee to rescind its decision to recommend Advocate Thandazani Madonsela to be its evidence leader. The EFF and the ALPA challenged the decision in the Western Cape High Court, saying the reversal of the decision was irrational and unlawful. The committee rescinded its decision after a letter from President Cyril Ramaphosa in which he alleged a possible bias from Madonsela. The EFF's advocate, Mfesani Gasivoto, argued that the committee should revert back to its original decision to appoint Matonze.
5: All we seek is a humble review and setting aside. What is the legal effect of that? Once you dislodge the rescission extinct, you are left with the consequence in law that precedes the rescission. And what is that? It's a decision to recommend Mr. Matonze. It just can't be wished away.
3: And Nobel laureate Judge Navi Pillay says winning the Nobel Peace Prize must serve as a powerful message to young South Africans that change is possible. The South African-born jurist has spent decades challenging impunity and advocating for victims of human rights abuses across the world. Pillay says now is the time for government and citizens to take responsibility and pave the way for future generations.
6: The selection of me as a candidate, because of the work I've done and the consistent cherishing and upholding of human rights for all in all parts of the world, the respect for the rule of law, these are very powerful messages for our future generation in South Africa that change can be done, transformation can be done.
3: Recapping the top story at 7 o'clock, police in KZN say four suspected cash-in-transit robbers have been shot and killed during a shootout with the police and private security guards near Mega City in Umlazi, south of Durban. For Radio 2000 News, Gemudupi Makgalemele, Ola, life, love and all.
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7: 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A mantra to live by even in difficult times.
8: Tswanets, mm-hmm. 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So you'll still tell yourself the truth. Okay, I still have not gotten the job. I still have not gotten whatever it is that I've been looking for. Okay, if it's a happy course, this relationship is not working out. Whatever it it is the job, but you have to be honest with yourself. 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
9: Hey, our president. 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
13: Money yes. 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
15: Talking about a culture shock. 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
17: Nabraya Kach is half colored, half Indian. 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Sometimes when I don't get a kid in Ramatan, the Tamiliki Bulla get Rana Resat, a good crew. I can get lighted in paper, the purple Zaka in Christmas. Come away, no lighted like his kids are one like. 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

0: Good evening and welcome to Life, Love and All right here on Radio 2000. This is, it's a Wednesday evening. It's a beautiful Wednesday evening. Happy to be with you this Wednesday. This is what we're going to do for you before we actually get there. Let me start by saying thank you to Thabiso Msiya first. Thabiso Msiya and the Game On team. They are back tomorrow again between 6 and 7 right here on Radio 2000. And a big thank you as well to the news team. We've got news coming up at 8 o'clock, 9 o'clock and 10 o'clock. Remember, where I'm with you until 9 o'clock and come after 9 o'clock, just after the news, Just Eyes will take over and will come and give us all sorts of beautiful music on Nino Nino. For now though, I've got all sorts of beautiful conversations that I'm going to have with you. In the first hour, we're talking life in balance and it's Property Wednesday. So what happens when you get behind on your bond payments, bond repayments? What happens there? We're going to talk to Busisiwe Mahlangu, who's a CEO of Winfred and Wolf Property Management. Remember, you can also call in and ask any questions that you would like to ask her regarding your property and how to deal with it, how to buy it, how to pay for it, and all of that. And I say this because she is an expert in her field and able to help and guide as to where and how we should be moving when it comes to our property. So you can call in on 086-000-2479 or you can send us a voice notes and send us your voice notes on 060-584-2250. So that's what's happening in the first hour. In the second hour, we've got the letter, an interesting one. And we've got Brian and Ridumetsu who will be joining us on the line. So make sure that you are with us. Remember, throughout the conversation, you are here and we want to be with you as well. We want to do the show with you. So please feel free to give us a call and just share your thoughts at any point of the show. We do this show together. Yeah, it's time now for Property Wednesday on Life, Love and All. And it is Life in Balance.
1: It's just you and the music. And the music on Radio 2000. This October, we're not just raising awareness. We're celebrating strength, resilience, and life. Breast Cancer Awareness Month, honoring survivors, supporting the journey, and championing the breakthroughs that bring us closer to a cure. Knowledge is power. Hope is unstoppable. 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Stay fierce. Celebrate life. Radio 2000. Our music. Your memories. Let's talk on Life, Love and All. Radio 2000. Our music. Your memories. It's Life in Balance Wednesday. Where life, love and everything in between gets real with Mapaseka Mukwili. Tune in for the heartfelt conversations and wisdoms you need to thrive.
0: All right, so we continue with our show now, talking Property Wednesday. What happens when you go behind, when you get behind on your bond repayments? Remember, right now, cost of living is absolutely too high. And of course, this economy that we are in is just not doing us any favors. There's growing pressure on households with rising food costs. The fuel costs are scary. We are seeing for the first time 30 rand a litre, above 30 rand a litre when it comes to petrol. I mean, that's crazy. And you know when the petrol's high, everything else. It's literally a ripple effect, right? So what happens when you find yourself no longer affording your home? Remember, as everything else goes up, our salaries don't go up. Hey, our salaries really, really are not meeting us where life is demanding for us to be. So what happens when you can't afford your home? Do you sell? Do you downgrade? Do you talk to the bank? Do you surrender the house? What if you've already missed payments? And what do you do? What happens in that case? That's what we want to talk about today. But yes, feel free to give us a call if you have any other property questions or property-related questions. Busisiwe Mahlangu joins us on the line. She's a CEO of Winfred and Wolf Property Management. Busi, how are you?
2: Hello, Mapaseka. How are you?
0: I am great, thank you. It's lovely to have you with us.
2: Thank you. It's always a pleasure, as always.
0: Thank you, thank you. Okay, so right now with the economy and all of that, you mean if people default on their bonds, the bank can't say, Shamraut, you see, so we really understand. It's not going to happen like that.
2: No, it doesn't actually happen like that. However, I think we should start it off at the core so that people understand how you find yourself in this particular situation, because as you've indicated, right now the headline inflation is sitting at 4.4% in August, right? You've highlighted that fuel has gone up to the highest rate it's ever been right now. 95 petrol is about 30 and 25 since August. And it's most likely going to increase as we go forward, because they've already cited that next month the petrol is also going to increase. We're also looking at the repo rate. The repo rate has gone up. You know, it's sitting at 7.25. Prime lending rate is 10.75, up from 10.25, which means that if your bond is linked to a prime interest rate, it automatically increases. You know, food inflation has gone up. A lot of things have basically affected your basket of your bread basket at the end of the day. So if you had a bond, your bond, if we look at January, beginning of this year, if your bond was 750,000, right, your purchasing price, the bond that you had basically applied for, your monthly repayment rate, it was around 7,360. But as of now, you are looking at 7,610. Which means that every month your bond is increased by 250 rand. And if we go up to the millions, for an example, if a property was worth 1.5 million, you are paying in January 14,730. As of today, you are paying 15,230, which is an increase of about 500 rand. So when we look at all of those mitigating factors, we've counted petrol, we've counted food costs, and the interest rate in November could also be increasing as well. It means that the affordability of an average South African who owns a home has basically shifted significantly.
0: Yeah.
2: And we've noted that right now on the biggest problem is that defaults are rising, right? Mm. According to the Banking Association of South Africa, mortgage arrears and that are in default have increased. Right. When you look at it in 2023 at this time, we were sitting at 112,000. Right now, we're sitting at 118,000. And when you look at the sheriff's list, there's more homes that are going up on auction. Right. In 2023, there were about 1,270 homes that were going on auction. Right now, we're sitting at 1,594. So you can see everything is getting tighter and things are getting more difficult. So we want to basically say to people, if you find yourself in this situation, what we are trying to do here is basically say to you, what do you need to do? What then happens next? Yeah. What you must do and how you can put yourself in the best position possible. Even if it means you have to let go of your home, but what does that look like for you when you do so?
0: Yeah. Yeah, because also it's not as easy as just saying, okay, no, I can't afford it, okay, I'm out, bye. It doesn't work like that.
2: It doesn't work like that, you're 100% correct. Because when you think about it is, if you're looking at a property where you are paying your mortgage and you don't pay your mortgage for 3 months, you can find yourself that you are, let's say you've got a 1 million rand property. Your average bond right now is sitting at 10,150. So if you miss 3 months of that, that is about 30,000 rand in arrears.
0: Sure.
2: And we're not even accounting for the interest and all of the legal fees and the fees that they will charge you when it comes to that. So the first thing that the bank will normally do is they'll send you some form of communication to say, hey, we'll see you haven't paid your bond. What is currently happening, right? And you must bear in mind that that also affects your credit score, because in your bureaus, it's also listed as you're not a good payer, non-paying, and all of those things. So that also is over and above it affecting your roof over your head is any employment opportunities that need your clearances to be checked. That also puts a dent on it, because that's something people are not looking at, the long-term effects of it as well, right?
0: Sure.
2: I will always recommend to people is, right, before the bank sends you the summons, before they send you all of the nice things that they normally do and they send the sheriff and everything,
0: not so nice,
2: a bit sour, but on their side, on the banking side, it's them ticking the boxes because the law requires them to do certain things. So them sending you a letter to say that you are owing, them giving you those 10 to 20 business working days, that is them ticking off all those things so that when they go to the court, they have fulfilled every single objective so that the court can grant them a judgment against you and your property. So what I always say to people is, talk to the bank before it talks to you.
0: Okay.
2: That is the most important thing.
0: But as soon as you can see that the bank,
2: the first thing what I would say to someone is, as soon as you can see that you've missed your first debit order, right? Or your debit orders start bouncing and you start getting calls from the collection department, first thing is explain to them, or you proactively call the bank and say, this is what is currently happening to me. My salary, your salary is no longer enough to pay, right? Or you would tell them that you will make a payment arrangement in order to cover the arrears. Maybe something in your life happened that has now made you unstable financially, but you know that you'll recover in 6 months. The first thing is declare your situation to the financial institutions. That's the most important thing.
0: Okay.
2: We all have heard how banks have publicly said to people that they are willing to always offer options as maybe payment holidays, interest-only arrangements, temporary reduced installments. Some banks even go as far as restructuring your bond and extending your bond term. But the bank won't be able to do that if you do not go and declare your situation first. And what they then do is, by you declaring a situation, I need us to be very clear, it doesn't then automatically mean that you also, that is a given, that it's fine. You may not qualify for those situations as well, because they will then do an assessment of your affordability, if indeed you'll be able to pay whatever arrears in 6 months, should they give you, are you the right candidate for a payment holiday? All of those factors also need to be assessed. And then they come back to you and they say, yes, you fall under these criteria, or no, you don't fall under these criteria. Another thing is what you need to do is you need to put your payment arrangement in writing. Say to them that, yes, my bond is X is 10,000 Rand. I can only afford to pay 6 for the next 4 months. And then from there, I'll go back to my 10 and add an additional 2. All those things you need to put them in writing, because when this matter sits before a court or a judge or a magistrate, they have got you, that email correspondence will be included in there. It shows that you are not ignoring the debt. You are actively trying to resolve the debt issue, and you are more likely to get heard or more likely to get that amnesty when you are forthcoming and you are there trying to make an arrangement with the bank. Right. Another thing that owners are not doing is check your insurance. Some policies don't just cover death and disability, right? But in some cases, some of them can cover retrenchment. Some of them can cover you when you can't afford, like bond cover and things of that nature. So check your insurance and see that.
0: Okay,
2: some of the insurance, they cover retrenchments, because we're always worried about death and disability. There's other things that might happen. So also check your policy and see that maybe those things are in there, retrenchment cover and that, right? Phone the insurer, not just deal with the bank. Phone the insurer, find out how your insurance is. You may find that you've got some retrenchment cover that can assist you with your bond and things of that nature.
0: But right? Maybe again, Busi, before you even go on, maybe another piece of advice is to say, if you are taking insurance on your property, make sure that you add that, eh?
2: 100%. In this economy that we're living in, I think we must all be mindful of the different challenges that we're facing. And I think after COVID, we are all very much aware of other things that can happen outside of death and disability. So when you take on things like insurance, any cover, try and get additional covers. And I know people will try and keep their premium as low as possible. However, with the way the economy is, it would be mindful that while you can still afford a higher premium, get the best cover for your needs so that you can afford your premium. And then when the popo hits the fan, you can be able to go and knock at that door and you can get assistance.
0: Sure. Okay, okay. So insurance is one. Talk to your bank is another.
2: Talk to your bank. But the one thing that I find that homeowners is the most difficult thing to do, and that should be the first thing to do, is homeowners don't want to rework their household budgets. When you say to someone, you can feel that, you can feel that financially you are in a tight squeeze. You're not going to downgrade your car. You're not going to downgrade the schools that your children go to. You're not going to downgrade where you do your shopping. Those are the things that we don't downgrade. We keep those things, and those should be the low-hanging fruit when you've got financial issues.
0: Okay.
2: In that way, so, what you do is when... Yes?
0: No, no, go on. I'm just thinking to myself, are you saying we should be able to downgrade those things or we shouldn't?
2: What I'm saying is that the first thing that you should do should be, those are the things that you should change.
0: Uh-huh, got you.
2: But people are always, that's the last thing that they will change. Instead of you changing your vehicle from a big German car and get a smaller car, we don't do that. Instead of you shopping in that affluent store that you normally shop to, we don't do that. We keep shopping in that affluent store where the prices are higher. You know, you don't go back and shop at the cash and carry. We don't want to do that anymore. So those are the things that you need to rework so that when you go to the bank, you have reworked your budget and you know that any arrangement that you are going to put on paper, you are going to be able to afford moving forward. Hmm. It's a, when we speak about finances and when we speak about bonds and when we talk about people changing their lifestyles, those are the most difficult things that people will need to do, and those are the things that people don't want to do. And you get to a point where your property is getting sold on auction, but you could have downgraded your car. In fact, you could have sold your car. Okay, baby, gigs. And those are the things that we don't want to do.
0: Yeah. Now, you know, things like, for example, I can say I'll downgrade where I shop, but I still need food. I can't downgrade. I can only do so much. My child is already in matric. I can't afford to take them out of the school right now. Do you know what I mean? Things like that. And I need the car for work. Yes, I can downgrade it, but what does that look like and how does that help? So there's always, I suppose, things that come up that also make it difficult to even think of downgrading.
2: Can I give you a real life case scenario? Mm-hmm. We're in one of our estates that we manage, and that family, they saw that they could not financially afford that particular home at that point in time. Uh-huh. They moved out. And then when they moved out, they notified that they're going to be renting their property, right? Uh-huh. And the case in point was their levies were high, municipality and all of those things. So they felt that they are going to go back home. The gentleman came in and said, we're going back a higher, right? For this short period, while we try and recenter our finances, we're going to put the property on a rental market.
0: Right.
2: Right. So that could be another option where you can still keep your children in the private school. However, you can exit your home, put it on rental so that you've got a rental income. That rental income can help you pay your bond. While you then go and...
0: If we stopped living for other people, that would be so much easier.
2: 100%. Because then you see now the issue also goes back to when we say, what is behind the bond? Behind the bond, it may look like it's just numbers and percentages. However, there's a lot of issues. It's an onion. There's so many layered issues in this particular situation that by the time your home gets sold, there's so many things that you could have done to mitigate that. However, it's the most difficult thing for us to do, especially as people of color, to do, because we always look about where I come from. Abantu bazothini, those are one of our biggest stumbling blocks when we come to the situation.
0: Okay.
2: And another thing that we must also be mindful of, and we see it a lot, is that people will normally go for quick fixes. They'll then try and withdraw from their settlement, retirement annuity, you know, the two-part stories. They'll try and get the money out so that they can try and settle the amount that they're owing. But now the key thing that you must be mindful of is taxation. Mm-hmm. The amount of money that you're pulling out of your retirement annuity, right, or your provident fund, after it's been taxed, the money that you get in hand, is that going to help you maybe really swing the pendulum when it comes to the amount of money that you owe in your bond? If it's going to pay over 60% of it and the 40% you can afford an arrangement, great. That would be a good option for you. However, if it's not going to do so, right, you must also be mindful that the reason why you are saving this retirement fund is for you to retire.
0: Yes.
2: So if you are going to cash it out to service a debt that is not going to be fully serviceable, where at the end of the day, your property, you're going to lose your property, leave the money in the retirement annuity.
0: Okay.
2: Downgrade your lifestyle, leave your money in your two-pot. Don't go to the two-pot because you are just basically taking that good money to pay back, to pay a debt that you're not going to be able to service, and you'll still get to a point where you'll lose your home. Because in the long term, if financially you can no longer afford that property, it will make better sense to either rent it out, two, sell it first. Right, because what we have noted is private sales will always give you more funds than when it's getting auctioned off.
0: Yes.
2: If you can see that definitely the rental option is not for you, make the decision to put your home on the market, right? Try and sell the property. And you must also be mindful that sometimes in order for you to get a quick sale, you may have to reduce the asking price of your property, which is also something that you must be mindful of. You may think that you're going to put it on the market now and it will be sold in 3 months. However, if your asking price is above the market rate, your property is going to take longer for it to be sold, and it means that while it's on the market, it's accumulating arrears as well.
0: Sure, even more debt now. All right.
2: Which is even more debt.
0: I'm happy with what you've given us for now. I think let's go to the voice notes and then we'll come back and continue with the chat. Voice notes.
3: Hello, Osma Pasaka and your guest. Hope you well. Give more what I say. I just want to find out if, let's say I was retrenched and I had a house and I submitted my retrench letter, and that on the retrenchment letter I indicated that I'm going through CCMA for the case of wrongful dismissal, and I submitted to the bank to freeze the payment because there's no income coming in. What's the process of stopping the letters and the calling and the threat to sell the house? Because I have informed them that the case is with the CCMA and there's no income coming in. Thank you, I'll listen on the radio for that advice.
0: Thank you for that question. That's an interesting one, Busi, and I want us, when you answer it as well, I'm not sure if he means he just sent the letter and that was it, but what else does he need to do? Because I'm imagining it actually needs to be acknowledged and you need to have some sort of conversation. What do you do, Lucy?
2: Yes. And okay, the first thing that he needs to be aware of is send the letter, get some form of feedback from the financial institution, right? You must also remember what I said before is that they also internally, they will do their own assessments to see where they can put you in. If they can give you an interest-free payment arrangement, they can give you a payment holiday. And even with the payment holiday, there's a fixed amount of months. Some banks can give you a 3-month payment holiday. Some can give you a 6 month payment holiday, depending on the different financial institution that you're going to. However, you must first qualify for whatever debt control measure that they have in place, right? That's the first thing. The second thing is, when you get those letters from the summons and everything, don't ignore that. You can also source your own legal assistance when it comes to that situation, to basically say, when a summon is going to go out, they'll tell you that it's going to be heard on this particular date at that particular court. Go and attend that matter, right? Indicate, I am retrenched. Here's an ongoing matter. This is what it is. Outline your case. You need to actively petition for yourself. And in addition, state that it's a primary residence, right? When it's a primary residence, it's not as easy for a bank to evict you because it is a primary residence, because they need to prove that you need to get alternative accommodation. All those things you need to bring forth when you put your case forward to the magistrate. However, if you do not tell them that information, if you do not actively petition for yourself, if you do not actively make them aware of that situation, right, whoever is handling your matter will not know that information. But you must always be mindful that at the end of the day, the banks need to recover that debt. So you must also sit down and think, as much as you are going to the CCMA, is it a case that you believe is 100% winnable? Is it worth you still staying in this home and you are accruing this debt? Maybe it will be much more wiser for you to let go of the home, sell the home, right? When you finally win your CCMA case, you can restart and purchase even a better home. So those are also things that you must also make. Holding on to the property, hoping for an outcome that may or may not be favorable, is also a very risky thing as well.
0: Okay. Thank you for that. Let's go to another voice note.
4: Hey, Ospas. What's up? What are the pitfalls of buying a house, specifically a house, on auction? What are the things I should look for? Top five.
0: Top five. Thank you, bye. I can think of a few. Okay.
2: Okay.
0: Let's go.
2: So buying a house on auction is a great thing, right? But the first thing you must understand is, firstly, what other thing is that property owing, right? Because you may find that on the auction, in most auction houses, they'll also put whatever municipality, if it's owing levies and owing all those things. If it's not there, go and do the research and find out. It may look great that the property is selling for example, 200,000. But if the property is selling for 200,000 and the houses around that market, around that area, for an example, are 1 million, you may think, great, Mbopile, I've got a bargain. However, you may find that property is owing 800,000 rand in levies. Mm. It might be owing the municipality 2.8 million. So at the end of the day, right, if you don't do that research before, right, you purchasing that house at auction for 200,000, you have actually made a loss, because you then need to settle everyone else that is also in this claim for the auction. Another thing is, if there's people living in that property, right, I always say, if there's people living in that property, tread carefully, because those people need to be evicted. Who's going to carry those eviction costs? Is the house going to be vacant by the time you take occupation? Who is responsible for that, right? Those are also things that you must also be mindful of, because you can purchase a house at auction and then you may not be able to evict those people that are in that property. So those are the big red flags I can basically put for, like, it's a short show, so we can't go through everything, but those are the two big things that you must be mindful of: the actual cost of the property and who is in the property.
0: Got you there. Okay. Let's take a quick break. We'll come. He said top five. If there's more, we'll talk about those when we come back just after this.
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1: All right, so we continue with the show right here on Radio 2000. I've got Busi on the line. She's Busi Mahlangu, the CEO of Winfield & Wolf Property Management. And we're talking property. Busi, just before we took a break, you were asked the top five do's and don'ts, or at least don'ts mostly, I think, of...
2: I think you said don'ts, yes.
1: Yes. Purchasing a house on auction. You spoke about doing your homework, so making sure that the selling price is exactly that and that there's no other outstanding debts like your municipal rates and things like that.
2: Right? Yes.
1: That's the first
2: thing. And another thing, yeah, that's the first thing.
1: Okay, the second one was, are there people staying in that property and are they moving out? Because your best case scenario is if there's nobody there or they've moved out already, because otherwise the eviction becomes your baby, yeah?
2: 100%. All right, and then one thing is, normally in some cases they'll give you an opportunity to go and view the property, right, before it goes. They'll show you like viewing day. I'd always strongly recommend go on the viewing day and go actually look what you're going to be buying on auction, right? Because sometimes there's structural defects that you are not aware of, and when you buy on auction, it's footsteps. Whatever you've bought it, you've basically taken it. So you may find that it may look very attractive on the price. However, you may have to gut the entire roof, right? Because maybe there was a fire, or there's some structural beams that are not visible. On the naked eye, they're not visible. However, if you go in with a contractor, you can be able to see that, no, all these structural beams are rotten. You need to take them all off. And when you do your cost of refurbishing the house, even if you're flipping it or for yourself, it actually costs more to actually refurbish it and fix it than you buying a brand new property within the same area. So that's another thing that you must also be aware of. Another thing that you must also be aware of, which will be point four, is sheriff costs, the auctioneer's costs, and all of the binding costs that are affiliated with you actually buying the property on the auction. They normally have strict binding terms in most cases, you'd find that there's no cooling off period. So you might find that they'll say to you, you pay a 10% deposit immediately for you to enter the auction, and within 21 days, you need to have settled everything, paid everything, right? And you need to have done your pre-approval if you're going to be getting a bond. So you go in there already having your pre-approval, knowing exactly how much it is. Your funds are readily available if you're buying it cash. And look at the penalties as well that are going to affect you should you not meet those strict guidelines, which is something that people don't realize and then look at. And the fifth thing is the legality about it and the title risk. If it's a sale of execution by a bank, right, make sure that all of those things, the data that is applying for the judgment, everything goes according to plan. You don't buy the property. There's many times where, especially when there's a bank involved and there's an owner involved, it goes on auction, you buy it on auction. In some cases, then the owner then goes to the bank and they quickly settle whatever that they're owing. That sale then gets rescinded. All of those things also can be an issue when you're buying an auction. So make sure that you've got your checks, the legalities, you know the conditions, you've double-checked the property, you've done the research on everything so that you know that even if you're flipping, you can get your money's worth. Check what the market is selling the property at. If you're doing any conversions, check if the municipality allows you to do those conversions in the area so that your desired outcome on that property can be achieved before you put your bid in and you are now left with something that you cannot utilize in the manner that you chose to utilize it.
1: Very important that. Thank you very much for that. All right, let's go to another voice note.
3: Good evening. Thank you very much for the tips on the auction. I have an idea that I have. I just wanted to know if I'm the right, I'm on the right track about it. I have a house that is paid up. I want to expand my property portfolio. I'm thinking of refinancing my existing house in order to purchase another house that I could possibly use for the rentals. Am I thinking correct in that manner in terms of increasing the portfolio and the rentals? What should I look out for? Is it a good idea per se to actually buy that house in cash, or should I just finance it? You know, I'm just weighing all the options. I will appreciate your advice. Thank you.
1: Okay. Thank you very much. Busi?
2: Okay. I will give some advice and recommendation so that we don't get into any trouble. Recommendations. What I'll always recommend is if you've got a home that's fully paid, don't touch that house. Leave it like that, fully paid. Go and apply for a bond. If you can apply for a bond, go apply for a bond, right? And then you can be able to, if you are self-employed, do the 6 months of financials, go to a bond originator. They will tell you what you need to do to apply for the bond. Apply for the bond. Then from the bond, you can be able to do all the risks that you need to do. Why I would always lean onto that recommendation. Should anything go south, you will then lose your property, your primary property, because now you've gone and refinanced that property. Because bearing in mind, you by you refinancing, it means that you are introducing a new monthly installment that is going to attract fees. Every time the repo rate goes up, it then changes. All of those things, I would recommend don't go down that route. And if you can get a mortgage, that is the best option. Second option would be use your liquid cash, right? If you can debt is good. Let's start with that. Debt is good. Debt handled well and properly done is good. So go get the debt. Go get the mortgage. Pay the debt, right? If you've got liquid cash, I'd always say to you, that will be always your second option. Use your liquid cash to then go and build and then go do that, whatever you want to do, so that at least you can be able to start your property portfolio. Last and very last option, right at the bottom of the list, I would say go refinance your property.
1: Okay, so that would be the last resort. Okay, let's take another break.
2: That would be your last resort.
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0: we will be talking the letter. For now, though, Busi's on the line. Busi, here's another voice note.
1: Good evening, Mabaseka and the guest. Just one quick question. What's the best way to pay off the bond? Is by paying lump sum every year or every quarter, like 30,000, 50,000, or just to pay 2,000 extra on your bond every month? Which one is the best way? Is a lump sum payment, 6 months, yearly, or pay extra? From Tsepo here.
0: Okay, Tsepo here. Let's go.
2: So, Tsepo, what I would recommend, and that is always the key, is pay. Pay extra, whichever method that you're choosing to do with it. Is it monthly? Is it lump sum annually? Is it lump sum quarterly? Pay the debt off as quickly as possible. You are going to be reducing the interest payment repayments, the payment period, and all those things. The manner of how you pay it is not the key factor that you need to raise. The most important thing is whatever extra that you can do, pay it into your property. That is the best advice I can give to, I can give you, Bud. Because if you can pay it monthly, do it monthly. If you want to do it annually, do it. But the key is pay it off as quickly as you can humanly can. That's the best advice I can do, I can give you.
0: Okay, let's go to another voice note.
3: Good evening, House Basi and our visitor there. I just want to ask one little question. For how long, for how many months should you skip the bond before the bank reprocesses it? I'm asking for my friend. Thank you.
0: For how long should you skip your bond repayments? Possibly, if possible, yeah, none. But yeah, okay.
2: If possible, try not to skip any process in your bank, in your paying of your property. This answer is very difficult for me to say because each financial institution has got its own recovery method within them, right? Mm-hmm. However, if you look at a 3 months term, the first 30 days, they'll send you some form of communication. Then it goes to 60 days and 90 days and 120 days. And in most financial institutions, when it sits at 120 days, that's where most likely, if you have not intervened in any way, shape or form, after they've given you a final demand letter, they would then hand it over for legal collections. So even when it goes over to legal collections, they have got terms that they need to follow, serving summons, making sure that the property is evaluated correctly, so that if it needs to go to sale, they would need to go to the court, ask for whatever eviction, or they might ask in some processes, they'll start with asking the court to attach movable property, meaning they'll come and attach all your furniture, your TVs and things of that nature before they come and attach the actual property. So all those things, it may seem like it's a long period of time. However, the effect that it has on one, your credit score, right, it's not what you want to do for yourself. And on top of that, because it's very hard for a property, it can take a maximum of 3 years of them selling an actual house, but you'd find that along the way, they've initiated the different steps. They've sold you, they've come and taken your furniture, they've taken your TVs, if you've got anything in your name, any cars, anything along those lines, they would have tried to take it and sell it to settle the debt. So even during that period, it's also not something that it's advisable that you'd want to go through that whole process. It's quite traumatic. So try not to be in a situation where you skip your bond. And if you do, speak to the bank first and try and set up some form of arrangement so that you don't find yourself in a situation where you've got a sheriff knocking at your door.
0: Got you there. All right. Let's go to another one. We don't have much time left, Lucy. Let's try another one quickly.
4: A great show. Hey, Asma Paseka, hey, lento le yokuthenga izindlu on auction, hey, it's a big risk. 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

0: wangithembisa induku, wangitshela the way. 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
1: Thank you, thank you. I think he makes a lot of sense there, Busi.
2: 100%, especially when it comes to family houses. And I always stress when it comes to family houses, especially in townships where maybe historically those houses were never issued with a title deed, they were issued with permits. I always say to those families, try and make sure that you get a title deed for that property. Make sure that in that family, if there are siblings, bomalume bo, abomangane, let's say the parents, the houses in the parents' name is Sibadala, they are old. Try and make sure that you get the siblings on that on that title deed, so that even if one of them is now left and they are trying to sell the house, the other owners are also on that house. You know, family homes, especially, it's the most difficult thing because you find that the primary person whose name appears on that permit then passes away, and we're very much aware that there are a lot of property syndicates that then go to the master and then they sell that house under your names, under your feet, and then by the time the sheriff gets there, it's a family home. You were not aware that it was on sale and someone has swindled you as a family, and it happens a lot in the townships. And if you are the one who then buys that into that property, then the neighborhood and the community would then not let you move in. There'll be a lot of uprising around that street or that neighborhood. You end up not even moving into that house because of the challenges. So
1: okay,
2: be always mindful of those things.
1: Okay. Quick one, just before we go. Which option works better, fixed or linked, when buying a property? We're talking interest rates here.
2: Can you say that again? Sorry, I missed it.
1: Which option works better, fixed or linked, when buying a property?
2: Fixed means that regardless of when the property, if the interest rate goes down, you do not benefit. But you benefit when the interest rate goes up. Mm. So it's the roll of the dice, you know. So sometimes I would recommend that if it's a favorable, you are in a favorable situation, go for the variable option, where your bond goes up or down, so that when it does go up, you can afford it, and when it goes up, you save. But if you know that you're much more of a stable, your interest, your payment, your salary is more fixed, I would always say lean onto the fixed, so that you know that for those 20 years, you are going to be paying X amount of money, and that is much more of a guaranteed option. But if anything happens, like another COVID, where interest rates drop significantly, you won't benefit in that type of situation. So it's a roll of a dice in a sense. So I can't say which one is better and which one is not. It's just that it depends on the benefit, on the economic climate for you at that point in time.
1: Great. Thank you so much, Busi, for talking to us. Your number quickly before you go.
2: It's always a pleasure. My number is 061-504-6412. That's 061-504-6412.
1: Lovely. Thank you very, very much. Busi Mahlangu, CEO of Winfred & Wolf Property Management. Always a pleasure having you on the show with us. It's 8 o'clock, time for the news. We are back just after that.
3: 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Independent and impartial.
4: Thank you very much, Ospase. The top stories at 8, suspected cash heisters killed in KZN, and COSATU's new president wants internal unity. With the news at 8, Kemudupi Makgalemele. Police say at least 3 alleged cash and transit robbers have been shot dead in a shootout with law enforcement officers near Mega City in Umlazi on the south of Durban. It's believed the suspect blew up the cash van on the M4 off-ramp towards Mega City, and a shootout ensued with the police and private security. The scene is still active. Newly elected COSATU President Mike Shingange says the Trade Union Federation must prioritize internal unity if it hopes to regain the trust of workers. He was delivering his inaugural address on the final day of the COSATU National Congress in Kempton Park, east of Joburg. The new top leadership structure will guide the Federation for the next 4 years. Shingage says strengthening the tripartite alliance requires real commitment, calling for an end to opportunistic partnerships.
5: We must do something about ourselves, first and foremost, because I don't think God will assist or will succeed in helping us to lead the unification of the alliance that has been fragmenting for many decades now. And comrades, our alliance must not be by the way. It must not be a tactical alliance when we need it and when we don't need it.
4: In election-related news, the IEC has sought to assure political parties contesting the upcoming elections that its results system is reliable and secure. The system came under fire after suffering a technical glitch in the 2024 polls. This saw the commission hauled before the Electoral Court by the MKP, which alleged that when the leaderboard at the National Results Operations Centre went blank for 2 hours on the 31st of May that year, votes were manipulated. The claim was dismissed by the Electoral Court last month. The IEC's Sy Mamabul.
6: Parties were given an opportunity to audit the system and ensure that its functionality and its security resilience is established. Now, having done so, it can be that after the election you raise an issue about the reliability of the system.
4: And lawyers for a man accused of blowing up the Nord Stream gas pipeline between Russia and Germany have told a German court that they could be considered a legitimate target. The defendant, named as Serhii K., was an officer in the Ukrainian army and has denied any connection with the explosions that ruptured the pipelines in 2022. Nicola Canestrini is one of the defense lawyers.
7: There are a lot of interest in this trial. We are taking care and we are sure that the court is going to respect the rules. We don't care political pressure, we don't care economic interests, which are self-speaking, I would say, but we are sure that the only rule that the court is going to follow is the rule of law.
4: Recapping the top story, at 8 o'clock, police say at least 3 alleged cash-in-transit robbers have been shot dead in a shootout with law enforcement officers near Mega City in Umlazi, south of Durban. For Radio 2000 News, Ke Modupima Khalemele, Life, Love and All continues.
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5: Unami everyday in public. 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
6: We have a problem of guns in our streets everywhere. 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
1: We're talking to Proverb. 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
12: You know what? I teach my kids to be individuals, to be free-spirited, to have opinions. They are welcome to disagree with me, even though...
1: Respectfully?
12: You know, respectfully, of course. Even though I've had greater life experiences, I want them to have their own. 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They've witnessed and seen my mistakes.
1: Yeah.
12: So we create an environment where they can make their own mistakes. Of course, I guide them to the best of my ability. Mm-hmm. But as we raise our children... They raise us.
1: Yes.
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1: All right, we are back here on Life, Love, and All, and it's time for the letter. All right, I'll start with the letter, and then we'll have a chat with Brian and Ridumetsi. And yes, feel free to join in on this conversation. 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All right. Reads as follows. Dear Mapaseka, my husband refuses to share his payslip with me. He says there is no need for us to know each other's earnings, but he already has a sense of how much I make because I do not hide my finances from him and tell him what I'm able to do and what I can afford. We have two kids, both under 5 years old. I'm trying to plan their schooling from primary to high school so that I can get a sense of what the costs are. I ask him what his ideal school fees budget is for the kids. He does not give me a clear answer. I ask him what his... I would like for us to move to a 5-bedroom house. We currently live in a 3-bedroom apartment. He says he can't afford it now. He just bought himself a Range Rover without consulting me. And I wondered how he could afford that car and yet can't afford a new home. He said it's a second-hand buy. He books first-class tickets for flights when we travel as a family. He pays for the bond, pays for medical aid. We share costs for groceries and the kids' creche fees. He gives money to his mom and pays for his brother's tertiary fees. When I demanded once again to know his salary, he says, I want to police him and manage the money he shares with his family. Usmapaseka, is it not my right as a wife to have a say in all of this? Should I not have a say in how much he sends home and how much he's planning for our future? At this point, I want to go through his laptop and phone and find out all the information myself. We've been married for 2 years and dating for 6 years. When we were dating, I did not mind not knowing, but now that we are married, I think it's only fair. Is it not? Sure. Brian and Ritu, how are you?
13: Happy Wednesday.
1: Happy Wednesday, guys.
13: I am well, nice. Hi, Brian.
14: Hey, happy Wednesday. How are you all doing?
1: We are good. Guys, do you want to... start? Oh, do you want me to go for it?
14: Go first.
1: Oh, you want me to go for it so that when Brian, you can say, hey, hey, Mapaseka, hey, hey. Can I say? Yeah? Go show me, Brian.
15: All right, this letter is from Naledi. Sure. Yeah. So at the center of it, really, financial transparency in marriage, that's what she's looking for. But there's a much bigger conversation here for me. And that's about trust, it's about power, it's about financial decision-making. A few things jump out at me and I'm like, Kanjani, how did we get here, you know? Her husband refuses to disclose his salary. Yeah? Okay, he believes spouses don't need to know each other's earnings, but he knows hers and she believes otherwise. Guys, what were you discussing before you got married? Because these are the things that you are supposed to talk about. And I'll tell you what I mean. We need to know if we are on the same page when it comes to finances. We need to know if we are on the same page when it comes to how to manage our household, how to go forward. But if you don't know this, and he thinks you should know, he thinks you shouldn't know, you think you should know. It tells me there's some sort of disconnect of sorts. And the disconnect for me comes from, it sounds like it's different values, right? Nothing wrong with either one if both of you agree with either one. Also, it's important for you to have these discussions before. I mean, you talk about having two young children and you're concerned about the education and financial future. That is good and that is true and it's good to plan early. But it means you guys should have started these plans before you had the baby. Yeah, I think your financial priorities are misaligned, or at least they appear misaligned. And you know, the fact that he has significant, I mean, I'd call it significant, financial responsibilities to his family. And you share household expenses and all of that. And then he goes and buys a Range Rover without telling you. He says, no, it's secondhand. And there's a lot. Guys, you need to sit down and talk. The one thing that I'm seeing from this letter, there's a lot of not talking that's happening. Naledi, going through his laptop, going through his phone and all of that, invasion of privacy and. I wonder, that is a bit extreme for your partner, you know what I mean, to get the information. But I don't know, Angas, are you asking to control his money because that's what he thinks, or are you asking to know so that you can plan a future together going forward? Why is he hiding? Also, hey man, your priorities are upside down, guys. You're in a 3-bedroom house, all good and well, things are going good. You don't know how much he earns. You don't know what's going on. You don't have future plans, but you're booking first class tickets for flights. Brian Ridu, come in, guys.
16: Okay, so on my side, ne? Fully present. On my side, what I'm seeing and noting is that maybe the thing that some people forget to consider is that when you get married, they need to ask those questions. Does your money remain yours? Or does the concept of marriage then force us to have a responsibility to plan the future together? Because on another point, I think we must commend this guy for being able to become such a provider on so many elements, and it's not easy to do such, and I think he's doing a great job in ensuring that the needs of his family and the needs of his loved ones are met. Yeah? Okay, sure. However, on top of that, coming back to this question, Yahore, when we get married, should things stay the same, where you just bless me with gifts and the things that I need, but we don't have the discussion about where it comes from or what else we can do with this money? Or we must just leave it as it is. Do we leave it as it is and we don't have the discussion? And as long as the money is coming, as long as the needs are met, we must be at peace with it. Or we need to start being able to say, okay, let's plan. What else can we build? What else can we walk into when we think about the future? So I think that is another conversation that some people are afraid of having and some people also refuse to have. Because it takes away their autonomy. I don't know if you've noticed, there's some people who are like, Musa, I give you everything you need. What else do you want from me? Hey. And now that commentary, Luana Ebe created this issue with the trust, because the person genuinely believes that they're giving you what you need. However, then the other person feels like they can't trust you, because what do you mean you give me what I need, but we haven't discussed what our needs are?
15: Is her husband protecting his privacy, or is he withholding information that actually affects the family?
14: I don't have privacy, like my persona, because, I mean, when we're in a marriage, those are things that we probably share in common. I'm not asking, you are not asking to manage my money, but you are asking me to be transparent. There's a difference between being transparent and, in this case, he's being secretive about his money and his earnings. And that's a challenge.
15: It is a huge challenge for me. And I tell you, it's, I don't even know how to put it. And I want us to understand it very, very well. There's a huge difference, Brian, like you say, between secrecy and privacy. Privacy is about having your personal boundaries. Secrecy is about deliberately withholding information. You know, especially when that information affects someone who has every right to know. I mean, she's your wife. She needs to know how you plan things going forward. You can't tell
14: me. And there's a shared life.
15: You can't tell me you don't have enough money. You know what? I can't afford us staying in a better house. I can't. School fees. I don't know. I can't afford this. But you're going to buy a Range Rover. What are you saying?
14: He's still living as a bachelor in this marriage.
15: For me, privacy says, I earn my own money and I'd like to have some personal spending power, spending money that I don't have to account to you for. And secrecy says, I won't tell you when I earn or what I earn. I don't owe you that or what financial commitments I've made, even though those decisions affect our family. Where do you want to be? Because also, you know, you can say, for example, if I say to you, Brian, I earn 5 rand. Mo 5 rand in yaka. I take 1 rand and I give it to my mom. I take another rand and I pay for the house. I save 2 rand and the other rand is what I share with you for our household expenses. Right? So that's what, 5 rand. Maybe if there's an extra rand, maybe it's 6 rand, and I say to the other rand, I want to box it.
14: But you're transparent. You're saying, Uri, there's 5 rand and 4 I'm doing this. The other 1 rand is my pocket money. And you are entitled to also have your pocket money.
15: And I think we need to be very, very clear on this one. The husband has every right to have financial independence, right? But does that right extend to withholding information that really affects their livelihood, affects their children's education, their housing, long-term security, long-term planning? You know, when does a person's right to privacy become an excuse for secrecy in a marriage?
14: I mean, this is not even, it makes me question what kind of marriage contract do they have, if at all they do. Yeah. Because if they are married in community of property, technically and legally, that's her money too.
15: Yes.
14: So what are you doing with our money,
15: Brian,
14: or my money?
15: What concerns me here, Brian? She says married for 2 years, dating for 6 years. 6 years younger. And you don't know, you guys don't know, you're not planning where I could be. What am I missing, guys?
16: I think the thing about financial autonomy in general, when people have mastered some level of financial autonomy where they can say, Jorge, I am independent. I can make my own money. I can spend my own money. I save the way I think is best without asking for permission. And I can still be who I want to be. So my identity as Thabang will remain as Thabang. The things that I like, the things that I do, what I believe is freedom. I will continue to live this kind of way. And I will continue to run my money in those kind of ways. Financial autonomy is a great thing to have. However, there's a point where it starts switching towards the idea of financial privacy. And like you're saying, that kind of secrecy. Privacy is also not a bad thing, but only if it's consensual. Okay, there's a point where there's an amount that we're going to keep saving every single month, and that we will not talk about, because as long as we are saving, we need to save because we have a shared goal. But the issue becomes, what is the shared goal? So that at least I have an idea of where we are moving the direction, because then the secrecy creates that financial infidelity. We are it's like you're cheating on me with our money or with your money.
15: Let me tell you.
16: Because now I mustn't know.
15: There's a few things here that will make him, and in the wording, that will make him feel like, hey, you want to control me. And it's simple things like, you're banging the car and consulting me. You see? Wording.
16: Mm-hmm. And that wording, like you're saying, Mapaseka, it may make one other person feel like you're trying to take away my identity from me.
15: Yes,
16: you're trying to take away this control that I think I have away from me. And this is where the arguments then come in. This is where we will miss each other as a couple. Because I am so strong-willed in believing that things have been working out perfectly. Why do you want to change them now?
15: She says, when I demanded once again to know his salary, demand. You see?
16: Mm-hmm.
15: Is it not my right as a wife? So there's a few things that I'm also picking. He's going to be, we're going to get calls that say, but abafazi nabo, why do they want to know? If I'm supporting you, that's enough. What I do for my family, I don't need to tell you. But ideally, guys, if you want it to work, ideally you want to sit down and be transparent so that whatever we do on the left, we do on the right. So you're able to say, you know what, my mom or my family needs 5 rand, and the 5 rand goes to my brother's tertiary education, and it goes to them. She says, okay, no, that's great. No, my family's fine. They don't need money from me. That's also okay. Do you know what I mean? But if there's communication, she can also come back and say, hey, mama, this month is not doing well. Can we give her 5 randa from there? Yeah. But it means now, because it's also not a competition. It's not I want to see, you're earning 10 rand, we must use all of it. No, it's more of, if you have 10 rand, can we sit down and discuss that when I add my 10 rand or however much that I'm making, even if mine is 15 or it's 6, but when we add it together, we are then able to say, okay, out of Lemali 8, we are able to do 1, 2, and 3. And then we can move on. But how do you stay married to somebody who insists on being single in behavior?
17: What do you do to somebody who doesn't want to share their money and all that kind of... There are people who don't even know I'm a pay slip. There are people who don't even know even... They don't even have the bank account.
15: You know, Brian, I'll be honest with you. I am not interested in seeing your bank account. Because, number one, I'm going to tell you this. I would not be with you if you're not a responsible adult. That's number one. But what I will tell you is the home, if you're taking care of 1, 2, and 3, and you've done this, and we've got savings, and you've done that, there's an extra 1 rand there, knock yourself out. That's okay. Linda, this is what I'm doing here and here and here. But you see, if I don't know if you're earning 5 rand or 50 rand, you see, now we start having a problem. You buy a car and I think, you could have really gotten that car as a bargain. You could have gotten that on auction. You could have, you know what I mean? There's many other ways that you could have gotten that car. But because you didn't even discuss with me when that was happening, I don't know.
17: Correct. And that begs the question then, if he's hiding this, what else is he hiding?
15: Oh, spot on, Brian. Spot on. Guys, Brian and I are agreeing today. We should have a party. Let's go to the voice notes. We've got quite a few voice notes. Let's go there quickly.
18: Yo. Yeah, this is what I'm going to get up with. I'm going to get up with. So, I'm going to get up with the moon to know. I'm going to get up with. For sure, seven's a local government, for sure. And I will not disclose I salary, seven's a local government. Yes, so I'm not going to send for a Kumatanga commission. Yeah, I'm a little reporter. I said, I want to work on that. I bad loading Kumatanga commission. yilabantu laba abakorruptile izwe laba banjalo. 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Be careful.
15: Scaling it as focused. Thank you so much for sharing that. What he's basically saying is something is not sounding okay. You probably are with, you know, the person that you're probably with is probably not the person that you think you're with. You are with a guy who would easily be on Mazanga and you would be shocked because you don't know how do we get to the conclusion. Because, I mean, what happened, you know? So let's go to another voice note.
19: Mapaseka. I know. I'm going to tell you from the start that now we are going to have a very serious problem with the letter tonight. In terms of somebody asking you what your salary is and knowing, looking to know exactly what it is, it's some level of wanting to put you in a box to actually measure the level of respect that they can give you, or the measure of love they can give you. No. This guy is fulfilling his heart in terms of buying the things that he wants and he desires, and he's doing right by her and doing right by himself. There is no issue here. She should follow his lead in terms of being secure, him covering the bond and paying for everything else. Why must she know exactly how much he earns? And if he earns a salary that she is not content with, then what?
15: Why do you think it's about her being content with anything? Why is it about her saying yeah and respect and all of that from there? You see, and this is where I think a lot of problems start. Remember, we all look at these things from our own lenses, right? And if your lens tells you, I can only be respected, or I will only respect a person because of their tax bracket, you are going to make the assumption that we all want to respect you because of your tax bracket. This is your wife. This is your wife. I mean, the least you could do is just have an indication. That's why I say you could easily say, this is how much that is available or that we can use together. The rest, kikupa hui tsota out. But if you're going out and buying cars and you're doing this and you're paying for that and you're paying, how ka uka hutu liena, she's buying groceries for her family every day and whatever else. You probably come back and say, she's busy building her mother a house. We need to... Look, there's nothing wrong with your thinking. Don't get married. Don't do it. You're going to stress yourself and you're going to stress your partner. Because if you're getting married, you are literally saying, we are together, me and you together. Nothing wrong with you not getting married and living happily ever after. That's okay. But you can't have your cake and eat it like that. No, doesn't work.
16: Because now also, Matoseko, when you think about it, the danger becomes the issue with assumptions, where you've now left a gap to be open for her to make assumptions about other things. So you bought a car, but you can't afford a house. Ganja. And that will then create the curiosity even further. Okay, what else are you then spending on for you to not be able to meet the families or what I think should be our financial goals as well? And assumptions are just like expectations. They hurt you and then they make you be unable to perceive how the other person is seeing the world as well. So you can't step into the other person's shoes because you don't understand. Am I looking at a clip-clip or a deki? Is it the left foot? Is it the right foot? But I see it's a shoe. And that is where a lot of the issues with communication also start manifesting, and they start coming to the core and to the surface, because there we are not seeing eye to eye, because you're showing me three different pictures and you're telling me four different stories. Yeah, well.
15: Okay, let's go to another voice note.
20: Hello, Osma Paseka and the guests. Osma Paseka, that topic of money. I carry women, they've got their own secrets. They've got their own secrets. So a man should have his own secrets. So secret, I guess, salary. As long as basa shoti dijo katlong, basa shoti everything, it's fine. That's it. Thank you.
15: So you can just come with a brand new car and I don't know what's happening, and we are in a house that's small for all of us. And I'm saying, let's maybe move house. And you're saying, no, I can't afford it. But you can afford to buy a brand new car. Guys, you know when you say a woman has a little secrets and things like that, I'm not sure what you're talking about, but if you're referring to, for example, how people always say a woman must have a little stash of money hidden somewhere for rainy days and things like that. Guys, don't do it. If you're going to stress yourselves like this, because once you get married, you are saying we are one. You are saying we are going to share certain things. Right?
17: Well, but it's the new marriage these days. Maybe we are old school, right? Marriage has now taken a different shape. I don't agree to that, but people are now, they say they are modern versions of marriage. And if this thing works for us, don't impose your way of what marriage should be on us.
15: And I think another thing, Wanabrani, you are spot on when you say, you know, maybe it's a different way of doing things. I wonder if we were to turn this around and have the lady be the one who doesn't want her salary seen. I wonder what the thoughts would be. If she didn't want her salary seen and she was doing things for her family and she was buying a new car, you know what somebody was going to say? Yeah, it's not respectful. I can't be your husband and you are buying a new car and you're not telling us. Hey, you're... Yeah. Anyway, let's go to another voice note.
2: Hi, Mopaseka. I'm speaking to Charles Nkosi. I hear your topic. Mapaseka. 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No thanks, Pasi.
20: Hello, Smapasi.
15: Kitani Lamanzi. Are you calling Kuku? I see him, Brian. It's not me. It's not me. It's the voice note. Yeah. Anyway, go on. Let's go to another voice note.
21: Mapasi, Dumelang Lee, your guests. First of all, this thing of people being married and not being transparent with their money. The number one cause of divorce in the world, money problems.
15: Yep.
21: Ne? That's number one for me. Number two, I think here there's Batabata Rin syndrome happening here. Priorities, but they are not equally yoked. And so,
15: misaligned.
21: If that doesn't get fixed, either marriage counseling or something serious. Lenyalo le lifedi or ahona ko leango te. It's my two cents.
15: Thank you so much for sharing that. Okay. Appreciate that. Let's take a quick break. We continue just after this.
0: 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Radio 2000.
15: Yeah. 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
15: All right, we've got a letter from Naledi. And the letter says, my husband refuses to share his payslip with me. There's no need. And in all of this, you know, she wants a house, a new house. He buys a new car. He does this for his family and. But yeah, can't know. And she wants to plan ahead to see, let's see the schools that we're going to take our kids to. Maybe, and that's a good idea to say, let's find out which schools so that we know we can find a home that's closer to the schools that we want to take our kids to. And then we can start planning from there. He says, Andi zimalia meyam. Actually, leave me alone. Wait. Yeah. All right. Let's go to voice notes. We've got a few more. I've got Brian and Ritu on the line, but we've got a few more voice notes. Let's go there.
3: Hello. Good evening, Mapaseka. I think you guys are missing a very important part that was noted on the letter. Mm-hmm. The guy said, Ukelo wants to police him ngemaliyake and control how much she sends. His mother pay for her brother's school fees and all that. So she knows that she's going to have a problem with that. That's why he's not disclosing his full amount.
15: We didn't miss that. How does he know that? We didn't miss that. And I think the thing is, you want to be policed or you think she's policing you. That's fine. You are in a marriage with this person. Why are you not able to share? And if it's so serious that you really cannot share, why nihlelinonke, guys? I don't think there's anything wrong with you doing things for your brother or your sister or for your mom if you can afford to. And if you have discussed this with your wife, same as Leana, if she wants to help her siblings, she can do that. But she would also need to discuss. Why is it policing when it's you, not when it's her? Saz, let's go to another voice note.
5: Hi, Ospasi, what's again? Topic ka joke hot impakela hot flash. Mogele na tsentse ba tle peace sleep while they are dating. No isetse ile lata Ospasi. A hone re mogae a ka nyaka a ka expect ho fa Mogele a peace sleep. Wa ntlhalwanya o lata 6 years. 6 years a o nna le motho o sa itse re hola bokae. Ha o fetsa ka last minute as no le signa kono nya ka mphe sleep. It's like o nna le motho o spasi au sharp. After le fetso signa o re stop humpeta. Aka sike. Hape signing it doesn't change one's character. Marriage is just to sign. Le tlhale nna 6 years o sa monya ke pay sleep. O spasi so lang ka monna o apatela di bills ka montlong a reka grocery a irang. Ha tloeletsa pay sleep because it lo ba ka hwantsa. And then has no a find out hore monna o hola bokae and then what? Ai, anonymous. Thank you.
15: No, but then she plans. Hi tohala, le thing, you know, it sounds to me, Brian, because if we're saying ai itohele taba pay sleep it lo ka hwantsa, it sounds like we're saying put your head in the sand and ignore everything else. Let's pretend this problem never happened. It still exists.
14: It's still that the problem doesn't disappear. Actually, that's avoidance, and we don't want an avoidance of confronting issues.
16: Mm-hmm. And over and above the avoidance issue now, she is bringing a bit of a real point to say the issue is not necessarily just the payslip. The issue is not knowing what are my limitations, what can we do and what can't we do? What can we afford? What can't we afford? And I feel like that is at the core of it. The payslip is a payslip. It has an amount of money on the paper at the end of the day. And that amount of money is what is causing a lot of this conflict, not knowing what are the cans and what are the things you can't do. And if we do focus too much on just the number itself, it will create unnecessary anxiety to the point where you then will feel very isolated despite the good and the other things that are happening. However, like we're saying, Brian, we do not want to create a culture of avoidance. So we do have to discuss it. Okay, once again, what are the limitations? What are the unexplainable boundaries or the boundaries that are within our relationship when it comes to finances. If we can get through that, if she can break through that discussion with the partner, things will feel like they are more balanced and she will find a sense of security. Until then, vele paisley, to remember, it's also something you can see with your hand. So it'll feel more comforting to hold that paper and know, yeah, now I know. But the reality is that paper is not where the money is going. The issue is, where is the money going?
15: Change your job. Get an increase and say nothing. Let's see what happens. Let's go to another voice note. Are you okay, guys? Can we do that?
17: Yeah.
16: Yes.
15: All right, let's go.
2: Evening, Brian, Ritu, and Tosma Paseka. I think the foundation was laid from when they dated, that they don't disclose, or he doesn't disclose his finances, and that has been the norm. Now that they are married for 2 years, it means they've been together for 8 years. It means now she wants to know why only now, when they had an opportunity to lay down the foundation, to say, this is how we do it, this is what. Now, in actual fact, it feels like now that they've been together for so long, and now she wants to change the playing fields, and she was comfortable in the way it was before they got married. Lovely evenings. Thanks for the great show. Unsigned.
15: Thank you so much for sharing that. Okay. That's interesting. Let's go for another. Do you have another voice note? Okay. Doesn't seem like we have one. We'll come back to the voice notes. Okay. Your responses, guys, to the voice notes?
16: A major phrase coming to mind is that mistrust will always fuel some level of insecurity. So when it comes to finances, when it comes to infidelity, when it comes to being misaligned with whatever social norms that exist, a lot of the times, if you are getting to a point where you and your partner are not agreeing on a specific matter, what will automatically happen is that you'll start questioning a lot of things. And immediately when things feel like they don't make sense, trust starts disseminating. It starts crumbling down. And then you then start fueling your own insecurity on top of all of that rubble. And I think in this case, Naledi's partner is also not helping by dismissing her concerns. Because it's one thing to engage and give your partner some level of comfort and say, no, baby, maybe in the next 8 years or in the next 5 years, we will be able to get to the point of buying that house. That's a different conversation versus, forget.
15: Yeah.
16: Because then really it means you're not even trying to bring me on the same page as you. Or you're not even trying to validate my worries or my concerns. And when that happens once again, I will keep feeling insecure. Jorge, we are not aligned. Someone said we are not equally yoked. So we really are not seeing things eye to eye, and we are not trying. Or neither of us is getting to the point of being able to pull the other into the same page and say, okay, this is my point of view of our finances, and this is where I want us to go. And he needs to be able to do the same, even within his own autonomy, without feeling controlled. It would be great for him to say, now the way I want to live our lives, when we are 55, this is the kind of situation we're standing in. I think just having conversations like that will also give so much comfort to Naledi, because then she'll have a vision of where he's trying to go or what he wants them to achieve. But to blatantly just say, don't worry about it, sweetheart. Don't worry about it, sweetheart. It's okay. It does not help.
15: Okay, let's take can we take a quick break, Brian? I'll come back to you just after this, yeah?
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15: All right, so we continue with the show here on Radio 2000. This is Life, Love and All. Got a very interesting letter from Naledi. Let's go straight to the voice notes.
7: Good evening, Asma Paseka. Hi, Nandegi Wananga. Got this girl show at Nagore. If she wants to plan for the future, has a vital day. Yeah, salary high. Has a I get it. The man doesn't want any money from her, and then

0: And then the car is not brand new, it's second hand, it could have been any amount. So I mean, an arrest in the oven.
1: Hi. Hi. Hi, hi, hi, hi, hi. Even if that's how you're conducting your relationship, Zwara. No, that's not okay. Also,
2: And you might
1: remember,
2: even get
1: she
2: angry at
1: shares.
2: her for doing that.
1: Exactly. And remember, she shares. We share the costs for groceries and the kids' crash fees. So it's not like he's paying that by himself. Yes, he pays for bond and medical aid, and then everything else they share costs of. And also, if now she starts saving money and then she says, "Now I have money to buy a new house, let's go buy," and then he's like, "Hey, I'm not gonna feel like a man now. I can't be buying the house. Here I'm at the house. May the man must provide." Ah, It's okay. It's actually okay. But you're not gonna get married and then say, "Hey, why you batla otsiba? Hi, bo." I'll link you another voice note. Brian, I said I was going to come to you. Okay, after this voice note.
3: Okay.
4: Good evening, Mapaseka. Mapaseka, I've been around the block. I've wear the T-shirt. Mapaseka, what the eye don't see, the mind won't bother. The woman is seeing things, and now it's starting to bother. And she needs to be involved where she's not really involved, but she's forcing away, and that is where the problem's gonna start. Once she find out that the guy is earning 750,000 rand a month, then she's gonna start making. That's the reason why she wants to move into a big house. Not that she need a big house, because why, there's a 3-bedroom house. It's one room for her and two for the children. Why do you need a big house to do what? But because she doesn't control the narrative, she wants to control everything. She wants anything must be via her. And that is where the
1: Guys.
4: problem is. You will remember then when they say, my money, women say, my money is my money, but your money is our money. That is the concept. Good,
1: But this is
4: good
1: what
4: show,
1: he's
4: good
1: saying
4: show.
1: here.
4: Thank you.
1: Thank you, thank you. This is what he's saying because she's being transparent with her money. No, that's not fair. And also, if you're going to argue her one room for her and the husband and two rooms for the kids, what if his sister comes to visit? What if they have a helper? You see, we could argue it in so many other ways. That's not the point. The point is, if we are together, let us know how, if we can plan forward or what we are doing. We really can't just be in a relationship blindly. No. Look, also, I think it would be very fair, Brian, for her to be able to say, we can talk about, let's see the training, and then I can suggest, I would like us to live in this area, I'd like us to do this. You are more than welcome to come and say, hold on, this looks a bit pricey, let's rather try this, let's rather try that. But right now you're saying, I'm jelly nicks, I know, tell you nothing. We can't work like that. Anything to add? You want to
3: Because,
1: add?
3: yeah, I've just lost my first train of thought, but what I'm going to say now is that if it even borders on financial abuse, actually. So financial abuse is not just I'm not giving you money for the groceries and I'm just that. Part of the abuse is also not being transparent with your funds, and especially now that we've got a unit, we've got kids, right? This is not just about what you're doing with the money for yourself. It's what we can do with the money for their family. And that's an element that we need to consider here, to say when he is taking that money away from the family, he is literally stealing from the family.
1: He's also forgotten about leaving and cleaving when you get married. You leave and cleave. And I think he's still stuck with
3: Not
1: no, I
3: anymore. These
1: still.
3: days, they don't live and cleave.
1: Hey, they
3: They
1: don't.
3: are
1: You
3: M
1: are so
3: they are
1: young.
3: they are MBAs.
1: Where? Hey, yeah. One more voice
2: Yeah,
1: note and then we'll
2: no.
1: wrap it up.
2: All right. So I think when it comes to when I'm a lady, moving forward, dear, it's
1: In your
2: important
1: next
2: to
1: relationship,
2: not
1: because it's
2: suppress
1: coming.
2: your emotions, but actually open up with your husband about what are your, what is the family's financial budget? What budget are you guys living on? What budget do you want to sustain

0: yourselves on for the next couple of years. And based on that, start seeing which of your needs do you want to meet, which of the family's needs do you think would be essential, because what we're trying to do is create a sense of financial clarity. However, the solution is not clarity via control, but it's clarity via some level of transparency, an agreed boundary, and hopefully agreed responsibility or shared responsibility that both you and your partner can agree on. If the two of you can start to see eye to eye on what shared vision you want for your future, then it'll make things so much easier for you in ensuring that you find and you achieve those future goals together, not alone.
1: Right?
2: I would like to encourage Abudi to, if he's listening, right, if he's listening, to ask him to at least consider the family, the needs of the family. It's not about him. And you spoke about weak leave, right, which is true. This is now the new family, and that those resources belong to this family in as much as you are the one who's earning them. And part of accountability of those resources is being transparent with what they're being used for.
1: Mm-hmm. Yeah, no. Guys, thank you so much for sharing that. I think it's rather interesting. And I'm noting the number of guys that we had who called and said, I wish we could have a letter that turns things around, that says, yo, he wants my money. Yeah, no, he's a man. What's he doing? You will hear. Why, you know, yeah, women never want to share their money. Guys, no, let's be fair. We really need to be fair. But thank you very much, Ritu and Brian, for joining us. Your details, guys, where do we find you?
2: On Instagram, it's Beyond the Title with Brian Mustanga. And on YouTube, it's Beyond the Title with Brian Mustanga also. And right. All my details are there.
1: Beyond the Title, that's your YouTube channel, right?
2: Yeah, that's my YouTube channel. Yeah.
1: Okay, lovely. Mm-hmm. Great.
2: Subscribe, like, and follow.
0: Yay. And for me, Ritu Metsi, you can find me as Ritu Metsi Wellness online on all social media platforms. Then contact me on 064-509-6799.
1: All right. Thank you very much, guys, for making time for us. Appreciate you. Have yourselves a
0: lovely evening. Thank you, Mapo, for having us.
2: Thank you. Have a good one.
1: Lovely. It's time for the news with Murubi. Yeah. Time for the news with Murubi Mahalemele. And then after that, Just Eyes takes over with Mino Mino. Have yourselves a lovely evening further.
3: SABC News. Independent and impartial.
4: Thank you very much, Ospase. Safe travels. The top stories at 9, a BMA official arrested for corruption and a second Ebola case reported in Kenya. With the news at 9, Kemudupi Mahalemele. A Border Management Authority official stationed at the Maseru port of entry has been arrested following an intelligence-driven operation. The BMA says at the time of the arrest, the 56-year-old was allegedly found in possession of 22 stamped passports belonging to Lesotho nationals without the lawful holders being present, as well as 2,100 rand in cash. Here's the authorities, Meme Mokhotsi.
5: The suspect was arrested on the spot and is expected to appear before the Lady Brand Magistrate Court on charges relating to corruption, possession of passports without lawful authority, and immigration-related offences. The investigation remains ongoing, and additional arrests have not been ruled out.
4: Police say at least three alleged cash-in-transit robbers have been shot dead in a shootout with law enforcement officers near Mega City in Umlazi, south of Durban. It's believed the suspect blew up the cash van on the M4 off-ramp towards Mega City, and a shootout ensued with the police and private security. The scene is still active. In election-related news, Heilbron and the surrounding affected farming areas are set to become part of the Metsimaholo municipality following the 4th of November local elections. This marks a significant change in the local government landscape of the Fezile-Dabi district in the Free State. Metsimaholo municipal spokesperson Gino Alberts.
6: The implementation of the new municipal configuration is aligned with the 2026 local government election. This means that the election will not only determine the new political leadership of municipalities, but also mark an important administrative milestone in the implementation of the new municipal boundaries. Importantly, preparations for the transition are already well underway.
4: Newly elected COSATU President Mike Shingange says the Trade Union Federation must prioritize internal unity if it hopes to regain the trust of workers. He was delivering his inaugural address on the final day of the COSATU National Congress in Kempton Park, east of Joburg. The new top leadership structure will guide the federation for the next 4 years. Shingange says that strengthening the tripartite alliance requires real commitment, calling for an end to opportunistic partnerships.
7: We must do something about ourselves first and foremost, because I don't think God will assist or will succeed in helping us to lead the unification of the alliance that has been fragmenting for many decades now. And comrades, our alliance must not be a by the way. It must not be a tactical alliance when we need it and when we don't need it.
4: And Kenya has reported a second case of Ebola today. A week ago, it recorded its first ever infection of the viral disease when a Kenyan man who had been living in the DRC died in a Nairobi hospital. The health ministry says the second patient, a 39-year-old man, is a close family member of the first case and was already in quarantine when he fell ill yesterday. This makes Kenya the fourth country to register a case linked to the Ebola epidemic in the Congo. Taking another look at your top story at 9 o'clock, a border management authority official stationed at the Maseru port of entry has been arrested following an intelligence-driven operation. For Radio 2000 News, Kemudupi Makgalemele, Ola, the Iceman.
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8: We move with purpose. 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

We are just ordinary people. Ordinary people. Well, but we are capable of accomplishing extraordinary things. Well, never underestimate that. Maybe you're sitting there, you're thinking, man, I'm an election candidate in this coming local government elections. My campaign is doomed. I'm totally doomed. No. You'll be surprised. You could do well. Who knows? Sawubona manmolo riperile endaye ndolo chana dimela mkhayitsu thobela kagai mwana mekhozo uhanet meskat. Here it is, a beautiful way to end the day, the world's most delicious night radio show, Mino Mino till midnight. Thank you to Mapaseka Mukwili. Live love and all returns tomorrow, 7 to 9. I do urge you to join that conversation. It'll do you some good, Mutombadim. Well, that song came up in the year 2004. 2004. Maybe you went shopping. You bought a car in 2004. Maybe a new phone. I don't know. What do you remember shopping? Well, this guy went shopping and bought a soccer team. Patrice Motsepe, yeah. Bought 100% of Mamelodi Sundowns in 2004. Paid them off. See, I'm done. No more balloon payments. And in 2004, you may remember a very famous envelope. A very famous envelope was opened. And inside the envelope, it says, the 2010 World Cup will be hosted in South Africa. Sepp Blatter made that announcement. He opened that envelope. Oh yeah, Facebook was born. Now, I don't know anyone who was using the word tsunami before 2004. If you are, man, your vocabulary is out of this world. Because 2004, that earthquake happened on Boxing Day, and the news started telling us about tsunamis, and the wave started taking off. But before that, no one was walking around talking tsunami. Baby girl, Joe Thomas.

changes for about 6 months or so. It's been real hard to talk to one another. You know, a relationship ain't nothing without communication. While we were laying in bed, the both of us looking at the ceiling overhead, eyes wide open about 3 o'clock in the morning. I said, baby, we can't go on this way. She said, you're right. I said, I know you love me, and I love you. Then we started holding each other.

happy birthday to you. Motla, baby, Motsadi. Happy birthday to you. Motla, baby, Motsadi. The message is from Mpoma Shifani connecting with Disco Similani. Mpoma Shifani connecting with Disco Similani saying, happy birthday to you. Motla, baby, Motsadi. Artist of the week, it is Freddie Jackson. A triple play from him just before the news at 10. The Mighty OJs. Cry together. Joe Thomas, where are all the good girls? Prince Malaya. He's in Musina, yeah. He's in Musina, Prince Malaya in Musina. We got your music.

Avon Sailing, Radio 2000, our music, your memory, Aretha Franklin before that, Someone Else's Eyes, Mino Mino. Well, she's famous tonight, well, it's her night, I guess, because this time is Disco Similan in Mulder's Drift, says happy birthday to Mutlahai, Abigail Mutari Korangua. Mutlahai, you remember? Mpoma Shifane shortened everything. Said Mutla Bibi. Well, Disco Simbelane gives us the full Monty. Mutlahai, Abigail Mutabi, birthday today. Morning. Morning, Quake Station 23. Morning. Say that Someone Else's Eyes is my favorite. Good to hear from you, Moni. Wabono again. Khosi itsile mo dipane wa kodino kana village. Bokoni bo phirima bakhaetso. Ai je boreko. Mr. in Senegal Tambo's action. He said 2004 is the year Paul Dekostoffel started working as a member of public order policing in Bethlehem. Yeah. While Vista Yaliwe and Daimu Khazing and myself were still doing grade 12 at E.E. Monet's Comprehensive School, it's where we were. Hey, it's gone past half past now. I wish Mrs. Tamfoy learned that from Uncle Isa. Totally ridiculous randomness. They're complete. You would have forgotten this tomorrow. I don't think you've heard of this character. Funny character. It would have been his birthday today. Mobutu Sese Seko. It would have been his birthday today. You know, it looks like being a dictator is fun. Yeah, it's quite fun to be a dictator. For the dictator, that is, yeah. Yeah, it must be fun. For the dictator to be a dictator. Well, for the citizen might be another story, because Mobutu Sese Seko had other ideas over there. While he was busy doing the nice looting that he was good at, Mobutu decided in the country that people must not wear suit and ties. They said they are un-African. A suit and a tie is an African, he banned it. And then he went further and told parents, no more Western names. No more. He banned that as well. So if you gave your child what he regarded as a Western name, you face possible imprisonment. We told you. We told you, don't name the child Audrey. You didn't listen. You insisted, I like Audrey. Yeah, Mobutu will jail you for that. Throw you in jail for naming a child Western name. Well, maybe you know an Audrey from the DRC. And you can ask, I say, Audrey, how did you survive? Yeah. And Audrey will say, well, in the Congo they know me as Bolingo. When I'm outside the country, then yeah, I can feel free to be Audrey James Ingram. Always you.

James Ingram, always you. Radio 2000, our music, your memories. The OJs cried together, appreciated by Pulenko Saka in Teenhof Kokonstad. Saying, loving that song. I wish my son Una Lerona good luck on his first English paper tomorrow. First English paper tomorrow. Nice. Yeah. Funny how there are people making a living all over the world. Young people from South Africa making a living teaching English all over the world. All over the world. They are all over the world teaching English. Yeah. So, if you're writing English tomorrow, it could take you places. It could take you places, yeah. Whatever they told you about it, slung. Khulume slung. Well, could earn you some extra cash. I've seen it happen. You know, many years ago, many moons ago, I was listening to the radio. And there was a lady on the radio, a very cool lady on the radio. Her name was Cheryl Twala. Yeah. She's working at the radio station called Radio Metro. And she played this song here. And I was much younger then. And I thought, that's a cool song. I think it was the first time I heard the voice of this lady. Today she's quite famous. And she's an African artist with the most Grammy awards. And she was in town a couple of weeks ago. Her name, Angelique Kidjo.

0: Angele Kidjo from West African Benin. Locals. Radio 2000 and Music Your Memories. She happens to be the African artist with the most Grammy Awards. She has 5 at home. Okay? But she's tied. She's tied to Larry Smith Beg Mambazo. Now, of course, Mambazo are a group, so you could say, technically, she's the only African artist with the most Grammys. But Mambazo, because it's a group, yeah, but they're tied. They both have 5 Grammys at home. Yes. Locozo, Mino Mino. Artist of the week, Freddie Jackson. Oh, yeah, Toonie Toonie. Come on, we're pretty sure. My niece actually is in South Korea teaching English there. And you believe it, yeah. So, yeah. This English thing is bringing the kids a bit of cash. Yeah. Teaching English all over the world. Yeah. And by the way, I'm sorry. There are some countries that only allow South Africans. Yeah, there are countries that only allow South Africans. They said, hey, listen, if you are not from South Africa, we might have a problem. We might have a problem with your English, so you can't teach in our country. Sorry about that. They said, no, about Guzigatli, they can't hear your English.
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0: Final bulletin of the day.
2: Thank you very much, Iceman. The top story is another building on fire in Durban and a BMA official arrested for corruption. A very good evening. A building and a vehicle have caught fire along Che Guevara Road in Durban, not far from the Home Affairs Refugee Reception Centre. The cause of the fire has not yet been established, and it remains unclear whether anyone has been injured. The incident comes days after several properties and vehicles were set alight during anti-immigration protests in Durban city centre and the surrounding areas. It is not yet known whether the latest incident is connected to last week's unrest, and authorities have yet to confirm the circumstances surrounding the blaze. A Border Management Authority official stationed at the Maseru port of entry has been arrested following an intelligence-driven operation. The BMA says at the time of the arrest, the 56-year-old official was allegedly found in possession of 22 stamped passports belonging to Lesotho nationals without the lawful holders being present, as well as 2,100 rand in cash. Here's the authorities.
3: The suspect was arrested on the spot and is expected to appear before the Lady Brand Magistrate Court on charges relating to corruption, possession of passports without lawful authority, and immigration-related offences. The investigation remains ongoing, and additional arrests have not been ruled out.
2: In election-related news, Heilbron and the surrounding affected farming areas are set to become part of the Metsimaholo municipality following the 4th of November local elections. This marks a significant change in the local government landscape of the Fezile Dabi district in the Free State. Metsimaholo municipal spokesperson Gino Alberts.
4: The implementation of the new municipal configuration is aligned with the 2026 local government election. This means that the election will not only determine the new political leadership of municipalities, but also mark an important administrative milestone in the implementation of the new municipal boundaries. Importantly, preparations for the transition are already well underway.
2: And health officials in Indonesia say they've recorded more than 250,000 cases of respiratory problems over the past 2 months. This as wildfires continue to spread smoke pollution across the country. The BBC's Paul Moss has more.
5: Indonesian police investigating arson reports have named 9 people as corporate suspects. But despite these promises of action, smoke from the fires continues to spread. Emergency measures have been introduced in neighbouring Singapore, parts of Malaysia and in East Timor. Wildfires are a regular problem during Indonesia's dry season, but have been worsened this year by high temperatures brought by the El Nino weather system.
2: The top story at 10 o'clock, a building and a vehicle have caught fire along Che Guevara Road in Durban, not far from the Home Affairs Refugee Reception Center. And that's it from me, Modupima Galemele, and the news team for today. Hola!
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0: It is 7 minutes after 10, second hour of the world's most delicious night radio show, Mino Mino, till midnight. Thank you to the hardworking SABC News team. Now they're done. They're done for the day when it comes to Radio 2000. We shall kick off the next news cycle. That'll be 6 a.m. on that big breakfast with Spoo, Natia, Lelo there. October the 14th. If it is your birthday, Fanda, happy birthday to you, Mutomudim. You know you're one of a kind. You're a masterpiece. It was a good day at the office when the creator put you together. That's why there's no one like you. Limited edition you are. Well, some of the people that decided to share birthday with you, Fanda. Asha Raymond, R&B singer Asha. Oh, yeah. Ralph Lauren, the designer, born today. Would have been the birthday of 007. Movie star Roger Moore. Always in South Africa, Karen White, born today. South African activist, would have been her birthday today. Rahima Musa. And as I mentioned earlier, a kleptocrat from Zaire, DRC, Mobutu Sese Seko, would have been his birthday today. Sir Cliff Richard's birthday for now. Rugby star Ryan Kankowski, born today. Would have been the birthday of, yes, we name a stadium after him. Maybe you think, oh, really, is that a real person? Moses Mabida from Richmond in KZN. Died in Maputo, master there. Fashion designer Isaac Mizrahi, born today. Hey, Professor Philip Tobias, would have been his birthday today, Professor Tobias. Yeah, the paleoanthropologist from Wits University. Do you remember? Yeah, he used to be on TV. That was a cool show, Tobias's People. That was a very cool TV. I know, you're thinking, what's television, people? What? Yeah, there was a time when people watched TV. Yeah. Professor Philip Tobias was on TV at some point. Would have been his birthday for now. Yeah, Wits University paleoanthropologist. Yeah, which other academic had a TV show that was quite successful? I don't know if you remember. Professor Ali A. Mazrui also had a television that was quite successful. Yeah. Anyway, moving right along. Pogiso Moera. Yeah, Pogiso Moera. Pogiso Moera says, I'm just greeting the Moera family in the Free State in Herzogville. Yeah. Hey, you don't talk about Wits University, Tobias. You know what was happening when Freddie Jackson was... You know who was around the SABC and they came to the studio? Yeah, they started storming the studios here. The Wits students, MBA students from Wits, they were here touring, looking around. Yeah, Wits MBA. So I asked them, talking to them, I know, this MBA has a tendency to be quite expensive. So I was wondering where the vet's one is when it comes to price. It's also 400,000 rand. Can you believe? Yeah, the vet's MBA is also 400,000 rand. Hi, boo. Hey, there's no Bramfontein discount. There's no Bramfontein discount. There should be a Bramfontein discount anyway. But yeah, they were here earlier. Yeah. The MBA students from vets, they were hovering, looking around, yeah. Maybe their head cloud is no longer here, so that's where they came. Anyway, you know, we have this uncle who's got an amazing vinyl collection, yeah. But he locks it away, so when he's not looking, we sneak in there and steal something. What have we stolen from the vinyl collection of the uncle with the foot cotita? The Temptations. Memories. Sweet, sweet memories.

don't know. You just don't know what it's like to love somebody. Radio 2000, our music, your man, Michael Bolton. Before that, Dobby Gray, Loving Arms, The Temptations, Taking You Back, Memories. It is the world's most delicious night radio show, Mino Mino, till midnight. Hey, you know, sometimes musicians, they borrow some sugar. You know the sugar is borrowed tonight by Mariah Carey? Yeah, Mariah Carey's borrowing some sugar. It's the kind of sugar that you thought, huh, I didn't know that was a sugar borrowed. It's a track called Without You. Yeah. It was borrowed. But she tackled it in such a way that people are struggling to remember who would have done that originally again. Forrest Ntswane in Ellensfontein, sending greetings to all the Mino Mino family. Amusin Kabindes in Monster Lewis. You know, some people are wishing their young relatives all the best in their matric. Yeah. And Jean Teresa Parks, and I'm listening with my daughter, Tola Nan. You don't know what it's like loving that song. So, y'all, metrics are on as we speak. Oh, but these kids do well, eh? Yeah, they're too smart, y'all. They go pick up 8 distinctions just like that. It's like, whoa. I see what you did there. Just like that, 8 distinctions. That's really good. Pick it up and go. Yeah, that's what I'm here to do. Even notice how many of them qualify to get into university. Yeah. So if you're in charge of the country and you're supposed to be building universities, just know that you have kids that are smarter than you can build the infrastructure. They're looking at you going, really now? Howard Hewitt, Corley's name.

Lizikamalag, call his name. Vichalinalaga, how are you on Radio 2000? Lifiwa, Teleka, and Blom, calling the names of two brothers. He said, brothers of mine, happy birthday to them. Fandach, Mr. Lebekontema, and Mr. Ri Musieleng. Happy birthday to you, Mr. Ri Musieleng, and Mr. Lebekontema. You know, sometimes musicians, they borrow some sugar. Tell sugar, ala bakhopela tswikiri. Listen to this sugar. It was actually borrowed. Mariah Carey borrowed this sugar.

It is a band called Air Supply. You may remember them for a song such as Lost in Love. This time around, Without You. They came out with the track in the year 1987. So they were also brewing some sugar, because the original was by a UK band called Badfinger. Wasn't as successful as the one Mariah Carey did, there's no doubt about that, yeah. But yeah, Air Supply also borrowed some sugar in 1987, and then Mariah Carey later on for her album Music Box, making it her most successful album, by the way. Music Box. I cannot live without you. I won't even try. Mino, mino. Still to come, a quick little weather tree. The Wine Eggs with Michael McDonald. Love has no color.

Louis Prize. Nobody but you. The White Axe with Michael McDonald. Love has no color. Obakeng, Obakeng Khosamang. For Rustin Bag. You asked for Joshua Carrison, Beautiful in My Eyes. That's still to come. Moeti Liseba. Go Odendal Kutlono. You asked for Charlie Wilson with the track Cry No More. That's still to come. But remember, a quick little weather trip. I used to think love was a fairy

Bailey LeWatt. Billy Ocean on Radio 2000. You wake up suddenly, you're in love. Hey, I've got a track here. It's by a lady from ZB, ZBDL. Her name is Matema. I think you'll love it. It's coming up shortly. And now, for a quick little weather trip. Yeah, with this weather, we salute our good friends who work in retail. You know, people, retail employs a lot of people in our country. Some of you, maybe you're working and you work until late to pack things up. Some of you working at the till, you're exhausted. We salute you, friends, yeah. Some of you thinking, man, the customers weren't so nice today. What can you do? They say the customer is always right. We shall begin in the Zulu Kingdom, the Kingdom of Protocol for Mage to Matubatuba, Pongola to Bula, Ulun

Richard Bates Kawir Mhlathuzi Nanuzana. That's where the heat is at. You think Peter Marsbeck is hot at 35? Wait until you get to Richard's Bay, it's gonna hit 38. NKR Mnambeti, hot 35. Newcastle Matatero Siswere, hot 35. Then we check out the central province that holds it together, Freestata, the province of passion. You know we got you covered from Tumahole to Zastron, TNS, and Trinamari. Limono Majo Maseu, Mama Fumedu, Clarence. Now the City of Roses tomorrow, Peritio Singangata. Sunny and warm at 31. Welcome, Constant Muzolo, Virginia Henneman. Orendal Putlanong, even warm at 32. Putas Gwa Gwatabadimu Hudidima. Yeah, also a bit warm at 30 tomorrow. And we check out the smallest province by land size in our republic. Happens to be Gauteng GP Josie tomorrow. Incorporating the Republic of Ekurhuleni from Alex to Rehapa, dedicated to Duza Zola to Eldos, Kagiso to Foslo, Tembisa, Mambisa to Cosmo, David and to Deep Sloot. 30 tomorrow, sunny day. So I'm at the capital, Bronco Spread, Nel Mapias, Mams Peli, Marabasta, Roslin, Sosa, Skandaf, Temba, Islane, Yester Fabrique. Well, it's gonna get hot. 33. Cool. Taro, Yale, Quataval Triangle, Shavas, Sebuke, Oranje, Fambi, Patum Ferenache, Everton, 31 sunny day, Buko, Nibupirima, the Platinum Bronze, Bahaitsu, Bakata Barolong, Batabing, Maurus, Aijabreku, from Porch, to Pukeng, Dinokana, to Lisobo, Lamuhasa, to Mabuloka, Madidi. Tomorrow late, let's stop to Hartis Manzer, to Fafun Jericho de Ogni, Moino to Mututum, Lidach to the Huruzi. Mav Josie tomorrow, hot 33. Tabani Rasti Likafozira is also hot at 34. And we check out that province where God has a window. You find God's window in the same province. You find the Kruger, Baharahobu, Sasiabu, Somoloto Bushpakrish, Petale Mazamarin, Kwaha Fontaine, Komtlang, Mostorlus. Now the city of Mbombela tomorrow, Kanyamazan, White River, Makonjo, Matulu, Kabukweni, still baking at 35 Nasport. Emalahle and Woodbank, Nalap, Mkluzi, Middlebank, also warm at 30. And we check out that province where two oceans kiss. Yeah, the Atlantic and Indian Ocean. Cape Town, the mother city, Gooks. Kailicha, Mitchell, Spain, Bishop, Levis, Pontehieval, Kayamandi, Philippi, Kualanga, Pal. It's 21. Combining a bit of sun, a bit of cloud sometimes with Cape Town. George in the gorgeous Garden Route, Mossel Bay as well. Also combined a bit of sun and cloud, 22. Oturon, Andy Klein, Karu, nice warm. 36 tomorrow for Oturon. And we check out the one they call the Province of Legends, the Eastern Cape, from Lusegisigi to Credo, Kumbo to Gonze, Manfred to Alice, sweet, sweet Matatu, Mkaduli, Libode to Willowvale, Saraham to Stakes, Prey, Flagstaff to Perry, Bizana to Makanda, Port St. John's to Port Alfred, Ndabs and Davangula to Mount Elif. Now in the bay tomorrow, by Kometlaka, Kwazakela, Zuite, Watuesi, Kalvandel, Kwanobuhle. You're looking at a pleasant, sunny 23. Emondim, Danzani, Duncan Village, Vincent Naun, Khunubi Kukombo. Well, it's also nice and comfortable at 23. Mtata Ngangalizwe, now things get a little hotter at 32. And we check out the largest province we have by land size, the Noordkap, from Springbok to Oranje, Dia to Alexander Bay, Kuruma to Kakamas, Sutherland to Priska. Kimbala Khalishiwa tomorrow, it's a hot 33. I've been Teno Khrabis, even hotter at 36. Limbopo Tumela Riperile in Daido. Usasamu Pulukuanis is your Mutuma Perekisimangwe, Le Falagamaja Mutuma Bhole. Mora Mashashan, Katuina's Cocoon and Patella Jane Fest, Wahomu, Si Novaruan, Boho. So buns bear Ramalapa no boat. Well, Pulukwana tomorrow is also nice and warm at 32. Mugobana Mahuler and Sahaben Samahans Pakambek. Mudimulla Bilavila Mazina. Well, we're told it's gonna be hot at 34. But small chance of showers later in the day.

candle. Macquarella Jelly Chivizzi, a hot 34 there as well. Musina Baked Bridge even hot at 36. Palaboroga Malajina Mahalele, Zanen Kuankua Pulubelio Mijaji, 36 tomorrow. Le Palalagabe Mirupelis Ras, another hot 37 for you. Let's check out Mkoma's Harare, the city of the one who does not sleep. 30 sunny day, Lusaka and the Copper Belt. The good people of Zambia, look, you'll combine a bit of sun and a bit of a breeze. 31 for Lusaka, Dar es Salaam. It'll combine some clouds, some showers, and that East African breeze for Dar es Salaam. 32, Lagos. Cloudy throughout the day with possible showers, 31. Nairobi, wet. Early in the day for Nairobi, staying cloudy at 26. Maputo, hot 35. Kampala, Uganda, the source of the Nile. Cloudy, showers possible in the afternoon, 31. They call it the warm heart of Africa, Malawi. Lilongwe Mangochi Blantyre Zikomo Gwambili. Lilongwe sunny 32. Windhoek in the Namib Desert. Another warm day 33 tomorrow for Katutura Maseru in the kingdom of the great Mushweshu. 29 tomorrow sunny. Gaborone Gaps still baking at 35. The Horn of Africa, Addis Ababa, the land of origins. There's possible showers in the afternoon. Otherwise, it's a pleasant, comfortable 23. Meanwhile, Kinshasa, where nightclubs open 24 hours a day. What happens is, there's possible showers early in the day. It'll stay cloudy throughout. Your high 32. I saw a story about the former president of the DRC, Joseph Kabila. That situation... It's a little bit worried. That development is a bit worrying. Yeah, it's a bit worrying. That development. Oi, yeah. Yo. Kinshasa, the cleanest city on the African continent. 28. With possible showers early in the day. On the northern side, Cairo, 29, sunny day. Now back in the south, Mbabane, in the kingdom of the great Sobuza, it's a hot 33 as we salute our good friends who are in retail. Yeah, you work very hard, we know. Let's check out this lady from ZB. Dinamuni Mati. Arekele Rato.

0: killer ride. Matema on Radio 2000. Happy birthday to you, Constable William Nell. Happy birthday to you, Constable William Nell. 31, no doubt. From Grassy Park Police Station, a message from Timbalani Mahlakahlaka and Gooks Kaapstad. 31, no doubt, Constable William Nell. Happy birthday. Happy birthday to you, my friend. Hameka Diva in Harare, loving that Billy Ocean, suddenly. Obake, Hosamang, in Rusty. The track you asked for by Joshua Carrison. After this.
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Welcome me, in Savannah City, Midvale, original from Bush Bagridge. Checking on us. We appreciate that. Didn't we? Almost have it all. Just remember.

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1: I never meant to call.

It is the band One Republic. This time around and a touch of Timbaland. Too late to apologize. Prince, Purple Rain, Whitney Houston. Didn't we almost have it all? Yeah, we do. We almost have it all. Like we're gonna have Bumbo Johnson Midnight at 3 on the Midnight Paradise. And then the first light with A.B. Da Costa. 3 to 6, 6 to 9, we go big. The Big Breakfast with Boo Nati and Lelo there. 9 to 12, Better Together with Ndombi. 12 to 3, check out the King, King David, on the Royal Playground. And you have it all. Then we connect the Drive Connection with Munisi. Paulo, Squadra Guadra, Lonoawa, and that funny Gambu. Then we talk sports, Game On, with Taviso Musia. 6 to 7. After that, a conversation I think you must join about what you say, life, love, and all, with Mapaseka Mukwele. So you have it all. Hey, check out Nati with the sister. Nati hanging out with her sister. Amanda, check this out. The track's called Impilo.

Tension Evenings. Sibongile Khumalo on Radio 2000 Mushanyana. Uyakai. Nati with the sister Amanda Impila. Alex O'Neill is feeling sentimental. He's saying to you, come with me. Let's take a walk down memory lane.

That is Mr. All True Man. Alex O'Neill feeling sentimental. Radio 2000, our music, your moments. Hey, Motor Modim. Well, there it is. The Wednesday edition of the world's most delicious night radio show is done, Motor Modim. And to you, seriously, thank you, thank you, thank you. Re lebora gulu gulu kama adawadu. 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So, merci beaucoup, asante sane, commissionaire. 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Ziko mo guambele. He's here, he's fired up. I've motivated him. My good friend Bumbo Johnson will take care of you, midnight at 3, on the Midnight Paradise. The Maestro, they call it. Very wide. Let me live my life, loving you, if you don't mind.

Baby, you know, I think we all need to take an inventory of our love and our feelings when it's involved with that special lady or that special someone. When I say we all, I'm talking about all men. All the brothers of the world, the black brothers, the white brothers, the brown brothers, the red brothers. Because, you know, basically all women are the same. And we need to take in consideration that woman is God's greatest gift to man. And we need to take in consideration that 9 out of 10 times

I guess you could even say it's just another way to say it.

We move with purpose. Whether it's the morning Gautrain sprint or the taxi rank hustle, whether it's the delivery routes or the lift loves, South Africa keeps on the move this National Transport Month. Whether you're hopping on a bus, riding the rails, or steering your own set of wheels, South Africa is on the move. Buckle up, share the road, and let's keep South Africa moving forward. Radio 2000, our music, your memories. 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When the world sleeps, we come alive. We come alive. We come alive. Midnight Paradise. Midnight Paradise. With Bumbo Johnson. I feel good. The Midnight Paradise.

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0: This is how we take you back in time, only on the Midnight Paradise on Radio 2000. I'm Ezekiel, memories with Smokey Robinson, and this is One Heartbeat. As far as Gregory Abbott before that, and I played you I Got the Feeling It's Over, and you and I kicked off the Midnight Paradise for this Thursday morning as part of the Daybreaker Triple Play with Ray Parker Jr. A woman needs love just like you do. Good morning to you. Welcome to the Thursday edition of the Midnight Paradise. And we're together from now, as usual, until 3 o'clock. Looking forward to your company this morning. We're going to have so much fun, as we usually do. As far as enjoying the best of music, including the rock-solid double play, all of that coming up in this hour. Otherwise, the Iceman Justice Ramuhlola returns later on. He's going to bring you the Thursday edition of Mino Mino. 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So make sure that you are part of the show when he returns. He's the master chef, and he continues to bring you the very best of nighttime radio on Radio 2000, 9 to midnight.
1: 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Which province in South Africa has the most cattle? 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Number two, KZN, about 2.4 million. And number three, the Free State, 2.1 million. Gauteng, the least amount of cattle. But I'm sure if we check who's eating the most meat,
2: 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Monday to Thursday from 9 to midnight. Old school. And a touch of you.
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0: Great music right on Radio 2000. That is on a Thursday morning as you and I come alive with Theodore Dirie's Pendergrass, and from the album You and I back to 1997. And I just played you Don't Keep Wasting My Time. And Teddy Pendergrass passed on in 2010. It was on the 13th of January. And he was 59 years old at the time. As for some music from Celine Dion before that, with Nothing Broken But My Heart, also played you some Regina Bell, Just Don't Wanna Be Lonely. Oh, what a classic, what a song. Love her rendition of that particular song. And of course, you and I kicked off, that is our 20 minutes of, as we come alive on a brand new day. It's a musical foreplay with Bruce Hornsby and The Range. And I played you The Mandolin Rain. Only on Radio 2000. Good morning to you. Hey, connect with The Midnight Paradise. And I just want to find out how you're doing and where you're listening to this show from. And I trust you well. Oh, man. We are burning, aren't we? Yeah, it's been very hot the whole day today. I'm thinking, what's going on here? but I'm sure you know what to do. You drink lots and lots of water. You've got to hydrate and make sure that you stay hydrated. Absolutely very important in this heat. But I'm sure you're fine wherever you might be. For those of you as well who are back at work, and you're working night shift with some of your colleagues, do let me know exactly where you are this morning. And I trust all is well and you're enjoying the company of Radio 2000. Great music as well that I've got for you this morning. So make sure you are part of the show. That is on our WhatsApp number 060-584-2250, as well as on our socials, Radio 2000 Facebook page. Otherwise, you know, you can drop us your tweets on X, and let's get the conversation going, and let me know exactly where you're listening to the show from this morning. And to those of you who are driving, please be safe on those roads, and keep it right here on Radio 2000. I've got music from Chris de Burgh, who celebrates his birthday today, as well as a classic from Sting, formerly with The Police, on the way.
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2: 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A mantra to live by, even in difficult times.
3: 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Mm-hmm. We have to be grateful for every day. What's about life is good and we are grateful for every day doesn't mean that now every day you must pretend like things are going well, because you don't have to lie to yourself. Even when things are not good, you have to be honest with yourself. So you'll still tell yourself the truth, or, okay, I still have not gotten the job. I still have not gotten whatever it is that I've been looking for. Okay, fate is happy because this year, the relationship is not working out. Whatever it is, the job, but you have to be honest with yourself. Honesty, really. You also have to be gentle with yourself.
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0: It is one of his biggest songs, and it came out back in 1986. It's music from Chris de Burgh. We celebrate his birthday today. He turns 78. This is A Lady in Red. Espresso Sting before that, and I played you Fields of Gold. And speaking of people who are celebrating their birthdays today, let me tell you, I've got a long list of some of your favorite artists who are celebrating their birthdays today. Just like Eric Benet celebrates his birthday today, and I'm sure you would know. He got married to Halle Berry. This was in 2001. And in 2003, they separated. And then their divorce was finalized in 2005. Eric Benet celebrates his birthday today. We love his music. As far as Elgin Baylor Lumpkin, who could that be? Gene Wine celebrates his birthday today as well. He turns 56 today. As far as Keisha Cole, her biggest song, which happens to be everybody's favorite song, Heaven Sent, from the album Just Like You, which came out in 2007. It is her birthday today. She turns 45. As far as Fela Kuti would be celebrating his birthday today. Nigerian Afrobeat musician and composer passed on the 2nd of August. This was back in 1997, at the age of 58. Fela Kuti was born on the 15th of October, back in 1938. There you go. Those are some of the people celebrating their birthdays today, including Anthony Joshua. Yes. He's a man who's got, 34 fights, 30 wins, and 25 win by technical knockout. And 4 losses. Anthony Joshua, he turns 37 today. And I think one of the most formidable boxers of all time. Amazing in the ring. It's his birthday today. So there you go. You can as well connect with the Midnight Paradise. If you're celebrating your birthday today, or you do know someone celebrating his or her birthday, do send me your messages at 060-584-2250. The music continues. I've got Midnight Star. As well as another great song, and I know you love this one, from Atlantic Star, on the way. Enjoy.
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0: I want to live that life with you. I want to share this one life to live with you. Nobody else but you. Espresso, you deserve the best from Athletic Star just before this one. It's Radio 2000, our music, your memories, and you and I step into the second hour of the show on this Thursday morning. How are you doing this morning? Are you feeling good? Listening from the comfort of your own home. And where about are you in the country? Send me your messages, just like Ke says, good morning to you, Johnson. I'm listening to you at the Midnight Paradise from Virginia in the Free State. Says, I'm usually awake at this time of the day. I hardly sleep. And what I do, then I tune into the Midnight Paradise and enjoy beautiful music. Keke, thank you so much for your message. Espresso Elias, and who is at work at Sky Chrome Mine, says, listening to the show, enjoying the music. Goes on to say, I'm about to knock off and I'll be driving back home. Back home to Soshanguve, Block VV. Nadi VV di Mokaina. Elias, why is it hore na Soshanguve? I know it like a palm of my hand, but where about? Di vivi di mokai. Yeah, share all of that with me. Thank you so much as well for getting in touch this morning. Appreciate hearing from you. All right. Continue sending us your messages. That is on our WhatsApp number, 060-584-2250. And you know as well that you can connect with the show that is on our social media platforms, on the socials. Everybody is on social media, and I know you are as well. So make sure that you are part of the Midnight Paradise. And let's hear how you're feeling and how you're doing this morning. Walked in here because of the heat. So I decided, you know, I switched off the light. So it's dark in the studio. Yeah, it is. Yes. And then I'm topless. I took off my top. So it's a radio in the dark and with a topless radio DJ. And let's continue bringing you nothing else but great music right here on Radio 2000. When I come back, I'll bring you music from Louis the Van Ross. A touch of the Queen of Soul, Aretha Franklin, on the way. As far as James Ingram and Peebo Bryson, enjoy the show. Good morning.
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0: 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Our music, your memories. When the world sleeps, we come alive. We come alive. Come alive. Midnight Paradise. Midnight Paradise. With Bumble Johnson.

0: It is Radio 2000 that continues to bring you soothing sounds. That is on a Thursday morning with James Ingram. This is Someone Like You. As a line of reach before that. And I plead you do it to me one more time. Also had treat her like a lady from Peebo Bryson. Willing to forgive from the Queen of Soul, Aretha Franklin. And you know, you just have to let the music flow, and we kicked it off as you and I step into the second hour of the show with Luther Vandross, Your Secret Love. That's what we played for you. It is the Midnight Paradise. How are you doing this morning? I'm hoping that you're feeling good. Thank you so much indeed for waking up to the Midnight Paradise and staying awake with us as well. Many of our friends, and I can see they're also part of the show this morning. We'll go through some of your messages. Keep them coming. And of course, as we continue to count down the days to the local government elections, yes, looking forward to that. And remember, it is your democratic right to vote. Yes, you've got to go and cast your vote, but you don't tell anyone. It remains a secret. Remember, your vote is your secret. You don't tell anyone. I don't. Not even my woman. No. She doesn't know who I vote for. And I'm also not interested in who she votes for. So, yeah, we'll be casting our votes. And you've got to do that as well. And yesterday I was watching the IEC that is in the media briefing. And in that briefing, they did mention that they have approved a record of 2.6 million special vote applications ahead of the local government elections. And special vote applications period was from the 21st of September, and it closed just a few days ago on the 12th of October 2026. And special voting will take place, that is on the 2nd and the 3rd of November. And thereafter, you and I then make our way on the 4th of November. It's going to be a Wednesday. You've got to exercise your right to vote, and your vote remains a secret. Not even your wife, not even your husband, not even your brother or sister should know who you voted for. No, it's a secret. You don't say it. All right, let's take a break and return. More music continues on a Thursday. Lovely to be with you. Good morning.
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3: 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The most challenging, I think, would definitely be a toss-up between motherhood and wifeyhood. There is no manual. You are kind of winging it, but also a blessing in itself as well.
4: It teaches you so much about yourself.
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0: It is a classic from The People's Band, Stimela, from the album Don't Ask Why. Had to take it back to 1994, See the World Through the Eyes of the Child, and imagine yourself in the same situation. How would you feel? As far as Silo Chico Twala before that, with Trouble in the Night, Virgil also played you Savuka. Johnny Clark and Savuka Simbonanga, as far as Tandi Zulu with Sabela, beautiful music. Just got a message from Bongs Ngovela. Says, good morning to you, Johnson. Enjoying the Midnight Paradise, listening from Butterworth in the Eastern Cape. And says, I'm listening to the show from the comfort of my own bed. Yes, and yeah, just loving the music. Thank you so much, Bongs, for joining us this morning. As far as Rodney Tobejani says, good morning to you. Working night shift with Sibiya, as far as Mahlangu, enjoying the company of Radio 2000. And I see Samkelo says, there's no signal in Midrand. And I also got a message from Joe Zelan, who is saying the same thing there, saying we're battling to find Radio 2000 just here in Centurion, in Midrand. What's going on? And I'm pretty sure our technicians are going to work on that one. Yeah, it's a situation beyond my control here in the studio. And I know how it feels when you're missing out. You can't get to listen to your favorite radio station and enjoy the music. I know how you're feeling. But let me know if everything is back to normal, guys. All right. Samkelo, as well as Mr. Joe Zelan, always with us as well. Every single day. I appreciate hearing from you as well. But let's hope... yeah, the signal is going to be restored in those areas. All right? And do give me your feedback. And also got a message, this one from Dash Security Services. And they are saying to me, they just want to say happy birthday to one of their guys who celebrates his birthday, legendary Kilo. Happy birthday to you, legendary Kilo. Celebrates his birthday today. All right, the music continues. Boys to Men, Levert, as well as After Seven, all of that coming up after this. Dumela. The
1: Drive Connection. What makes a good man in 2026, everybody?
2: You're a good man.
1: I'd like to believe I am. Yeah.
2: I'm a good man.
1: Yeah?
2: Yeah, and I love the toxic side of it.
1: Yeah.
2: That it doesn't seek approval. That's why the day I get married, it will be out of spite.
1: Spiting who?
2: I love my woman spiteful.
1: Oh, yeah. I see.
3: A man must jump. Number two, conservation is about right. There's peace. No kid, you're writing on your right.
2: Number three.
3: Number three, morning, morning, Gani. Look after your kids. So number four, Pantel. Stick to one wife.
1: 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And then in my league,
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